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politics, business, lifestyle, economy, social events, all of these and more make us what we are, human beings. 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

0: I am Ifeemi Andrew. Let's begin this Friday morning bulletin. From growing concerns over public health and border safety, the federal government is considering possible restrictions on flights from countries affected by the Ebola virus as part of fresh measures to prevent any outbreak in Nigeria. This was disclosed on Thursday by the Chief of Staff to the President, Femi Gbajabiamila, following a high-level strategic meeting held in Victoria Island, Lagos State, to review the country's Ebola preparedness and response framework. Gbajabiamila, who led the meeting, said the proposed travel restrictions will be completed by the isolation of passengers showing symptoms consistent with Ebola infection at the nation's point of entry. He assured that the federal government would take all necessary measures to ensure Nigeria does not record any case.
1: We have a health scare, which is Ebola, and we all know what happened the last time. The cases are getting worse internationally and worldwide, and we don't want to leave anything to chance. We looked at the issue of possibility, as of now, of restricting flights from countries of interest. We looked at the possibilities of isolating passengers who may exhibit symptoms of Ebola. We looked at the possibility of isolating or using the cargo terminal to deal with the passengers that are coming in from those areas.
0: The Minister of Interior, Olubunmi Tunjiojo, said all points of entry into the country will be placed under strict monitoring to prevent any possible outbreak. He added that the Nigeria Immigration Service would work closely with the NCDC to enhance early detection and rapid response measures.
2: Ours is about border control, making sure that there are preventive measures at the various points of entry. And I think Nigeria is prepared in terms of technology towards ensuring that decision-making mechanisms are properly structured and protocols adhered to. So for me, I think it's about working as a team with NCDC, the state government, FAN, and everybody working together towards ensuring that this monster doesn't rear its ugly head in our country.
0: On his part, NCDC Director General Dr. Jide Idris warned that Ebola remains a severe viral disease with no known cure or vaccine, stressing the importance of sustained vigilance, particularly among health workers.
3: We have our preparedness plan. It's covering all state governments, all ports of entry. This particular virus has no treatment, no vaccines. So it's public health measures that need to be done. Isolation, quick detection, public enlightenment, infection prevention and control. These are areas now we are concentrating on from NCDC. We're going to increase our communication skills and schemes again. And we are talking to healthcare workers because they are vulnerable and what to do, how to protect themselves, how to treat these cases, especially symptomatically.
0: And from concerns over public health at the borders to worries about the safety of what many families consume daily, the National Agency for Food and Drug Administration and Control, NAFDAC, has warned sachet water producers to stop producing unregistered water and renew expired licenses or face punishment. The warning was given by the director of NAFDAC in the South-South Zone, Chukwuma Oligbu, after the agency carried out an enforcement operation in parts of River State, including Asaritoru, Akokotoru, Degema, and Ikorilekou government areas. During the operation, 16 sachet water factories were shut down and their owners invited for questioning. NAFDAC said the factories were found operating in dirty conditions, using unsafe filters, providing wrong addresses, and in some cases, operating with expired licenses or violating other regulations. In a statement by the Public Relations Officer of the South-South Zone, Cyril Monier, the agency also warned that factories operating illegally or obstructing officials from carrying out their duties would be shut down and their owners prosecuted. NAFDAC, in an authorized location after the expiration of the ultimatum, would face legal consequences. The HA Council boss said the directive followed a recent incident in which a child reportedly ran into a tipper truck that was illegally parked by the roadside. He noted that council had earlier prohibited indiscriminate parking of heavy-duty vehicles due to the dangers they posed to residents, especially children and other road users. Njoku reiterated his administration's commitment to protecting lives and maintaining order in HA. And from protecting children on the roads to shaping their future in the classroom, the chairman of Akokotoro local government area is called on parents to pay closer attention to child upbringing and youth development. The chairman of Akokotoro local government area, Abioya Bob Fubara, is urging parents to give proper attention to the upbringing of their children to secure a better future for society. He made the call during the 2026 Children's Day March Past celebration held at the Akolga Mini Stadium on the AGSS field in Abunima. Bob Fubara assured that his administration would continue to provide a conducive environment for children in Akokotoro to compete favorably with others.

0: across River State.
1: Now the children we see all over littered around these premises today and the future generation of tomorrow. Children, am I correct? Therefore, as parents, I want to urge us to continue to give them the needed cooperation, advice and guidance and to bring them up in the fear of God so that our tomorrow will be better, brighter for Abuja local government area.
0: Bob Fubara also promised to work with stakeholders to reduce social vices through youth-focused programs. He praised teachers, school heads, and organizers for preparing pupils and students who participated in the Math Pass event, which featured more than 30 public and private schools.
1: I'm very happy that we are gathered here today to celebrate our children. For us, as a government, whatever we do, whatever we put into our children is not enough for us because we believe in our children. I want to appeal and urge all parents to continue to believe in our children.
0: Correspondent Subiru Wari reports that the event was attended by parents, teachers, and several political appointees, including the Secretary to the Council, Awori Amakri, Chief of Staff Otumba Yellow, Chief Protocol Officer, Coordinator of the City Boys Movement in Akokotoru, and others. Now, from children and community development to grassroots political mobilization, preparations are gathering momentum ahead of the inauguration of the Renewed Hope Ambassadors in Obiakpo. Ahead of the inauguration of the Renewed Hope Ambassadors and commissioning of the Renewed Hope Secretariat, the chairman of Obiakpo Local Government Area has called on residents of the area to turn out in mass to welcome the state leadership of the Renewed Hope Ambassadors led by Desmond Akawo. The chairman said the people of Obiakpo have every reason to be grateful to President Bola Ahmed Tinubu.
2: Then in terms of our growth level, it's a mix

0: The program is two-phased. One is the commissioning of the office, which will happen at 10 o'clock in Choba. And then we'll have a rally immediately after them by 11 o'clock at Rumeme Civic Center. It's an opportunity for us to let the world understand why we have come together under the Ringo family, especially our push for the re-election of the president. I think that is an opportunity for the public to also engage us and know exactly why we're doing what we're doing, which we consider to be noble and right at this time.
1: Wolu also urged members of the Rainbow Coalition, irrespective of party affiliation, to come out and support Obiakpo's son, Kingsley Ogundachinda, who has emerged as APC candidate ahead of the election.
0: Well, I think that is an opportunity for people to also get to see the person of Right Honorable Okechinda. And people will be coming from all over the state, I believe, because of the momentum that is in his favor at this time. And of course, you know, even though I'm a member of the PDP and he is of the APC, he's a member of the Renewed Hope family. And so he has all my support. And hopefully we'll be able to deliver on the promises that we have made our people about good governance, about making sure that the future is created in a way that fits into the desires of our people.
1: Let's take a quick break. When we return, ADC presidential candidate Atiku Abubakar visits former Transport Minister Chibike Amaechi after party primary. Stay tuned.
2: On behalf of the government and the good people of Opobonkor local government area, I warmly congratulate His Excellency Sir Simnyalai Fubra GSSRS, Executive Governor of River State, on the occasion of his third year in office on 29th of May 2026. Your Excellency's purposeful leadership, steadfast commitment to peace, infrastructural development, human capital advancement, and people-oriented governance continue to inspire hope, confidence, and renewed optimism among the citizens of River State. During the past 3 years, your administration has continued to demonstrate resilience, courage, and dedication to drive democratic dividends and promote the welfare of the people across the state. Therefore, the people of Opobonkor local government area remain grateful for your leadership and unwavering commitment towards building a more united, peaceful, and purposeful River State. As you mark this significant milestone, we pray that God Almighty grant you great wisdom, strength, sound health, and divine guidance to continue steering the affairs of River State towards a greater height. Congratulations once again, His Excellency. And this is signed by Barrister James A. James, Chairman, Opobonkor local government area.
3: The City Boy Movement, River State Chapter, heartily felicitates our grand patron, His Excellency Bola Ahmed Tinubu, GCFR, President, Federal Republic of Nigeria, on his resounding victory in the just concluded APC presidential primary. Mr. President, your overwhelming victory in the 8,809 wards across the nation amplifies your wide acceptance, confidence, and trust. The party reposes in your visionary leadership. In the same vein, we extend the warmest felicitations to Right Honorable Barrister Ogundu Kingsley Jinta, DSSRS, on his emergence as the APC governorship candidate. Sir Honorable Sam Sonny Ejeku, DSSRS, DPDP governorship candidate, all senatorial, House of Representatives, and House of Assembly candidates of the Renewed Hope and Rainbow Coalition political family of River State. The City Boy Movement prays for your success in the 2027 general elections. We equally use this medium to most profoundly thank the political leader of River State, Chief Balasanye Som Ezumawike, DSSRS, POS Africa, for his tremendous support that led to the emergence of candidates in the Renewed Hope and Rainbow Coalition. Signed, Chuku Collins Wobo, JP, Director, City Boy Movement, River State.
4: I've got too many reasons to give you praise, oh God.
5: The Evo Assembly heartily congratulates its members, Right Honorable Okechinda, for emerging the APC governorship candidate in River State. Right Honorable Matting Amewule, Speaker of the River State House of Assembly, as the APC candidate for Obiakwa Federal Constituency, and Barrister Leslie Ejeku for Obiakwa State Constituency 1. We also warmly congratulate Honorable Emilia Amadi on her emergence as the candidate for Obiakwa State Constituency 2. These victories reflect the confidence and trust reposed in their leadership, commitment, and service to the people. The Evo Assembly equally expresses profound appreciation to the Minister of the Federal Capital Territory, Yenson Wike CON, for his leadership and guardians, and to President Bola Ahmed Tinubu for his continued support to the progress of River State. Signed, Elder Peter Chinwa, DSSRS, JP, President General, Evo Assembly.
1: Welcome back. Some stakeholders in River State have expressed concern that 59 years after the creation of the state, there is still insufficient evidence of progressive and balanced development across critical sectors. One of the stakeholders and chairman of the Civil Liberties Organization, Sunny Dada, said, although the state has recorded improvements in infrastructure, several important sectors have continued to suffer neglect despite the enormous resources available to the state. Speaking in an interview with correspondent Suebi Oruwari, Dada noted that the level of development in River State does not reflect the huge revenue accrued to the state over the years.
6: Then in terms of our growth level, it's a mixed feeling. There are some sectors that we have done well, and there are areas that we have done very poorly. In terms of infrastructural growth or infrastructural achievements, it is 50-50, because judging from our level of the level of resources that we have as

0: The NBA playoffs are underway, and now you can trade every game on Kalshi. You can also trade on who wins each series, the conference finals, and the championship. San Antonio is currently trading at 19% to win it all, meaning a $100 trade pays out over $500 if they take the title. On Kalshi, you're trading against other people in a live market. No house, no odds makers. And as odds move, you can buy in or out anytime throughout the postseason. For a limited time, download the Kalshi app and use code PASS to get $10 when you trade $10. K-A-L-S-H-I. Kalshi. Trade on anything.
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0: Hello, I'm Ifeanyi Chukwumoyele with a news update. The federal government is considering possible restrictions on flight from countries affected by the Ebola virus as part of fresh measures to prevent any outbreak in Nigeria. This was disclosed on Thursday by the Chief of Staff to the President, Femi Wajabiamila, following a high-level strategic meeting held in Victoria Island, Lagos State, to review the country's Ebola preparedness and response framework. Now, Wajabiamila, who led the meeting, said the proposed travel restrictions will be complemented by the isolation of passengers showing symptoms consistent with Ebola infection at the nation's point of entry.
1: Healthcare, which is Ebola, and we all know what happened the last time. The cases are getting worse internationally and worldwide, and we don't want to leave anything to chance. We looked at the issue of possibility as of now of restricting flights from countries of interest. We looked at the possibilities of isolating passengers who may exhibit symptoms of Ebola. We looked at the possibility of isolating or using the cargo terminal to deal with the patients that to passengers that are coming in from those areas.
0: Former Deputy Senate President Ovioma Agege has officially dumped his former party for the Nigeria Democratic Congress and has declared his intention to contest the Delta Central senatorial seat in the 2027 general elections. In a statement issued Thursday, Omar Agege said his decision followed weeks of consultations with political associates, supporters, and stakeholders across the country. He described the NDC as a people-oriented platform committed to accountability, inclusion, and true federalism. Now, he insisted that his decision to seek a return to the Senate was a response to calls from constituents demanding what he termed effective representation. Well, the PDP faction led by Kabiru Turaki has fixed Saturday for the ratification of former President Goodluck Jonathan as its presidential candidate for the 2027 elections. In a statement jointly issued on Thursday, the National Publicity Secretary of the Turaki PDP faction, Ini Emimobong, and National Organizing Secretary Theophilus Shan said Jonathan's nomination would be ratified at a special national convention in Abuja. Now, on May 19, the PDP waived a screening requirement for Jonathan, the sole presidential aspirant. The party said Jonathan, being a former president, does not need to undergo screening. We're going on a short commercial break right now.
2: The chairman and coordinator of the Renewed Hope Ambassadors, Emohua Local Government Area, Sir Chidi Lloyd, PhD, on behalf of the government and the hospitable people of Emohua Local Government Area, heartily welcome the River State coordinator of the Renewed Hope Ambassadors, Ambassador Desmond Akawo, the Rivers East coordinator, Honorable Buma Iyaye, and the entire leadership of the Rivers Rainbow Coalition to Emohua for the inauguration of the 14 ward coordinators of the Renewed Hope Ambassadors, Emohua Local Government Chapter. Date, Sunday, 17th May 2026. Time, 12 noon. Venue, Emohua Council Pavilion. Members of the Rainbow Coalition across Emohua Local Government Area are encouraged to turn out en masse to welcome the state coordinator and his entourage. We need hope. Tinubu is our president. Tinubu is our president. Wike is our leader. And this is signed by Bright Josie Elendu, Special Advisor to the Chairman, Information and Strategic Communication.

0: Ogbako, Eche Worldwide, and Apex Social Cultural Association of Eche Ethnic Nation, hereby condoles with the family of late Sir Engineer Sam O. Nwankwo, JP, on his demise, whose burial ceremony is slated for Friday, 29th May 2026, at his compound, Umuagwu, in Umuma LG of River State. By 10 a.m., late Sir Engineer Sam O. Nwankwo, JP, served as President General of Ogbako Eche from 2014 to 2016, during which he dedicated his time and energy to the service of Eche Nation. All sons and daughters of Eche Nation are encouraged to attend the burial ceremony to accord him the last respect. This is signed by Dr. Silas Anyanwu, Esquire, President General of Ogbako Eche Worldwide, and Dr. George Irwanya, PRO.
1: Hallelujah, by and by.
2: And now, the news update on 92.3 Nigeria Info.

0: Well, the Alliance of Traditional Rulers Council has dismissed report claiming that Wisdom Obunda has been installed as Isuzu III. In a communique, the council said the alleged installation was carried out by individuals who lack the traditional and constitutional authority to select or install an Isuzu under the constitution and bylaws of the Alliance of Traditional Rulers Council. The council said the stool of Isuzu remains vacant and urged members of the public to disregard the purported installation of Wisdom Obunda, warning that anyone dealing with him does so at their own risk. Now, the communique was signed by 21 members of the council and read by its chairman, Timothy Amehuli.
1: What we are simply saying is that the stool of Isuzu, the third, is still vacant. We completely dissociate ourselves from the purported installation. The said installation of Mr. Wisdom Obunda as Isuzu the third is misleading, null and void, ab initio, as the said installation was done by a few members of Elio's community who did not have a traditional or constitutional authority to select and install someone as Isuzu under the constitution and bylaws of Elio's Traditional Rulers Council. Therefore, the general public's advice to disregard the said installation of Mr. Wisdom Obunda as someone dealing with him is doing so at his or her own risk.
0: The communique, however, urged all parties to await the court's decision on the matter, stating that the rightful occupant of the stool will be installed after the ruling. Now, meanwhile, when contacted, Wisdom Obunda maintained that he was duly coronated by the Eleusa Traditional Rulers Council as Isuzu III. He expressed surprise that the same individuals who installed him are now claiming that the stool is vacant. Finally, there was a celebration in Port Harcourt on Wednesday as the Ikwere Eche County Grammar School Old Boys Association Set 75 returned to their alma mater to mark 50 years since graduation. Members of Set 75 were received at the school by the UBE section principal, Dr. Lucky Onwamabuli, before meeting with the secondary school principal, Dr. Chibu Samuel Mawagu. Now, the visit began with a welcome address and opening prayers, after which the old boys joined current students in the school hall. The students welcomed them with the school anthem, a moment met with visible pride and emotion from the graduate. Speaking on behalf of the set, the chairman, Eze Collins Wabara, said the visit was aimed at giving back to the school that shaped them. Professor Amina Asime then presented lawn mowing machines and a cash donation to support school upkeep. In response, Principal Dr. Samuel Mawagu thanked Set 75 for their generosity and offered prayers for the health, protection, and continued success of the group and their families. Well, that's the news update this hour. To reach the news team, send an SMS or WhatsApp to 0808-721-7215. I am Ife Chukwumoyele. Many thanks for listening.

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1: All right, it's now 13 minutes past 8. Good morning to you. Thank God it's Friday again. My name is Ifeyemi Andrew. It's a Friday. Usually, we would say we experience a lot of movement and peak traffic Fridays. If you're going to go by days, Fridays, Mondays are usually something else. Usually something else. Because, you know, a lot of people besides work are going to hang out, are going to go do stuff and so on and so forth. Just like we have on Mondays where, you know, after taking a break on Sunday and so maybe on Saturday sometimes, on Monday everybody comes all out again. So as much as you have traffic every other day of the week, but these 2 days are very notable. Now, why am I bringing this up? I'm bringing this up because as of Thursday, May 21, a week and a few days ago, there was a promise that was made by the River State Commissioner for Works, Professor Temple Nwofor, who had said he was giving a reassurance with respect to work ongoing on the NTA Mboba Road. And in that assurance, he says 2 weeks that work will be done. Now, we had to bring this conversation up because the week is already down and we're already counting into the second week. If you pass that place and look at the pace of work, are we confident, judging by what we are seeing, that by the end of this week, which is already done, so let's say by the middle of next week, it should be 2 weeks, would work be done on that road? At least one lane. And it's important to bring this up because the other lane that we are even managing, no good at all. That's the only way I can say it. No good at all. It's waterlogged. Part of the road is chopped off already because of the constant water that usually settle on that lane. So we usually suffer the traffic because of the work on one lane and we're managing one lane. Now the traffic is worse on that one lane because that one lane we are managing is also bad. Now, let me tell you how this is getting worse. And this is where I think that the ministry has to also start making plans, and the state government, if anybody who is in the Ministry of State Government is listening. Because now you have forced traffic to be redirected through the estates, Majesty Estates. Some people would have to go through, Mercyland and come in. That's from the East-West Road through Mercyland. That Mercyland Road now, too much traffic, that road too, done the bad. If people that live around there will testify, from the beginning of the road, the entrance, and then some parts, it's now becoming something else. It had signs that road was, Mercyland area, the road was, the depreciation of the road started gradually. Unfortunately, I wonder why we don't have this maintenance culture. Because

build is supposed to be within the purview of local government. That Mercyland local government. So who is taking data of the roads that we have? Which one is within this jurisdiction and which one is here? Which, how many need attention? How many are good? How many are in good working condition? How many are not very bad, but we need to do maintenance on? How many? Who is taking note of this? Because sometimes I'm trying to think about the structure of government, and you expect that for a state of 59 years, we should have a system, a proper system in place that detects these things. You see, because before I came up for this conversation, I was looking at other African countries like Rwanda. I was looking at Egypt. They have like a road maintenance, what, alert system, something they call it. So where there is a road is depreciating gradually, there are people who inspect these areas, from what they said there, at least twice in a month. They just inspect twice in a month. So when there's one small pothole, it's addressed as soon as possible. As soon as, there are people that are, it's their responsibility in the ministry. This is system. So for a state like River State, that's 59, almost 60. If you have a 60-year-old person that does not have a plan for his life, how do you look at the person? If you have a 60-year-old man, let's be honest, and you don't see any system in his life, no arrangement, his house is always scattered, he does not even know how his work, not, he does not know how he spends his money, there is no system, how do you describe that person? I'm sure you will not come and blame the wife he just married, if he has his new wife he just married that has not been in his life for up to 2 years. You now say she's the one that is the problem. You know, family people will say, you that he just married are supposed to help him organize his life. Somebody that did not organize his life for 50 something years.

0: Yes.
1: My children have friends.
0: Mm.
1: It's only one that I stopped coming to my house. The reason is this. Immediately he sees me in the house, he will not want to enter. He will be afraid. But others will come, walk through the parlor, and go straight to my children's room. But him will be afraid. I ask him, I don't want to see again in my house. If my presence is irritating you, making you to be afraid, you have something to hide. And I told my children, don't go there again. Let him not come here again.
0: Mm.
1: We enjoy beautiful friends. If you see us watching football, one is Man U, one is Arsenal, one is Tottenham, and me, I'm a Chelsea fan. If you see us, four of us, watching football, oh my God, you think that his friends are watching football. So that's the relationship I like. And we are enjoying it. Thank you very much.
0: Thank you. Thank you very much. His father used to beat him. Now his father is buying boots for his children to go and play football. Grandparents, right? It's totally expected. Totally. Well, Jude, friendships are born in every circumstances and sometimes in different phases. There's a phase in one's life that you probably will not have decent friends, maybe because you are not mature enough, or maybe the right people have not come into that your sphere. But it is very important, Jude, that when these friends come, whether they come through your children's friends or your own friends or even your siblings' friends, it is very important that you pay very close attention. We should listen to that inner voice. Sometimes a child may be good and maybe a good friend to your own children, but the parent is not a good parent. I'm speaking from experience, Jude. Not all parents are good parents of good children. Some children are good just the way God made them, but their parents are bad. And sometimes those bad parents can harm the children that are close to them. We should be very careful. Stella in Port Harcourt. Yes, everybody has to be very careful. I don't think what this conversation is saying that, okay, all right, open your doors. Everybody just go outside, go play, hold hands, you know. I don't think that's what the caller so far and the message that I'm reading are insinuating. Everybody seems to be talking about, you know, having caution being employed. Don't just AK, right? But to what level do you restrict your friends to the point where maybe that's why we too, you know, we didn't have problems making friends. The only thing was that since we were all boys, I think I've said this a few times, girls were not really welcome in my house. My parents, my mom in particular. Girls, knock on my door. What are you coming to look for? Who? Why? But we were very comfortable. There were lots of people coming around. Yes, our friends who had sisters were welcome, right? Also, my cousins, my cousins used to visit very often, you know, drop all the way, because then we all used to be in Tantwa back then. Tantwa is a school in Elekaya House. Forgive me, please. I'm just, my memories are just jogging into my head. So, yeah, we used to have people come around, right, and stay, sleep over. I know I've slept in my cousin's house and their neighbor's house. Sleep. I'm not talking about sleep for like siesta. I'm talking about a day, 2 days, 3 days. You know, and we're okay. And don't forget, ladies and gentlemen, this was a period when people did not have mobile phones. You only had landlines then, Nitel. Uh-huh. So if your parents didn't have a Nitel line to call, man, you just, okay, take these notes, give to Auntie Susan. So tell her that I'll come and pick you tomorrow. That's it. We've gone. We're done. That's it. Mommy, we'll see you later. Sometimes, our friend's parents would drive to the house and now say, please, oh, my son says he wants your son to come and stay in the house with him. The holiday has started and nobody's in the house with them. Can they come? And then, okay, all right, I will ask their father. Uh-huh. And then, more often than not, my father would say yes, because he could really, really not be bothered. As long as you were outside and playing, that's fine. Right? That's my father's motto is either you are reading a book or you are physically active, but just sitting down and you're

0: instant. No, no, it was not instant. So either you were riding bicycle or you were learning how to play football. That was it. Or you're reading a book. So if you wanted to go, no problem.
1: I don't think we turned out too badly. Anyway, what do I know?
0: Phone lines 0817-923-0009. 92.3. Good morning. Hello, Port Harcourt.
2: Good morning, Jude.
0: Good morning. Welcome.
2: How are you doing? My name is Charles.
0: Welcome, Mr. Charles. We are doing well. Thank you for joining us.
2: Jude, you'll forgive me, and other listeners are going to have to forgive me as well. I'm going to rush three stories for you here.
0: Okay.
2: I'm going to start with my children.
0: Okay.
2: The primary school my kids, they attend back then when they were kids.
0: Mm.
2: You know, we had this neighbor whose kids went to the same school with my kids. Now, how did you become family friends? His children started visiting my house. And how did it happen? He said anytime he hears his kids talk about politics, current affairs, and the rest of that, he keeps asking his kids, where did you guys get to hear about this? And his kids mentioned my kids' names. He said for that reason, he started allowing his kids go out.
0: Go out, okay.
2: And the only place he allowed them go to was my house. Now, growing up in the 80s, I had this friend that's in Lagos. I had this friend whose dad was the commandant of Bonny Camp then. They used to live in Ikoyi. I lived on the mainland. So we had this group of friends on the mainland that we always go to visit this guy in Ikoyi on Cooper Road in Ikoyi then. I tell you one thing about his dad. This man was a super friendly, gentle man. You see us watch football together. You see us eat together. That the very first day we met him, he saw us with his son. Kadir is his son's name. I said, young man, what are you all doing sitting out here? You were coming. We entered. He ordered that they should prepare a meal for all of us, including himself. And after that, guess what? We watched 1980 Euros together. You see us talking football. We'll be in Ikoyi till about 8, 9 at night. And guess what he would do? He would order his driver to take us to our homes.
0: To the mainland.
2: The mainland.
0: It's a nice man.
2: I mean, dude, how else again can you feel having such presence as friends and family friends? Now, there's this very strange one I will tell you. It happened in Lagos. There was this gentleman who used to work with Nigeria Airways. He was a pilot or so. Yeah, he was. On one of those days, he was traveling. When he went to park his car, he mistakenly hit someone else's car.
0: Oh, dear.
2: Now, you know what he did? He wrote a note on his complimentary card and placed it on the windshield
0: wiper
2: of the owner of this car.
0: Yeah.
2: Stating that he's sorry he hit his car, he's traveling out of the country, but he should kindly reach out to him on the number on that card, which was the office number.
0: This is a Nigerian in Nigeria, right?
2: Well, listen to this, dude. Let me finish this one. Now, the gentleman called him when he returned back to Nigeria. And you know what the guy did? When the man introduced himself, he told him, I am the person that hit your car. I am sorry. But sir, if you don't mind, I would love to fix your car. This man was so shocked that he invited this pilot to his house. He went to his house, he saw him, asked him to come in, introduced him to his wife and the children, and said, listen, for what you've done, it's rare to see a Nigerian who will do this.
0: Yeah.
2: This is your house, your family now.
0: Oh.
2: The interesting part of this, the man's daughter and this guy, they had made some intercellular signals together.
0: Eye contact.
2: And for every time this man kept visiting that house, it was for his daughter. And before you knew it, they were talking about marriage.
0: Oh.
2: Yeah.
0: Oh.
2: He eventually married that man's daughter. And that man had no objection to this chap marrying his daughter because he said, this guy is his son. And today, these two are living a happy life. And you can imagine how many kids they have. And look, I'll tell you what, that's a beautiful Cinderella story. These three stories I gave you are real life stories.
0: Let me go look for cabin crew.
2: Nothing
0: now.
2: Nothing as sweet as we human beings showing love to each other.
0: Yeah.
2: It's the same red blood that flows in us.
0: It's the same
2: no
0: blood.
2: Matter who you are in the society,
0: mm.
2: God created us in his likeness and his image, and we should always show love to our fellow man.
0: Oh.
2: Have a wonderful day.
0: Thank you very much, Charles. he came here and says, Jude, are you sure all of us don't start becoming family friends? We don't start becoming family friends. So wait. If the responses I'm getting this morning, right, are anything to go by, so where then are the bad stories that we keep on hearing and keep on, you know, keep getting amplified? This is a very lovely story. It's like in game says, are you sure we all not just become family friends? Because this one here says, so everybody talk now. But when it's time to come out, her parents, they now remember that this person's a bad neighbor. That person's a bad neighbor. I beg you. Well, look, they are good friendships, and obviously they are bad friendships, right? I don't necessarily think that they are bad friends. I just think they are bad friendships. That I feel there are some friendships that are not suited for you in that particular time. In that particular frame. That's what I believe, right? Are there bad scenarios? Yes, there are. But sometimes bad scenarios lead to wonderful friendships. So, like I stated earlier on, how close should you get? How close can you get? You make up your mind. But whatever the case is, a little bit of caution. But like last caller said, we all bleed. Right? So, let's treat each other with a bit of love and kindness. Right? Those of you who have great family friends who allow your children to mingle and create wonderful bonds, kudos to you.
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16: Hello, I'm Ifechukwu Moilu with the news update. And we'll begin with President Bola Tinubu, who has marked 3 years in office by defending the painful economic reforms his administration introduced, insisting that Nigeria has stabilized and is moving forward. Now, in a statement released on Thursday, he said his government has ended a daily loss of 18.4 billion naira to fuel subsidies and blocked more than 8 trillion naira lost to foreign exchange arbitrage over 3 years. Tinubu acknowledged the heavy toll the reform had taken on ordinary Nigerians, including rising living costs and youth unemployment. However, he argued that the alternative would have been fiscal collapse. On the economy, Tinubu pointed to the Nigerian stock market's all-share index rising nearly fivefold from 53,000 in 2023 to a record 250,000 this year, with overall market capitalization growing from 30 trillion to 160 trillion naira. The president also cited progress on infrastructure, with over 2,700 kilometers of roads under construction across five major corridors, advances in oil and gas investment, and an education loan fund that has reached 1.5 million students. Tinubu described the anniversary not as a moment of celebration, but as a milestone on an unfinished journey, calling on Nigerians to reject cynicism and remain united in purpose. Well, turning to politics now, the Nigerian Democratic Congress is today ratifying former Anambra State Governor Peter Obi as its presidential candidate after he emerged as the sole aspirant for the party's ticket. The nationwide primaries, which were originally scheduled to begin on Thursday, were delayed by logistical disruptions caused by the Eid al-Kabir holidays, leaving many aspirants and party officials stranded in Abuja due to a lack of available flights. candidate for governorship, National Assembly and State Houses of Assembly seats are also expected to emerge across all 36 states and the Federal Capital Territory today. The party's national chairman, Moses Cleopas, has warned that all results must be transmitted to national headquarters, stressing that no state executive or party team has the authority to announce outcomes independently. And now, in Anambra State, where all eyes are firmly fixed ahead of today's primaries, the NDC has called on aspirants to embrace peaceful conduct and reject violence and electoral malpractice. At a briefing in Awka on Thursday, State Chairman Ikem Uzezie assured aspirants of a level playing field, urging them to allow the best candidate to emerge. Officials noted that with Peter Obi hailing from Anambra State, the state carries a particular responsibility to set a transparent and orderly example for the rest of the country. Where consensus candidacy fails, the party said it would adopt the option A4 voting method to determine its candidates for next year's general elections. Finally, back in River State, the chairman of Eche local government area, Chima Boniface Njoko, has issued a 24-hour ultimatum to all tipper drivers operating within the area to immediately relocate their vehicles to the designated park approved by the council. Njoko warned that any driver found parking along roadsides or in unauthorized locations after the expiration of the ultimatum would face legal consequences. The Eche Council boss said the directive followed a recent incident in which a child reportedly ran into a tipper truck that was illegally parked by the roadside. He noted that the council had earlier prohibited indiscriminate parking of heavy-duty vehicles due to the dangers they pose to residents, especially children and other road users. Njoku reiterated his administration's commitment to protecting lives and maintaining order in Eche. Well, that's the news update this hour. To reach the news team, send an SMS or WhatsApp to 0808-721-7215. I am Ifechukwu Moyele. Many thanks for listening.
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19: 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And thus, you must do what you can to protect and maintain them. 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First, install a fire alarm. Ask your electrician about fire alarms, as some can be affordable. Educate children around you. Take time to explain the dangers of fire and teach them the safety protocols and numbers to call in case of emergencies. Be wary of electrical appliances. They may make our lives easier, but they can be dangerous when they become faulty. ensure a professional repairs or helps with the installation of home appliances. Do not make illegal power connections. Exercise caution when cooking. As you prepare your food, please stay close by. Resist the urge to take a nap or do other things whilst cooking. Also, ensure flammable substances are not close to your burner. Do not store fuel or diesel at home. Many fires have started because of petroleum products being stored in the homes of many Nigerians. Get a fire extinguisher. A fire extinguisher will go a long way to either reduce the spread or stop a fire if caught early. Keep fire-causing tools and items safe in storage. And finally, regular training, reminders, and updates to both family and staff members will keep individuals alert to safety protocols. Know the emergency numbers to call.

Wow. It's Friday. So many things happened today. This particular Friday is the last Friday of the month of May. Our sister station, Cool FM, are preparing for another one of their amazing Friday night parties. If you really don't want to be alone, you need to be at the Cool FM party 959. All right. So apart from that happening, also by Kids FM, you know, are playing some of the best music later on this morning. And you have, you know, Echo and the rest of the crew giving you the very best family content this side of the universe, really. And then for us here, it's time for us to flex our mental muscles. Yes, I'm about to massage your heads, you know, get your brain cells stimulated. It's time for us to do some trivia questions, some riddles, and some tongue twisters. Oh yes. I have a whole package for you guys this morning. It's gonna be amazing. So two things you need to do. You need to have the WhatsApp number. For those of you who want to be part of the WhatsApp challenge where we have our riddles, the number is 0809-030-6416. 0809-930-6416. All right? Okay. What's up? Then to call us, it is 0817-923-0009. All right. Do you have those numbers? That's the last number is to call us. Then once again, the WhatsApp warriors, just get ready. I'll give out a riddle very shortly. And then, as always, you would have 10 seconds to do justice to that riddle and give me the answer. Now, as always, it's very easy. Since it's WhatsApp, the earliest answer would always come down at the very end. All right, the earliest one. So when I just go through the very first one, boom, that's the one I pick. And then we send the person airtime. Simple. Oh, once again, this is the timer for the show. There you go. You got it? Okay. All right. Good. Now that you're all ready, I have one more question to ask of you. Are you ready? All right. Now, listen very carefully. Turn up the volume. All right. Turn up the volume. That's it. This is the question I want to ask you.

0: it's a Friday. Like I said, there's no other Friday than this particular Friday. Let's get on phone lines. Hello. Village people already. No, please, don't stress me this morning. Don't stress me. Now the village people have started. Let me go and give my very first riddle this morning. Warm your phones. Hope you have data. Here goes. Now, what has four or more legs but cannot walk? Answer, 10 seconds. Let's know. Time has passed. 10 seconds. Boom. End. Now, let me open the WhatsApp and see the people. Millipede. Jesus.
1: Ouch.
0: Jesus. Did you people hear this question? I said, what has four or more legs and cannot walk? This uncle, wait, hold up. No. This uncle, we have to call this uncle right now. We gotta call this uncle. I mean this auntie now. Let's go. We have to call this man of God or this woman of God. What has four more legs and cannot move? This auntie, I mean this uncle, wrote millipede confidently. Oh, eh? Wait, the person is not. Hey. No. The person is busy in the call. Hey! Jesus! What's this? What is this? Oh my God. The answer to the riddle is table. Some tables have four legs, some have six, some have eight. It just depends on the design of the table. But they don't move, right? They don't move. So the answer is a table. Now, some of you got the answer. No

0: 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Trade on anything.
1: Correct. Okay. All right. Number and preferred network. Here we go. Number and preferred network. All right. Thank you very much. Eh? This uncle that said millipede. You know what? We should call him. But he's not answering. He's refusing to answer. Let me try one more time. I know it's ringing. Let's see. It's ringing. See? I told you. It's ringing. But this uncle will now press spoil. He will now press cancel. He said, you'd allow me. Okay. He has replied. Okay, we'll allow him. We'll forgive him. Let's leave this person. It's every day somebody's to learn something. It's all right. We'll forgive you.
2: But me, one of girls don't like to party. Miss, if I take bad, do bad this. On the weekend, I did travel.

0: phone lines are buzzing. Let's hope it's not village people that are calling. See them. They've already got. Hello. Yeah, you see them. All right. 0179230003. 0817-923-0009. Hello. Good morning.
1: Hello. Good morning.
0: Good morning to you. How are you doing?
1: I'm doing great.
0: What's your name? Is your singlet white?
1: My name is Michael.
0: Okay, do you have white singlet?
1: Huh?
0: Do you have white singlet?
1: No.
0: You don't have white singlet.
1: Yeah.
0: It's okay. We forgive you. Plenty of us left. We don't actually like to wear white. But I have I have white singlet. Hey, let not be that hair. Okay. I have white singlet. All right. So, okay. Michael, are you ready? I have a few challenges for you this morning. Some general knowledge questions. Are you good to go?
1: Yeah.
0: Okay, all right. So before we do that, I need the last four digits of your WhatsApp number. Can you make it available for me, please?
1: Okay. 9939.
0: 9939. Mr. Michael on the phone this morning. All right. All right. So all you need to do is answer five questions. All right. Are you ready?
1: Yeah.
0: All right. Let's start with football. It's trending right now. Michael, for first question, who is the highest goal scorer in the Africa Cup of Nations history?
1: The highest goal scorer?
0: Yes, sir.
1: In the African Cup of...
0: CAF. Yes, AFCON. AFCON. Is who?
1: Sadio Mane.
0: Sadio Mane! As the correct answer is not correct, though.
2: Azana.
0: No, it's not correct, Michael. Let me tell you the answer.
1: Yeah.
0: Okay. The answer is Samuel Eto'o Fields, Cameroon, with 18 goals. 18. That's why he scored in his AFCON forage in the over the years. All right, 18 goals. Thank you very much, Mr. Michael. Let us get back to the music and give another riddle. After all.

that goes 0809-030-6416. 0809-030-6416. This is a very, very lovely riddle. I wish I was on the other side so I can win some of this money myself. All right, are we good? All right. This is the riddle. What is as big as an elephant?

0: weighs nothing.
1: Ooh, this is fun. This is fun.
0: I knew I would see feather. I knew a lot of you would say feather. Imagination. Look at that. Look at that. This person said imagination. And it's the person that won the first recharge card that we're about to give. Oh, he said, no, uncle, we are calling you. God in heaven, you're gonna answer this question. Oh my goodness. Hello, it's ringing. I don't know why these people don't answer their phones today. You'll be giving us beautiful answers. Hello. Hello. Hello.
2: Hello.
0: Hello, man of God. Good morning. Hello. Can you hear me?
2: Mr. Jude.
0: How are you? Good morning. How are you
2: good
0: doing?
2: Morning.
0: Good morning. Good morning. How are you doing?
2: I'm good.
0: Well, I'm very well. So you got the first riddle correct. We're about to give you the airtime. But how did you come across this answer of imagination as the answer? Explain it to me, please. No verse.
2: Imagination is life now. You cannot put it on a scale.
0: Did you hear the question? It says, what is as big as an elephant but weighs nothing?
2: I can imagine an elephant.
0: Mm.
2: I can imagine a big elephant.
0: Yes, yes.
2: It doesn't weigh anything.
0: Yes, but that's not the answer. Because I don't know how your imagination even reached there.
2: That is my answer.
0: The answer is not correct. Let me tell you the answer so you can go and tell your younger ones. The answer is the shadow of the elephant. Oh, you see now, it makes sense, Abi. It makes sense. You'll be shouting imagination. I would have flogged you, but I didn't carry my cane today. All right, bye. All right. So we are going to send him airtime. Now, someone did actually get that riddle correctly. It's time for us to now find out who this person is.
3: Radio

0: right, so I finally found someone who won. And we're going to be giving the person the time. The elephant's shadow is the correct answer. All right, and stay tuned, okay? More conversations on the way. Don't forget, it's Friday. That means E360 later on this morning. The girls are in the building. They're working somewhere, so we should get them in very shortly. Stay tuned.
1: Nigeria Info will be right back.
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0: Anyway, we learn every day.
1: You cannot keep your woman.
0: Wow! Where did that shot come from? Wow! Jude, as long as this present government at the every levels of power, insecurity and other forms of hardship will continue, the political GOs are quiet. Uchibeke says Jude and Co. Yahoo runs are evil. Nemesis ahead. Kill.
2: It's not you're just saying
0: okay. I don't know. This one is asking if this is the Enyeze of Arise Television in our studio. No, our one is Alezi, please. our one is Alezi. But that, she will soon blow, don't worry. Yes, she will soon blow. The blowing is coming. Hello, good morning.
3: Good morning, my brother Jude.
0: Good morning to you. Welcome, please.
3: Jinke Daniel, Imogate, and Ozuako.
0: Okay, very quickly. Let's hear from you.
3: I've been listening to your conversation. Actually, I don't welcome that idea of saying such a thing on air, like Ron's girl. Such things ought not to come on air, mainly on stations like Nigerian Info, that is well respected. Please, that should be condemned. And let's imagine many that are into that can't even feed or gloat well as I am talking to you. Much more saying when you make money, then you get into business. Please, there are consequences. Thank you very much. Inke Daniel Imogate.
0: All right, thank you very much. It's interesting. Once again, maybe it's a question of morality, but our conversations here are well within the guidelines and operations of this particular program. It is a feature that's been happening. But anyway, ladies, thank you very much as always. You guys have a good weekend. Thank you.
2: Thank you for having us.
0: And don't forget, don't drink and drive, and don't drive and drink.
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2: Good afternoon. It's Friday, May 29, 2026. INEC's continuous voters registration is on. Take advantage of the opportunity to register to vote. All the news this afternoon. President Tinubu, Governor Fubara mark 3 years in office today. Three aspirants battle for NDC governorship ticket in River State. Federal government considers flight restrictions, passenger isolation over Ebola threat. NUT threatens school shutdown over attacks, abductions. On the foreign scene, a student arrested in Kenya after suspected deadly school arson attack. I'm Ife Chukwumoyele with the news. Well, now, 3 years after taking over the reins of power in River State, Governor Simulai Fubara's political journey has remained one of the most dramatic in the state's recent history. Fubara, a former accountant general of the state, emerged as the PDP governorship candidate in 2022 with the backing of then-governor Nyesom Wike. He went on to win the 2023 governorship election and was sworn in on May 29, 2023. But only months after assuming office, cracks began to appear in his relationship with his predecessor, Nyesom Wike, now FCT minister. The political disagreement soon snowballed into a full-blown crisis involving the River State House of Assembly, court battles, impeachment threat, and divisions within the political structure of the state. Well, at the peak of the crisis, President Bola Tinubu declared a state of emergency in River State on March 18, 2025, with Fubara, his deputy, and the River State House of Assembly temporarily suspended, and a sole administrator, Ibokete Ibas, put in charge for 6 months. Fubara returned on September 18, 2025. In late 2025, Fubara defected from the PDP to the APC. However, fresh tensions emerged ahead of the 2027 governorship race as many of his loyalists reportedly failed to scale through party screenings. Then came the biggest surprise. Last week, Governor Fubara officially withdrew from the APC governorship primaries, saying his decision was taken in the interest of peace, unity, and stability in River State. Despite the political battles, the governor's administration has recorded several major projects across the state. One of the flagship projects of his administration is the Port Harcourt Ring Road project, designed to ease traffic congestion and improve transportation across several local government areas. His administration has also pushed road construction and rehabilitation projects in different parts of the state, improved healthcare facilities, continued urban renewal programs, and sustained investment in education and civil service welfare. Well, President Bola Tinubu says Nigeria is undergoing a difficult phase, but expressed optimism that the country will emerge stronger, more united, and prosperous. Tinubu stated this on Thursday in a statement marking the third anniversary of his administration today. The president said nations are often tested before attaining greatness, noting that Nigeria is currently facing such a moment in its history. He maintained that the hardship experienced by Nigerians following major economic reforms undertaken by his administration will ultimately produce positive outcomes. Tinubu said his administration inherited severe economic and structural challenges, including fiscal pressures, subsidy payment, declining revenues, exchange rate distortions, rising debt servicing obligations, insecurity, and weak public confidence in institutions. The president highlighted what he described as improvement in the economy, saying the Nigerian stock market has recorded significant growth since 2023. On security, the president said military and security agencies had intensified operations against terrorists, bandits, kidnappers, oil thieves, and other criminal elements. But now some stakeholders in River State have expressed concern that 59 years after the creation of River State, there is still insufficient evidence of progressive and balanced development across critical sectors. One of the stakeholders and chairman of the Civil Liberty Organization, Sonny Dada, said although the state has recorded improvement in infrastructure, several important sectors have continued to suffer neglect, despite the enormous resources available to the state. Speaking in an interview with correspondent Yubi Oruwari, Dada noted that the level of development in River State does not reflect the huge revenue accrued to the state over the years.
0: Then in terms of our growth level, it's a mixed feeling. There are some sectors that we have done well, and there are areas that we have done very poorly. In terms of infrastructural growth or infrastructural achievements, it is 50-50, because judging from the level of resources that we have as a state, by now, River State should have been maybe a small London. We're supposed to have what we call free education. We're not supposed to be struggling with power.
2: The CLO chairman further stated that while River State remains politically relevant in Nigeria, the conduct of some political actors has contributed to tension and division within the state. He described the political environment as increasingly driven by greed and violence.
0: Politically, yes, we have done also well because River State is a swing state. The politicians that we have produced since 1999 till date have eroded, you know, these achievements. They play very selfish politics, politics of family, ethnicity, politics of my associates.
2: While also speaking, the Chancellor of the International Society for Social Justice and Human Rights, Dr. Jackson Ominazu, said River State has yet to fully reflect the level of human capital development expected of a state that has existed for nearly six decades. Ominazu observed that development effort at the grassroots remain inadequate when compared with the vision behind the creation of the state.
3: But the truth remains that we have not gotten to where we are supposed to be at the age of 59. Because a 59-year-old man is a complete matured, extra matured man. There should have been more infrastructure that should have sprung up in River State by now. The local government councils are supposed to have more developed. We are expecting some cottage industry to must have sprung up in various local government countries. And we expect that River State would have been more economically empowered than they are today.
2: Ominazu, however, recalled that the pace of development witnessed in the 1970s and 1980s appeared more aligned with the original objectives for which River State was created, noting that changes in the political system

0: have altered governance priorities over the years.
1: What we have then was men who were ready to build the state, men who were ready to embrace development. If you look at the type of development we had then, they were sustainable, they were enduring. Not what we have now. So we are looking at us to go back to the real issue of development in Rivers State. Let love reign in our heart again as Rivers people. Let peace reign in our heart again as Rivers people. Growing up in Port Harcourt, we stroll to each other's house and eat and drink and take whatever we want to take. No fears.
0: And now to party politics. Three governorship aspirants today, Friday, battled for the governorship ticket of the Nigeria Democratic Congress in Rivers State. It comes as NDC clarified that its presidential, National Assembly, governorship and state assembly primaries will still be held nationwide today, Friday, in line with the party's original timetable. The NDC governorship aspirants are Blessing Fubara, Dumo Lulu Briggs and Fafadam Princewell. Our correspondent gathered that collation of results from the governorship primaries is currently ongoing. Meanwhile, the NDC says only aspirants who emerge successful in the ongoing primaries for the 2027 general elections will pay nomination fees. Earlier on Channels Television, spokesperson of the NDC, OSA director, said the party has introduced measures aimed at preventing aspirants from riding on the popularity of political heavyweights to secure power. He said, unlike what happened in 2023, the opposition party will be thorough in screening aspirants. In a related development, leader of the Kwankwasia movement and former Kano State Governor Rabiu Kwankwaso has unveiled Aminu Abdusalam Gwarso as the NDC governorship candidate for Kano State ahead of the 2027 elections. Kwankwaso also named Nasir Yusuf Gawuna as a party's candidate for the Kano Central Senatorial District. The announcement was made in a statement shared by Kwankwaso on his official X handle today. He said the choices emerged after consultations within the party and were based on equity, fairness, loyalty, and competence. Well, in another major political development, the Kabiru Turaki-led PDP has fixed Saturday for the ratification of former President Goodluck Jonathan as its presidential candidate for the 2027 elections. The party, in a statement, said Jonathan's nomination will be ratified at a special national convention in Abuja. On May 19, the PDP waived screening requirement for Jonathan, the sole presidential aspirant. The party said Jonathan, being a former president, does not need to undergo screening. Well, on Tuesday, a federal high court in Abuja dismissed a suit challenging Jonathan's eligibility to contest the 2027 presidential election. And with political activities expected to intensify in the coming months, the federal high court says it is already taking steps to handle the anticipated wave of pre-election cases. It has directed that its registries across all divisions nationwide remain open on weekends and public holidays for the filing of pre-election matters ahead of the 2027 general election cycle. The Federal High Court is vested with jurisdiction to hear pre-election matters under the Electoral Act. In a notice issued on Thursday, Chief Registrar of the Court, Yahya Shafa, said the directive would take effect immediately and apply strictly to pre-election cases. Now let's take a quick break now. When we return, federal government... Welcome back. Now, the federal government is considering possible restrictions on flights from countries affected by the Ebola virus as part of fresh measures to prevent any outbreak in Nigeria. This was disclosed on Thursday by the Chief of Staff to the President, Femi Wajabiamila, following a high-level strategic meeting held in Victoria Island, Lagos State, to review the country's Ebola preparedness and response framework. Wajabiamila, who led the meeting, said the proposed travel restrictions will be complemented by the isolation of passengers showing symptoms consistent with Ebola infection at the nation's point of entry. He assured that the federal government would take all necessary steps to ensure Nigeria does not record any case.
2: We have a health scare, which is Ebola, and we all know what happened the last time. The cases are getting worse internationally and worldwide, and we don't want to leave anything to chance. We looked at the issue of possibility, as of now, of restricting flights from countries of interest. We looked at the possibilities of isolating passengers who may exhibit symptoms of Ebola. We looked at the possibility of isolating or using the cargo terminal to deal with the passengers that are coming in from those areas.
0: The Minister of Interior, Olubemi Tunjiojo, said all points of entry into the country will be placed

0: under strict monitoring to prevent any possible outbreak. He added that the Nigeria Immigration Service would work closely with the NCDC to enhance early detection and rapid response measures.
1: Ours is about border control, making sure that there are preventive measures at the various points of entry. And I think Nigeria is prepared in terms of technology towards ensuring that decision-making mechanisms are properly structured and protocols adhered to. So for me, I think it's about working as a team with NCDC, the state government, FAN, and everybody working together towards ensuring that this monster doesn't rear its ugly head in our country.
0: Well, on his part, NCDC Director General Dr. Jide Idris warned that Ebola remains a severe viral disease with no known cure or vaccine, stressing the importance of sustained vigilance, particularly among health workers.
2: We have our preparedness plan. It's covering all state governments, all ports of entry. This particular virus has no treatment, no vaccines. So it's public health measures that need to be done. Isolation, quick detection, public enlightenment, infection prevention and control. These are areas now we are concentrating on from NCDC. We're going to increase our communication skills and schemes again. And we're talking to healthcare workers because they are vulnerable and what to do, how to protect themselves, how to treat these cases, especially asymptomatically.
0: Well, away from that, the Nigerian Union of Teachers has threatened to shut down schools across the country if another attack occurs in any school. NUT's warning follows the recent wave of kidnappings and killings involving teachers and pupils in parts of the country. There have been attacks on schools in Oyo, Borno, and Kebbi, resulting in killings and abduction of teachers and pupils. The president of the NUT, Titus Amber, said the union can no longer tolerate the growing insecurity around schools, warning that teachers will be directed to stay away from classrooms if their safety cannot be guaranteed. Amber expressed concern that despite the Safe School initiative introduced to protect educational institutions, incidents of banditry, kidnappings, and killings have continued. He said the Safe School initiative had failed to achieve its objective of securing schools nationwide. It called on communities to take ownership of the security of schools in their areas. Well, now, Oyo State Governor Seyi Makinde has called on the federal government to quickly take action on the creation of state police as a way of strengthening the security architecture and curbing criminality in the country. Governor Makinde made the call at the governorship and legislative primary elections of the Allied People's Movement held at the Watershed Event Center, Old Ife Road, Ibadan. He urged the federal government to support state houses of assembly to accelerate the process of enacting the required legislation. The governor said the establishment of state police will improve local intelligence gathering and enhance the capacity of states to respond swiftly and adequately to security threats within their domains. Well, in the meantime, now, the chairman of the Christian Association of Nigeria, Lagos State, Stephen Adebite, has called on Nigerians to embrace unity, dialogue, and patriotism as the country battles to address the increasing wave of insecurity. Adebite made the call during a media briefing in Lagos on Thursday. The cleric expressed concern over the rising cases of insecurity across the country, urging Nigerians not to lose faith in the government and security agencies' capacity to tackle insecurity, restore peace, and protect lives. He said Nigerians are entitled to voice their concerns over insecurity and other national challenges. Adebite called for caution, warning that while constructive criticisms are good, actions capable of causing further division in the country must be discouraged. Well, in business now, Nigerian Education Loan Fund has dismissed as false and misleading circulating online reports alleging that the federal government has suspended students' upkeep allowance payment under the student loan scheme. In a statement issued by its Director of Strategic Communications, Oseyemi Oluwatui, the fund described the publications on social media as fabricated and intended to misinform the public and create unnecessary panic among students and other stakeholders. As you may know, NELFUND has released more than 206 billion naira in loans to support over 1.6 million students in tertiary institutions across the country since the program began. It opened its loan application portal on May 24, 2024. But now, the federal government and the World Bank have changed part of the Hope for Quality Basic Education for All program, which is meant to improve basic education in Nigeria, because the money given to Nigeria for the project was reduced. The government will now build fewer new classrooms than earlier planned. The program was supposed to help create 13,000 classrooms across the country, but the money for that part has now been cut. The World Bank said the changes happened because the grant Nigeria received from the Global Partnership for Education was reduced from about $107 million to about $54 million. The government says more states will now benefit from other support under the program, even though less money is available for building classrooms. Well, in entertainment now, U.S. rapper Kanye West, who has been barred from performing in several countries due to past anti-Semitic comments, is set to hold a concert in the Netherlands next month after its migration minister said there were no legal grounds to deny him entry. In sports, Lionel Messi will play in the 6th World Cup as he captains holders Argentina at the 2026 tournament. And now, just in, Rivers State Governor Simulayo Fubara says his Rivers First philosophy has guided his policies, which is aimed at putting citizens' welfare at the center of governance. In a goodwill message to mark his third year in office, Governor Fubara said his focus over the past 3 years has been on connecting rural communities to urban centers through road infrastructure, while also strengthening education, healthcare, peace and security. He said his several signature projects, including the Port Harcourt Ring Road, Trans-Calabari Highway, Elele Umujoga, Ebeda Ubimini Ikiri, Omoko Road, are designed to open economic opportunities and position Rivers as an investment hub. He also thanked residents for the trust placed in his government and pledged to continue managing public funds for public good. The governor acknowledged that more work remains and called on elders, youth, women, traders, teachers, farmers, artisans and professionals to contribute to building the state. The governor also congratulated Rivers people and Nigeria on 27 years of unbroken democratic governance, describing it as a proof that Nigeria's ethnic nationalities can stay together, disagree, and still agree to move forward together.
3: And now, we'll bring you news from around the world.
0: Police say AIDS students alleged to have been involved in a suspected arson attack at a Kenyan girls' school that killed 16 pupils have been arrested. The fire in the early hours of Thursday morning at the Utumishi Girls Academy in Gilgil, Nairobi, tore through the upper floor of a dormitory which had 135 bunk beds. The National Police Service said after interviews with students and staff and a forensic review of CCTV footage, 8 pupils at the school were identified as persons of interest in connection with the planning and execution of the fire. Investigations are continuing into the exact cause of the blaze. Police said the students were detained for questioning after being traced to their homes and brought back to the school, while others who had remained in the area were also tracked down and detained. On the news this afternoon, you heard President Tinubu and Governor Fubara are marking 3 years in office today. You also heard that 3 aspirants are battling for the NDC governorship ticket in Rivers State. We told you that the federal government is considering flight restriction and passenger isolation over Ebola threat. The NUT has threatened to shut down schools over attacks and abductions. On the foreign scene, 8 students have been arrested in Kenya after a suspected deadly school arson attack. The news was edited by Martha Okiri. To reach the news team, send an SMS or WhatsApp to 0808-721-7215. I am Ifechukwu Moyeli. 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

0: Nigeria Info. We'll be back.
1: And the hustle kicks off. Early morning to late nights. Energy dropping. Can they keep up? Yes, here comes the boost. Predator Mango Mayhem enters the game. Predator Mango Mayhem. Energy that tastes so good. Now that's a comeback. Faster, sharper. Predator Energy Mango Mayhem. Now 500 Naira. Energy never tasted so good. Predator Energy. Rule your kingdom.
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4: 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And thus, you must do what you can to protect and maintain them. 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First, install a fire alarm. Ask your electrician about fire alarms, as some can be affordable. Educate children around you. Take time to explain the dangers of fire and teach them the safety protocols and numbers to call in case of emergencies. Be wary of electrical appliances. They may make our lives easier, but they can be dangerous when they become faulty. Ensure a professional repairs or helps with the installation of home appliances. Do not make illegal power connections. Exercise caution when cooking. As you prepare your food, please stay close by. Resist the urge to take a nap or do other things whilst cooking. Also, ensure flammable substances are not close to your burner. Do not store fuel or diesel at home. Many fires have started because of petroleum products being stored in the homes of many Nigerians. Get a fire extinguisher. A fire extinguisher will go a long way to either reduce the spread or stop a fire if caught early. Keep fire-causing tools and items safe in storage. And finally, regular training, reminders, and updates to both family and staff members will keep individuals alert to safety protocols. Know the emergency numbers to call.
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6: 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This message is from 92.3 Nigeria Info.
7: It's natural to have different ideologies. We need to see things from different perspectives. So, share your views on the sunny side as we make room for philosophical, ethical, and thought-provoking discussions. The Sunny Side.

it's Friday on the sunny side of life on your number one talk station, 92.3 Nigeria Info FM. Good afternoon to you. How you doing? How's your mind? How's your body? And of course, how is your soul? The holidays are over for the adults. I'm talking about the working class people. It ended yesterday. And today, a lot of us have returned to work. For those of us that did not go anywhere, we are still here where you left us. We'll come back and we'll do this thing together. But for the children, most of them are observing their midterm break. So today and Monday, no school. Some of them even started on Tuesday. So they went to school on Monday. They didn't go to school on Tuesday. By Monday, some of them will be resuming. If not Tuesday, others will resume. How are you doing? I hope you're good. It's the end of the month, and I'm sure some of you have been made to smile. What that simply means is that the organization you work for have put smiles on your faces. They have done that which they're supposed to do. Because if you remember, the laborer is worthy of his or her wages. So for those of you who have received that lot, congratulations to you. Well done. Spend wisely. Spend like it will take you 3 months to get another salary. If you spend like, don't worry, you know, just about 20 days or 30 something days or 20, another one will come. You're gonna be shocked at the outcome. Today let's talk about drinking water. Are we drinking water or are we drinking deception? Water is life. Water, no get enemy. It is the most basic, undeniable human necessity. In a climate like ours, surprisingly, the sachet water vendor is a savior on a hot afternoon. A staple on every family table and a trusted element of daily survival and nutrition. But what happens when that trust is compromised? Following a major NAFDAC sweep right here in River State,

0: So every time we're taking malaria medicine, malaria, malaria, that's like. So when I went to run tests in our church, the doctor was like, why every time malaria? I think I don't know, I sleep my heart regularly. So he was like, which water? Okay, they take such water. He said, boy, this I just not too good though. That day I stopped taking it. And since then I stopped taking this water. I've never experienced all this malaria type of stuff. And for human being that will go buy a nylon, bring water, put it inside, and be selling to the public, and selling it back to the society, it is very wrong. It is very wrong, honestly.
1: Hi, thank you. Thank you for sharing with us. Nigerian folk, good afternoon. Welcome. Hello? Hello, can you hear me? Oh dear. Hello, anybody home? Knock, knock. All right, you have to call us back again, 0817.

0: However, the festival has evolved into a major cultural tourism event with both national and international appeal. Those are the trends. And Didi, what's your take? Free AIDS! Just like yesterday.
1: I don't have any take, please.
0: On this one?
1: Rather, they have been taken from me.
0: Who's taken
1: from
0: you?
1: My take has been taken from me.
0: I don't understand. Speak English.
1: This thing I spoke, was it French?
0: It's English with riddle.
1: I said I don't have take.
0: Okay, you don't have take about the issue that Mr. President has spent 3 years in office?
1: Is it not what we've been talking about? It's more like we spend our entire lives talking about it for the past 3 years.
0: Mm-hmm. So no and fresh talk.
1: And it's one
0: talk.
1: More year. No fresh talk. What's in the total? Okay, apart from reforms, what else?
0: Let's talk about it, Jebu.
1: Oh, why is it? They are not doing live.
0: You want to watch it?
1: I used to look forward to all their, is it apparel, costume, maybe their outfits.
0: And the horse riding. There's that guy that usually trends.
1: Yeah. I am looking forward to what he's wearing. And that guy is not a small somebody.
0: Yeah.
1: He's a big short somebody.
0: With his tattoos and the way
1: And his cigar.
0: the cigar.
1: He's not a small somebody. I think he became an Airtel ambassador, right? One of the telecoms ambassador. Am I mixing things up, boy? Such a small shot. I'm looking forward to him, what he's wearing, and some other celebrities from that part. I've been seeing the adverts on TV here, by the way.
0: Some people have talked about celebrating when we have the issues of insecurity just in the nearby state. You know, your state, and this is a good
1: politics
0: state.
1: Politics is still going on.
0: So life continues.
1: Everybody. I see, you did not come work. You come with your work.
0: And I ate.
1: And you ate. See, it's a sad thing.
0: Sad situation.
1: It's sad. We eventually learn to move on from these things, not because the problems are not there, but because we are handicapped. We are not, as long as making things move forward, we are not in the grand scheme of things. We are not the security architecture. We are architecture. We are not we don't call the shots. And those that do are thinking of how to secure power for another 4 years, come 2027.
0: Are you worried about Ebola?

0: Sunnyside at 92.39 during 4FM. My name is Denise Dennis Waller, and I have a representative of Pips Global Trading Company. Join me in the studio. Here's Mr. Akka Daniel, financialist back. Good afternoon to you, Mr. Daniel, and welcome.
1: Yes, good afternoon.
0: Thank you so much for joining us.
1: Yes, thank you.
0: All right, so without further ado, let's start from the very beginning. What is Pips Global Trading Company all about?
1: All right, now, Pips Global Trading Company is a first-class indigenous company that equips people, mentor them on how to navigate a market that is called the digital forex market. And then when we talk about this digital forex market, a lot of people feel that it is something they know about already. You know, they conclude on what it brings and the opportunity it holds. And that's so wrong, because we're in a society where people actually are driven by rumors than facts. You know, some people have not even got into the market yet. They have not exercised any form of opportunity from this market. But they just assume, because maybe somebody around them had given them a bad news about it. And that's the reason why we are here campaigning, talking about this market, that it is an opportunity-based market, that if you can actually do it the right way. What is the right way? The right way is that you are not running into YouTube to get 5-minute videos and then you feel that you're a trader. A lot of Nigerians do that also because they want to go through the shortcut, you know. And then another part is when maybe people conclude that is a Ponzi scheme. It's not a Ponzi scheme. You could actually get involved with a Ponzi scheme thinking you've done Forex. That is wrong. Forex is a legit corporate business. It has been existing for years, going over a century now. So, and it is the potential is so high that the daily turnover of this market is $7.5 trillion, I mean in USD. So it's something everybody wants to know more about. And that is why we are here, that when it comes to professionalism, how you can be independent, you know, in trading, in making profit for yourself, we can mentor you, we can train you. That's what Pips Global is all about.
0: All right, thank you so much, Mr. Daniel. Now, what makes Pips Global a unique digital financial academy?
1: I think I can mention like three. Number one is, how long have we been operating? I guess in Port Harcourt, almost everybody know about Pips Global because we've been here for like 8 years, going a decade now. So it's not a hit and run company. It's not something that you think you get involved with and then the next year you don't find them anymore. That's one. And another part is the mentorship system we give. Our mentorship system is so intense, it's so real, that we connect to our people. The moment you become a community member of Pips Global, you get a mentor immediately. I was so excited this morning after my show in Wazobia. I made some calls out, and most of them were so surprised that, you were able to call us, and these are students that we relate back to, just so that we can get feedbacks from them. That is one, mentorship. In Pips Global, again, you can see that some people that are having issues with the eyes, they are coming, they are learning, because we hold you by the hands, we show you, and we support you. And then the last one is the empowerment that we give. We've been able to give a lot of people empowerment. We've been able to help people, over 5,000 people I'm talking about here. You know, either not just making money from the market, but even giving them like a capital, a build-up capital to start up with. That is things that makes us unique. I can say more and more because the vision of Pips Global is to enrich, to educate, and to empower. So that is one of the things that makes us unique.
0: All right, thank you so much once again, Mr. Daniel. Now, moving on, let us look at the Thrift Deposit Reward that Pips Global is launching on Saturday.
1: Yeah, tomorrow is a very amazing
0: week. Oh, Saturday is tomorrow already?
1: Yes.
0: How time flies.
1: So tomorrow is actually unique. It is amazing. It's going to be amazing because tomorrow, we are not just going to show people how Forex works.

0: we will show people the possibility that, hey, we have been making impact for 8 years, and this is what we can do for you because of this impact. Now, the thrift deposit reward, it works in a way that let's say it has been on for like 3 years now, but it has not been launched. So tomorrow we are launching it. How we do this in PIBS Global is that, for example, if you want to get into the market, we use what we call risk to reward ratio. If you're a trader, you understand what your risk reward to ratio is. Then we could be able to speculate how much profit you can actually make from the market. When I started as a newbie, I guess what they told me was $100. But so let's assume that maybe your profit each time you trade in the market ought to be $100. We are going to speculate this amount, compound it for 1 year, and pay you instantly. You know, that's amazing. We want to show that the risks, because people are scared of this risk, people are scared of the losses, so we want to make sure that they are relaxed. Why we take over the market? Because we have been trained, we have the equipment, we have the materials and the tools. So what we do for you is that we speculate your profit for 12 months and then we pay you instantly so that you can be able to do something tangible with that. Now, if you're listening to me, to be at this event is going to happen at Sweet Spirit Hotel. The time is 10 a.m. You've got to be there before the time, because definitely there's going to be a lot of crowd. Now, what you do is you SMS a code to the number I'm about to call. The number 40. I call that number again. 0812-116-8440. I need you to SMS reward. The word is reward. That's the code to the number, because our representative are getting back to people already with seat numbers, with address, so that you can actually find your way there tomorrow morning. The time is 10 a.m. and the code is reward. You have to send it as an SMS, not to call. SMS reward to the number 0812-116-8440. Yeah.
1: All right, then. Thank you so much once again. What category of persons are expected at this event tomorrow?
0: Okay, now, before I talk about the categories of persons expected tomorrow, I need to let people understand that tomorrow is so amazing that you are to expect to make money in 3 weeks. What are the 3 ways you're going to make money from tomorrow? Number one way is that if you are coming tomorrow, you know, you guys are two here, yourself and the other lady, and you said, I want to be there. And then she says, oh, I want to go with you. You bring her, she writes down your name, you get $10 from us immediately. That means that if I have 5 friends, that is a $50 for me tomorrow that you're going to get cash. Tomorrow, that one has no, there is no processes to that. Just write the name down and that's how you get the money. Now, number two is that we are going to be speculating profits for people and they are going to be getting instant cash or instant payment for a 1 year speculated profit immediately. That's also going to be happening tomorrow. Then the last is that if, for example, you said, I can afford $100 to start up a new business, to start up this business, tomorrow, you are going to be getting $900 from us. This is just going to happen tomorrow. So that is the reason why everyone listening need to SMS the code reward to the number 0812-116-8440. I call that number again, 0812-116-8440. Now, let me go back to that, your question that says, categories of persons. Now, number one categories of persons are those above 18 years. If you're above 18 years, you should be able to make a living for yourself. Whether you're a student, you're an employee, you are a specialist, or you're a civil servant, you do business, the oil and gas, you need to be there. Last week, we just got an office in Abia State, and 198 Azikiwe Road. So, some persons were talking to me how they are into fabric businesses, and I told them that you can actually add this to whatever business you're doing. So let us see tomorrow. The thing is, if you keep passing over these opportunities and you have a half-baked knowledge about what we are talking about, you cannot get what you're looking for. And what you don't know is bigger than you. SMS reward to the number 0812-116-8440. reward to the number 0812-116-8440. The time is 10 a.m. and come with your NIN, a smartphone, and a writing material. I think that's all you need.
1: NIN, smartphone, writing material.
0: Exactly.
1: The time again and the venue.
0: The venue is Swiss Spirit Hotel. Swiss Spirit Hotel is along Kensaruwa Way, Stadium Road, or former Stadium Road. And the time is 10 a.m. The reward, the code is reward. This promotion ends tomorrow. So after tomorrow, don't expect any of this. SMS reward to the number 0812-116-8440. We'll see you tomorrow. I'll be there tomorrow myself.
1: All right, final word from you, Mr. Daniel, as we wrap up.
0: I think everything good has to start in a day. And then relationships, especially strangers, bring goods even more than families. So let's see tomorrow. Thank you.
1: All right, thank you too. And that brings us to the end of that. Sunnyside continues after this. Stay tuned.

0: The rains are here.
1: You know what?
0: The rains have been here. 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Report offenders to the appropriate authorities. This message is from 92.3 Nigeria Info.
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4: Did you know?
5: Nchaka Festival. Nchaka Festival is a culture of the Oba people, which is quite like that of the Kingdom of Benin. The Oba Kingdom is made up of four communities, namely Oba, Imburu, Usomini, and Egin. They are in the Oba Egbema Ndoni local government in Rivers State. The Nchaka Festival, also known as Egwoba, is an annual cultural event that is observed throughout November or December to commemorate the beginning of harvest season and to give thanks to God, also known as Chukwu Abiama, and other divinities for providing the people of Oba land with rich soil and plentiful crops and harvest. The Onueze of Oba land, the second in command to the king in Oba land, Oba Ezeoba of Oba land, makes the festival proclamations. The Onueze usually leads a procession of community leaders to proclaim the commencement of the Nchaka Festival at the Market Square, while dancing, singing, making incantations.
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1: Strict compliance to safety rules and regulations help save lives and prevent destruction of property at your home or business. 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
3: Maybe the hardest part is you. If you teach, you have to live your teaching. You can't say, you do not as I do, but do as I say. No, no. You have to say, I'm doing my best to live what I teach. I have a painting by Phoebe of a group that she calls Sister Suki's Funeral. And they all the women, there are about 9 women, and they all look like women in my grandmother's prayer meeting group. So whenever I'm obliged to do something, I take that painting and I look at that painting. There's an empty chair. And I think, now what would Grandma do? What would she say? I can almost hear her voice say, now sister, you know what's right. Just do right. You don't really have to ask anybody. The truth is, right may not be expedient. It may not be profitable, but it will satisfy your soul. It brings you the kind of protection that bodyguards can't give you. Try to be all you can be, to be the best human being you can be. Try to be that in your church, in your temple. Try to be that in your classroom. Do it because it is right to do. You see, people will know you. And they will add their prayers to your life. They'll wish you well. I think if your name is mentioned and people say, oh, hell, oh, damn, I think you're doing something wrong. But if your name is mentioned and people say, oh, she's so sweet, he's so nice, oh, I love, oh, God bless her, there you are. So try to live your life in a way that you will not regret years of useless virtue and inertia and timidity. Take up the battle. Take it up. It's yours. This is your life. This is your world. I'll be leaving it long before you under the ordinary set of circumstances. You make your own choices. You can decide life isn't worth living. And that would be the worst thing you can do. How do you know? So far, try it, see. So pick it up, pick up the battle and make it a better world. Just where you are. Yes, and it can be better and it must be better, but it is up to us. When you see them on the freeway hitching rides with their dogs and their guitars by their sides, you need to ask, what's all the lying and the dying and the beating and the cheating all about? Take time out. When you see him with a band around his head and an army surplus bunk that makes his bed, you need to ask, what's all the bleeding and the kneading, the lying and the spying all about? Take time out. Take a minute, feel some sorrow for the folks who thought tomorrow was a place that they could call up on the phone. Take a month and show some kindness for the folks who thought that blindness was an illness that affected eyes alone. When you see her walking barefoot in the rain, and you know she's tripping on a one-way train, you need to ask, what's all the selling and the yelling, the beating and the cheating all about? Take time out. Oh, you can sell your soul for money, then run off to the country for for your cookouts and your parties on the lawns. While our children seek sedation in Eastern meditation or visions that go shooting up their arms. When you know that youth is dying on the run and my daughter trades dope stories with your son, we better ask, what's all the bleeding and the needing, the killing and the thrilling all about? We better take time out and accept the fact that I am a rainbow in somebody's cloud, and I thank you. There's an African-American song, 19th century, which is so great. It says, when it looked like the sun wasn't gonna shine anymore, God put a rainbow in the clouds. Imagine. And I've had so many rainbows in my clouds. I had a lot of clouds. But I have had so many rainbows. And one of the things I do when I step up on a stage, when I stand up to translate, when I go to teach my classes, when I go to direct a movie, I bring everyone who has ever been kind to me with me. Black, white, Asian, Spanish-speaking, Native American, gay, straight, everybody. I say, come with me. I'm going on the stage. Come with me. I need you now. Long dead. You see? So I don't ever feel I have no help. I've had rainbows in my clouds. And the thing to do, it seems to me, is to prepare yourself so that you can be a rainbow in somebody else's cloud. Somebody who may not look like you, may not call God the same name you call God, if they call God at all. You see? I may not eat the same dishes prepared the way you do, may not dance your dances or speak your language, but be a blessing to somebody. That's what I think. Dr. King was a human being. He had a sense of humor, which was wonderful. It is very dangerous to make a person larger than life, because then young men and women are tempted to believe, well, if he was that great, he's inaccessible. And I can never try to be that, or emulate that, or achieve that. The truth is, Martin Luther King was a human being with a brilliant mind, a powerful heart, and an insight and courage, and also with a sense of humor. So he was accessible. I mentioned courage, and I would like to say something else about that, finding courage in the leaders and in you who will become leaders. Courage is the most important of all the virtues, because without courage, you can't practice any other virtue consistently. You see? You can't be consistently kind or fair or humane or generous. Not without courage, because if you don't have it, sooner or later you'll stop and say, the threat is too much, the difficulty is too high, the challenge is too great. So I would like to say that Dr. King, while we know from all the publicity that he was brilliant and he was powerful, he was passionate and right, he was also a funny man. And that's nice to know.
0: Paris Saint-Germain still in the mood to finish it. Dembele, no mistake this time!
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I laugh until my stomach ache when I think about myself. 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Their flesh count every plank. 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They say, but sugar, it was our submission that made your world go round. There in those pleated faces I see the auction block, the chains and slavery's coffles, the whip and lash and stock. My fathers speak in voices that shred my fact and sound. They say, but sugar, it was our submission, and that made your world go round. They laugh to shield their crying. They shuffled through their dreams. They step and fetched a country and wrote the blues in screams. I understand.

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1: We'll be right back after this.
2: And the hustle kicks off. Early morning to late nights. Energy dropping. Can they keep up? Yes, here comes the boost. Predator Mango Mayhem enters the game. Predator Mango Mayhem. Energy that tastes so good. Now that's a comeback. Faster, sharper. Predator Energy Mango Mayhem. Now 500 Naira. Energy never tasted so good. Predator Energy. Rule your kingdom.
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3: Hello, good afternoon. I am OK Onwubonu with the news update. Governor Osimhen Alayi Fubara says his Rivers First philosophy has guided his policies, which is aimed at putting citizens' welfare at the center of governance. In a goodwill message to market studio in office, Governor Fubara said his focus over the past 3 years has been on connecting rural communities to urban centers through road infrastructure, while also strengthening education, healthcare, peace and security. He said his several signature projects, including the Port Harcourt Ring Road, Trans-Calabari Highway, and others, are designed to open economic opportunities and position Rivers as an investment hub. He also thanked residents for the trust placed in his government and pledged to continue managing public funds for public good. President Bola Tinubu says Nigeria is passing through hard times, but he believes the country will become better, stronger, and more united soon. Tinubu said this on Thursday while speaking about his 3 years in office. According to him, when his government came in, Nigeria was facing many serious problems. He said the country was struggling with lack of money, fuel subsidy payments, failing government income, unstable dollar exchange rates, rising debts, and insecurity. He also said many Nigerians had lost trust in government institutions. The president, however, said the economy is beginning to improve. He explained that the Nigerian stock market has grown well since 2023. On security, Tinubu said the military and other security agencies are working harder to fight terrorists, bandits, kidnappers, oil thieves, and other criminals across the country. Leader of the Kwankwanzaa movement and former Kano State Governor Rabiu Kwankwanso has unveiled Aminu Abdulsalam Gwazo as the NDC governorship candidate for Kano State ahead of the 2027 elections. Kwankwanso also named Nasiru Yusuf Gawuna as the party's candidate for the Kano Central Senatorial District. The announcement was made in a statement shared by Kwankwanso on his official X handle today. He said the choices emerged after consultations within the party and were based on equity, fairness, loyalty and competence. In another major political development, the Kabiru Turaki-led PDP has fixed Saturday for the ratification of former President Goodluck Jonathan as its presidential candidate for the 2027 elections. The party, in a statement, said Jonathan's nomination will be ratified at a special national convention in Abuja on May 19. The PDP waived screening requirements for Jonathan, the sole presidential aspirant. The party said Jonathan, being a former president, does not need to undergo screening. On Tuesday, a federal high court in Abuja dismissed the suit challenging Jonathan's eligibility to contest the 2027 presidential election. And finally, Oyo State Governor Seyi Makinde has called on the federal government to quickly take action on the creation of state police as a way of strengthening the security architecture and curbing criminality in the country. Governor Makinde made the call at the governorship and legislative primary elections of the Allied People's Movement held at the Watershed Event Center, Old Ife Road, Ibadan. He urged the federal government to support state houses of assembly to accelerate the process of enacting the required legislation. The governor said the establishment of state police will improve local intelligence gathering and enhance the capacity of states to respond swiftly and adequately to security threats within their domains. And that's the news update at this hour. At 3 o'clock, we'll bring you Rivers Today. The Region News team, send an SMS or WhatsApp message to 0808-721-7215. I am OK Onwubonu. Good afternoon. Many thanks for listening.
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6: Every story has a beginning, but the real meaning is told from the newsroom.
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15: Let the person walk, we vote you. 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
16: You carry your five entering where? Who won't give you job?
17: But I mean, some people have succeeded. Unfortunately,
16: George, let's not lie.
17: No, no.
0: It's Nigeria Info. Let's talk.
12: Welcome.

0: just say it right here, right? It's not me that played this song. Just so you know, I am not the one. I'm not among. That does not mean that I did not enjoy the music. That does not mean that I did not remember the dance. That does not mean that, oh my God, this was indeed nostalgic. This was Awilo Logomba Coupe Bibamba. And then it was everywhere in the 1990, I think this was in 1998, because I remembered vividly, for every birthday celebration I attended back then, the DJ would play it. And those of us in town, there was this, I don't know how to describe them. There were these people that will sell, they used to move, they push a truck where they arrange something nicely and they sell cassettes, right? From video cassettes to radio cassettes, those small cassettes that will have side A and side B. So if the guy was passing through that our Bennett Carr Street, maybe he was coming from the Sharks football stadium part of it, or it was coming from the Station Road part of it, you will start hearing the music. Hey, hey, hey, hey, hey, then you will see all of us like, and then we had some uncles and aunties in the compound that were very funny people. Once they discovered a child knew how to dance, true story, I'm not even going to lie, my landlady Sisi and her children, they will buy biscuits and drink, and they'll just call us, say, hey, hey, hey, we should come and dance. We were entertaining adults. And you see, those were the times when birthday parties used to be sweet, because adults were not doing too much. Adults were not looking to score cheap points or to score points against their fellow parents. They were not stressing themselves, spending millions to do souvenirs. Children were actually coming to have fun at their birthday parties. So if it was mineral, then we used to call it mineral. It's when we grew up, we now knew that it was carbonated drink, soft drink. We used to call it mineral. In fact, let me just tell you this one. When I was a child, I thought that mineral was the mineral as part of the classes of food. Vitamins and minerals. So I feel like if I drink a lot of mineral, I'll be very balanced. My diet will be very... They will call us like this. So yeah, come and see me. Hey. They will not spray me money. How much was the money? 20 naira, 10 naira. I will not be feeling like a superstar. They will not be hailing me. They will not dance. So if they will sit down there, they will be watching. There were no camera phones to now be videoing and be posting on TikTok and social media. I used to look forward to children's birthday parties then, because that was where the fun. Now, you're attending a child's birthday party. You're seeing children that are not dressing like children anymore. It's a child's birthday party they came to attend. The adults are the ones that are, can I say this? That are twerking and shaking and they are hailing their girl, and you're like, ah. If I was a child then and I saw my mother did some of the things some mothers do at bed, I'd be ashamed like this. Is that not your mommy? Me? I don't know that person, no. Anyway, it's a TGIF hour on the sunny side right here on 92.3 Nigeria Info FM. So, since we have gone down memory lane, we may as well extend the conversation. If you can remember one song from your childhood that, you know, it was memorable for you, tell me. I'm gonna play it for you. I'm doing Bonanza. Araha, araha. Sunday look, Sunday bye. Selepe, Selepe. If you can remember a song from your childhood, you know, you remember the artist, it trended, you enjoyed it, and you know, hey, tell me. If we have it, and if it's a clean song, go. It's not those other songs that... There was one particular one I remember. It was not a Nigerian song. The song is coming and the song is going, but I'll look for it. That time, it was time of Channel O. Nelly and Kelly. No matter what I do, in a chink of you, you know. See, let me tell you the truth. Some of us, we did not hear what they were saying. But you see, trust Nigerian children. We will find something and put in that lyrics. And we will sing it like our life depends on it. Like, we actually knew exactly what we were singing. That was Dilemma. For those of us who were privileged to have cable TV at the time, we first we watched it on Channel O. So we could see the music videos. We could see music videos from, is it Spice Girls? The Spice Girls. We could see music videos from Aaliyah. We could see music videos from, of course, Nelly and Kelly, Destiny's Child. Music videos from Boyz II Men. More than a woman. Usher Raymond, some of us, we're already crushing, you know, R. Kelly and the rest of them. So you remember a song from your childhood. You tell me what that song, someone says, good afternoon. I don't think I know the name of the artist, but it's called Zaro Kome, a Nigerian song that I can't stop listening to. Best Man Daka from Okrika. Zaro Kome was done by Adas. And the good news is that we have Zaro Kome. Congratulations to you. You shall be Zaro Komed by the time I play the song. 0817-923-0002 and 0817-923-0003. WhatsApp number is 0809-030-6416. Nigeria Info, good afternoon. Oh, dear, so sorry, we lost that call. And there's also, what's love? That one is it Jaru? Got to do, baby. Last night, it should be a better. Why is your voice sounding like you swallow frog? And I thought it was alien until lately. There's one of them that people, you have this FC and that FC, and it sounds almost like that. I not call anybody's name. I'm a good girl. Seven says, Forever Young by Jay-Z. Quit Playing Games by Backstreet Boys. Oh, that's a nice song. And good afternoon, please send me Clock Clock by The Product, GMB. Okay. My phone lines are buzzing. Oh, Nigerian Info. Oh, no. What's going on? Nigerian Info. Oh, dear. Nigerian Info, good afternoon. Hello? Have something, Spoy. Hello? Anybody home? Okay. We'll figure out what's wrong with the phone lines. Let's see if this one goes through. 92.3 Nigerian Info. Good afternoon, Jean. Welcome.
1: Good afternoon, Jean.
0: Good afternoon. How are you doing?
1: I'm fine. My name is Prince Ifeanyi.
0: Welcome, Prince Ifeanyi.
1: Okay, one of the songs I so much love back then, after 2001, was Danfo Driver.
0: Shebe, you be Danfo Driver, so Iyeme, Iyeme, oh mama, Iyeme.
1: I said I want to song. Go.
0: Yeah, mama, yo.
1: You
0: pull your shirt. The thing, music has entered your body.
1: I know. My uncle has one record that I want to cover. When I cover for a song, I'll be playing it. I listen to it.
0: Okay, I'll find Danfo Drivers. Definitely. I'll find it and I'll play for you. In the meantime, let's go on a break and then starting with Dilemma, I'm lining up the songs and then Zyro Comer by Adas. You stay tuned to us.
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0: From America to the J, we are raising our voices loud for our people. AJ is rising. River State is rising. The AJ people in America, under the umbrella of AJ America Foundation, honor the AJ LGA chairman, Honorable Chima Njoku, the Oshishi AJ Amatu One of AJ Land, for delivering the dividends of democracy to the AJ people. You brought lights to communities that lived in darkness for years. Noise of generators have quieted in our villages. Markets are thriving. Children study under steady lights. The light of AJ. Chima, you are a true leader. Connecting roads to our communities. Roads that were once gullies are now smooth. Farmers move goods. Traders smile. Widows now have renewed hope. Their tears have been wiped away by provision of grants. Youths are no longer idle. They now have skills through training and empowerment. You are indeed a pathway to the future of the new HA. The HA America Foundation are also congratulating the Omuma LGA chairman, Honorable Uchechukwu Obasi, for the great things he is doing for the people. Well done, Honorable Chima Njoku and Honorable Uchechukwu Obasi.
1: New Chikao.
0: 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AJ Land is shining because we now have leaders with heart and vision.
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0: families of late Hyacinth Omeriji of Egbeida in Emohua local government area and late Opara Ajoku of Omerelu in Ikwere local government area, all of River State, announced the death of their wife, sister, mother, aunt, grandmother, and cousin, late Mrs. Comfort Ada Opara Ajoku Omeriji ne Opara, who departed this earth at the age of 85 years to the glory of God. Funeral arrangements are as follows. Service of Songs, Saturday, 30th May 2026 at Chief Honorable David Omeriji's country home in Egbeida at 5 p.m. Open Air Funeral Service by Salvation Ministries Church we hold on Monday, 1st June 2026 at Community Secondary School Egbeida in Emohua Local Government Area, River State at 11 a.m. May God bless you as you come. And this is signed by Chief Honorable David Chinedu Omeriji, PhD, Chief Mourner, Announcer.
1: 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Nigeria Info.

0: Okay, as requested, that was Zara Kome by Adas. This song, together with some of the songs by Den P Square, I think now they are known by Mr. P and Rude Boy. This was in the league. I think they were in the same class of 2004, 2005, 2006. Yeah. All right. So this one says, Denise, you're such a comical character. The way you narrate stories, oh my, I guess your kids will be having a field day with you. How are we going to do it? Someone says, good day. Okay. I don't think this is for the show. I'm still looking for, what are the Danfo drivers, Polongo? Don't worry, I'll play it. Nigerian Phil, good afternoon. Welcome.
1: Hi. Good afternoon.
0: Good afternoon.
1: Oh, Didi. You see this Awilo? My goodness. Awilo, my step-auntie, she used it to finish off the children after that time. She would just sit in front of the veranda house front and gather all of us together. And luckily, beside us, there's a bar. You know, they play out loud music. Immediately, Awilo plays. See, all the children will rock. Didi, if you see the Makosa, the stretching of the legs.
0: You know it. You know it.
1: I'll be going down. I'll be going, oh my God. That memory, anytime I hear Awilo, I remember her. And the way she used us, you know, it was fun. She will laugh. She and her friends, they will be laughing. We'll be struggling. And she will keep money. She will actually give you the money if you're a winner. If you see the struggle for that money. And the one I love most, no, not most, though all of them. You see this Mambebe? This Mambebe?
0: Mambebe, oh, Sky B, 406. We down in the city.
1: I love it.
0: 106. We down.
1: Oh, please. Look for it for me. Please, Didi.
0: Mambebe, Mambebe, Mambebe. Mam baby, my baby girl, mam baby. That was what we used to do Christmas that year now. That year, if you remember, every way towards Christmas, they will release one. It's not they will come, we bring it back again. Everybody, there was always a song that will precede Christmas that year. And I don't know if all the artists just knew the trick. So there was that year, it was Mambebe. I'm just find Mambebe. Nothing where you want tell me. I will find it and I will play Mambebe. Nigerian Phil, good afternoon to you and welcome.
2: Good afternoon. My name is Antoni Gawa. I'm calling you from Bonny Island.
0: You're welcome.
2: Hey, this music I love so much during my college school. That music is Tarzan Boy.
0: The music is by. I can't hear you.
2: Patimura.
0: Patimura.
2: Patimura.
0: If you can send a WhatsApp message. Yes. Send a WhatsApp message. Because your voice is right. Let's start with Danfo Drivers, shall we? Let's start with that one. Then we'll look for Sky B, man, baby.

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0: Sky B, sing for me, sing for me, sing for me. After this song, there was that one. It's so cold, I wonder why. I was not hearing the last side that he was saying, me, I put a bunny, there I go. Okay, someone is requesting on WhatsApp for Ngozi by Felix Liberty. Is it Ngozi or is it Ifoma? Let me see. Is there a song by Felix Liberty? Ngozi. Okay. I think there is Ngozi. Let's... What I'm seeing here is... What I'm seeing here is Ifoma. I think it's the most popular songs that are popping up for me. Alright, so you tell me what they remind you of. Oh, it's not for you to just say, oh, I remember this. No! You give us the gist about this song. Nigerian folk, good afternoon to you and welcome.
1: Good afternoon, my name is Triple M.
0: Triple M, wow, that sounds like a stage name.
1: Yeah. The one that I love so much was 50 Cent.
0: Was what?
1: 50 Cent.
0: 50 Cent. 50 Cent, his song, it's a risky something. But it's a good line. So just tell us what the 50 Cent song reminds you of.
1: The one is It's Your Birthday.
0: Oh, it's your birthday. We gonna party like it's your birthday. In the mini party like it's your birthday. In with the birthday. In the mini okay, I know the song. Go, shorty. I know it. It's a nice music. They used to play it in by day that year.
1: Yeah. I love it so much.
0: Okay. You see your by day?
1: Huh?
0: It's today your by day.
1: No, today is not my birthday. I just
0: every you don't be like your song, but it's not your birthday. Okay, thank you. Thank you so much for calling. Dun dun. That's how it's to sound. Dun dun. Hey, dun dun. That time, town, all the young boys in town, they will not be wearing baggy jeans. Then there is one boot they used to wear, they used to call it Timberland. And of us, everybody was not dressing. See this dressing that some boys are dressing now. It did not start today. Oh. That time in town, this is how they would dress. Big jeans. I said, these people, they don't used to see their size in the market. Big jeans. The jeans will not be on their butt. They call it sagging. Big shirts. They will not carry scarf and tie their head like Tupac Shakur. They will not tie it like this. Then some of them will not imitate Nelly. They will not carry plaster. You know Nelly is known for that plaster he puts on his face. Then they will not fall out. Like, if you see them when they are falling out, hey, God, you will think these people are going for auditions. Sorry, they will not fall out with the back. Then they will not put their hand under their trouser. They say they are packing. I don't know what they are packing, sir. But I know that dressing, I did not hear the last of it. You see Timberland. Timberland became expensive. It was courtesy of the likes of 50 Cent, Ja Rule, Tupac, Jay-Z, all these hip-hop people. Yes, that's what they used to call them. Hip-hop people. So, I understand why you like the song. And then, when they are dancing, they say when they used to dance, they will not hold cup. They will not just be doing their leg like this. They will not be feeling themselves like they are big boys and girls. Then they will not look at you. They are a fine girl. They will not put their hand on their chin. That's how they will talk to you. Hello, shorty. You say, who is shorty? You don't have respect. you people don't have respect. Nigerian folk, good afternoon to you and welcome.
2: Yeah, good afternoon, Didi.
0: Good afternoon. How are you doing?
2: Yeah, this is Chief Wala calling from Port Harcourt.
0: Chief Wala, thank you for joining us.
2: Yeah, I'm joining the program.
0: Thank you.
2: I may not know the name, but yeah, it's something like this. Igor De Pus.
0: Igor De Deng. What's his name? I know the song. Oh, it's part of my way back when collection from An Nigerian Oldies. His name is coming and he's going. I know the song. I'll find it. Trust me, I'll find it. So now I've gotten some requests. Let me do my best to honor those requests. On WhatsApp, I'm saying, good afternoon. Did you call my name by Style Plus? I was sitting in the corner, girl. She was sitting in the corner. Sitting for a table for two. Ooh, yeah, babe. Ooh, yeah, babe. Ooh, yeah, baby. And then this one is Fall in Love by Diva. Hey! Ton, ton, ton, ton, ton, bay, bay. Ton, ton, ton, ton, ton, bay, bay. Ton, ton, ton, ton, ton, ton. Oh, you don't make me fall in love. It would. Fall in love. Someone says, Zidi, one of my aunts had a heartbreak. She wanted to kill us back then with Tell Me It's Real by KCI and JoJo. She kept playing the song like 10 times a day. I grew to like the song since then. Please play for me. All right. Let's see how many songs I can play right now. All right. Real quick. Starting with Ngozi by Felix Liberty. Oh,

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What we know.

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1: 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Nigeria Info.
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8: 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Welcome back. 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I'll be back here on Monday on the sunny side. Rivers Today comes up at 3, and thereafter, Hard Facts with Sam Oracle Chinedu. I should be able to play one final song before I leave. Enjoy your weekend, and I'll see you tomorrow at Kemi's Place for the Champions League final. Thai, Arsenal, and PSG. Let us go there and watch it together. Oh, let us see who will win. Oh, me, I know the team. Me, I'm supporting and I'm praying. I'm fasting. I'm even putting offering so that they will win, because their win is important to me. Thanks and God bless. You don't want to know. You already know. All right, then. Enjoy the rest of your day. Adios.

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0: Hello, good afternoon. I am OK Onwugbonu with Rivers Today, your 92.3 Nigeria Info. Governor Siminalayi Fubara says his Rivers First philosophy has guided his policies, which is aimed at putting citizens' welfare at the center of governance. In a goodwill message to mark his third year in office, Governor Fubara said his focus over the past 3 years has been on connecting rural communities to urban centers through road infrastructure, while also strengthening education, healthcare, peace, and security. He said his several signature projects, including the Port Harcourt Ring Road, Trans-Calabar Highway, and others, are designed to open economic opportunities and position Rivers as an investment hub. He also thanked residents for the trust placed in his government and pledged to continue managing public funds for public good. Rivers State Deputy Governor Professor Ngozi Odu has congratulated Governor Siminalayi Fubara on his third anniversary of his administration and on the state's 59th anniversary. In a statement issued on Friday, Odu described Governor Fubara as a compassionate leader whose commitment to improving lives of Rivers people is beyond measure. She said the governor has deliberately implemented programs and policies that have positively impacted residents, especially the most vulnerable. The governorship aspirants today, Friday, battled for the governorship ticket of the Nigeria Democratic Congress in Rivers State. It comes as NDC clarified that its presidential National Assembly governorship and State Assembly primaries will still be held nationwide today, Friday, in line with the party's original timetable. The NDC governorship aspirants are Blessing Fubara, Dumolulu Briggs, and Fafadam Princewill. Our correspondent gathered that the coalition of results from the governorship primaries is ongoing. The chairman of Ichie Local Government Area, Chima Boniface Njoku, has issued a 24-hour ultimatum to all tipper drivers operating within the area to immediately relocate their vehicles to the designated park approved by the council. Njoku warned that any driver found parking along roadsides or in unauthorized locations after the expiration of the ultimatum would face legal consequences. The HA council boss said the directive followed a recent incident in which a child reportedly ran into a tipper truck that was illegally parked by the roadside. He noted that the council had earlier prohibited indiscriminate parking of heavy-duty vehicles due to the dangers they posed to residents, especially children and other road users. Njoku reiterated his administration's commitment to protecting lives and maintaining order in HA. And finally, the National Agency for Food and Drug Administration and Control has shut down 16 sachet water factories after the agency carried out an enforcement operation in parts of Rivers State, including Asaritoro, Akokotoro, Degema, and Ikwedi local government areas. NAFDAC South Zonal Director Chukwuma Olibu made this known while warning sachet water producers to stop producing unregistered water and renew expired licenses or face punishment. Olibu said the factories were found operating in dirty conditions, using unsafe filters, providing wrong addresses, and in some cases operating with expired licenses or violating other regulations. The agency also warned that factories operating illegally or obstructing officials from carrying out their duties would be shut down and their owners prosecuted. NAFDAC further urged members of the public to report any illegal water production. That's Rivers Today on 92.3 Nigeria Info. To reach the news team, send an SMS or WhatsApp message to 0808-721-7215. I am OK Onwugbonu. Thank you for listening. Good afternoon. Coming up next is Hard Facts with Sam Oracle Chidedu. At 4 o'clock, we'll bring you the business news. Stay with us on 92.3 Nigeria Info.
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2: The president used his last Democracy Day address to talk about several issues including security.
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0: Join the conversation
1: right here. Let's talk.

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I'm burning up. It's firing. Woo! When I was doing this video, I was very excited. This is my second video ever. 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I love what happened, you know, the process, during the process of that video.

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8: My worry is that why those households, why are they not following up their job? Like,
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5: It has to be given to her now based on sentiment. These are some of the challenges that women go through on a daily basis.
8: Okay, bro.
5: And that is
1: all and more on Nigeria Info. 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
9: 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And thus, you must do what you can to protect and maintain them. Accidents can and do happen, so we at 92.3 Nigeria Info would like to encourage you to take the following steps to prevent a fire outbreak. First, install a fire alarm. Ask your electrician about fire alarms, as some can be affordable. Educate children around you. Take time to explain the dangers of fire and teach them the safety protocols and numbers to call in case of emergencies. Be wary of electrical appliances. They may make our lives easier, but they can be dangerous when they become faulty. Ensure a professional repairs or helps with the installation of home appliances. Do not make illegal power connections. Exercise caution when cooking. As you prepare your food, please stay close by. Resist the urge to take a nap or do other things whilst cooking. Also, ensure flammable substances are not close to your burner. Do not store fuel or diesel at home. Many fires have started because of petroleum products being stored in the homes of many Nigerians. Get a fire extinguisher. A fire extinguisher will go a long way to either reduce the spread or stop a fire if caught early. Keep fire-causing tools and items safe in storage. And finally, regular training, reminders, and updates to both family and staff members will keep individuals alert to safety protocols. Know the emergency numbers to call.

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0: Good afternoon. Welcome to Hard Facts and 92.3 Nigeria Info. I'm Sam Oracle Chinedu. It's the 29th day of the 5th month in 2026. It's a fun, fiery and fantastic Friday. Thank goodness it's Friday. It's the very last one for the month of May. This month ends officially on Sunday and Monday brings us into June. I hope you're locked and loaded and ready for it. Today is also the last full day that Arsenal and PSG fans get before they do battle tomorrow. There are lots of interesting things. And there's something about the anticipation of a thing. Sometimes it is more exciting than the thing itself, you know? Sometimes you're waiting, you're hoping for that day. Maybe the day you get married, the day you start your business, or some excitement that you believe is in the future. A lot of times you eventually get there, and the anticipation brings more excitement than the real event. Now, I'm not quite sure who will win the Champions League tomorrow. I'm certain Arsenal fans are hopeful that they bring it to England. PSG fans as well would like to do it again, as they should. And I've heard arguments from different sides, but a lot of people are saying that Arsenal cannot win it. And my response is, listen, if a team can make it to a final, even if it is FC Barcelona versus Rivers United, if the both teams get to a final, in my opinion, anybody can take it because they didn't get there by mistake. So I'm hoping that whatever side you're on, you find some excitement tomorrow. Of course, eventually the better team would win. But enjoy this anticipation phase that you have, because maybe, just maybe, it might be more exciting than the main event. The big stories happens on Hard Facts. That's how we begin the show. The federal government has considered flight restrictions over Ebola threat. Yes, indeed. Ebola is back in some African countries and they're trying to ensure that it doesn't make its way into Nigeria. Fubara Tinubu reflects on challenges and projects at 3-year mark. Now, 29th of May every year is supposed to be the anniversary of a government. Today makes it 3 years since the governor of Rivers and the president assumed office 3 years ago. And they have been speaking about how far they've come. The National Union of Teachers have threatened a nationwide school shutdown over insecurity. They've given a condition. You and I will get to find out what it is. And Atiku meets Amaechi after ADC primary victory. What is to come of that? We'll find out in a bit. At 4 o'clock, I'll have guests join me as we discuss the 59th anniversary of River State. I told you yesterday I'll be speaking with someone who's passionate about development of not just the state but the region. What should be expected, as there is a policy statement that's spanning a few decades, or possibly, maybe a couple of hundreds of years. So we'll talk about that. At 5 o'clock, we'll look at politics. Someone somewhere has dumped a party for another. And that party that they've dumped, they have a very strict policy around things like this. We talk about it and whether other parties should adopt that mechanism. 6 brings some major news. After that, it's open season. So stay with me.
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0: 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This message is from Night 2.3 Nigeria Info.
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0: Welcome back, Hard Facts 92.3 Nigeria Info. Before I begin, there's an interesting comment here on WhatsApp, and I think it's the perfect way to start the show. It says, Sam, greetings. Forget about today's hard facts. Go on with music. Nigeria's problem, no, they ever finish. Thank God, ability are to able. Thank you, thank God, but we are not a music station. And now that you've said it, it makes me think, do we only discuss problems here? You don't have to answer the question. Yes, that's what we do. We claim to talk for development, and if we must, we have to highlight problems. So, unfortunately, we're like people who sell coffins. Someone has to die for us to make a profit. But you can also think of us as doctors. Someone has to fall sick, or we can help to maintain good health. Either way, problems are specialty. And so let's go to another problem that the federal government is attempting to fix. They are considering possible restrictions on flights from countries affected by the Ebola virus as part of fresh measures to prevent any outbreak in Nigeria. This was disclosed on Thursday by the Chief of Staff to the President, Femi Gbajabiamila, following a high-level meeting, strategic meeting, held in Victoria Island, Lagos State, to review the country's Ebola preparedness and response framework. Gbajabiamila, who led the meeting, said the proposed travel restrictions will be complemented by the isolation of passengers showing symptoms consistent with Ebola infection at the nation's point of entry. He assured that the federal government will take all necessary steps to ensure Nigeria does not record any case. That's what we'd like to hear. But let's hear it directly from them.
1: We have a health scare, which is Ebola, and we all know what happened the last time. The cases are getting worse internationally and worldwide, and we don't want to leave anything to chance. We looked at the issue of possibility, as of now, of restricting flights from countries of interest. We looked at the possibilities of isolating passengers who may exhibit symptoms of Ebola. We looked at the possibility of isolating or using the cargo terminal to deal with the patients that are, to passengers that are coming in from those areas.
0: The Minister of Interior, Olubunmi Tunjiojo, said all points of entry into the country will be placed under strict monitoring to prevent any possible outbreak. He added that the Nigerian Immigration Service would work closely with the NCDC to enhance early detection and rapid response measures.
2: Ours is about border control, making sure that there are preventive measures at the various points of entry. And I think Nigeria is prepared in terms of technology towards ensuring that decision-making mechanisms are properly structured and protocols adhered to. So for me, I think it's about working as a team with NCDC, the state government, FAN, and everybody working together towards ensuring that this monster doesn't rear its ugly head in our country.
0: On his part, NCDC Director General Dr. Jide Idris warned that Ebola remains a severe viral disease with no known cure or vaccine, stressing the importance of sustained vigilance, particularly among health workers.
1: We have our preparedness plan. It's covering all state governments, all ports of entry. This particular virus has no treatment, no vaccines. So it's public health measures that need to be done. Isolation, quick detection, public enlightenment, infection prevention and control. These are areas now we are concentrating on from NCDC. We're going to increase our communication skills and schemes again. And we're talking to healthcare workers because they are vulnerable and what to do, how to protect themselves, how to treat these cases, especially symptomatically.
0: Okay. So I like how every stakeholder, well, not every, but excuse me, the important ones are saying something. Chief of Staff to the President, Gbajabiamila, Minister of Interior, Olubunmi Tunjiojo, and NCDC Director General, Dr. Jide Idris. They've all said something. Now, my concern is that of a Nigerian, knowing how things work in my country. But more importantly, the preservation of a legacy written in blood, literally. I'm sure you have heard of Dr. Stella Adadevo. Take it or leave it. That woman was responsible, not single-handedly though, she had a team. But she was responsible for stopping Ebola from entering Nigeria and finishing us. In 2014, there was an outbreak in West Africa. She identified and quarantined Patrick Sawyer against all odds, all authorities. She stood her ground. Quarantined him. He was the first Ebola case in Nigeria at a hospital in Lagos. Despite intense, when I say intense, international pressure to release him, the woman said, she refused. Because she understood the danger of the virus spreading. And that is what saved us. We only had 20 confirmed cases. Unfortunately, she paid with her life. Now, the unfortunate thing is, I don't think that since that time, which is over 10 years ago, 2014, that we learned enough to put in place policies and protocols to avoid a repeat. Ebola seems to be coming back now. The problem is we don't have another Stella Adadevo. First of all, if it breaks into the country, her sacrifice would seem like it has wasted. Secondly, I don't think we have a lot of people like her that are willing to sacrifice their lives. Her kind is rare. Thirdly, she even faced pressure internally and externally. If anybody holds anybody now, they will, before you don't even have to go too far. International will not need to pressure you. Inside Nigeria alone, they would have received a call that you should release that man. And only God knows how it will end. Fourthly, we've heard from the chief of staff to the president, from the minister of interior, we have blocked the access, we use this arrival, we detect early, we do this one. And all those things sound very good on paper. But you see, beyond understanding how Nigeria works, we also know what happens in aviation. We hardly follow due process. Something as small as a check or a scan or something, average Nigerians can pay their way through. I went on leave a couple of weeks ago and I traveled to two different cities. Because around that time, I normally travel. And the thing that happens at the airport still happened. There was no change. There was no difference. The people are looking at you as if you have their lunch money in your pocket. You know, there's that body language as if, show us love. They might not say it, but you know. So if somebody is coming from Congo with a person that has chronic Ebola, that's the type that if he smiles at you, you will die. And they say, no, sir, we have to scan this. How am I sure that if the person bring just flash dollar, they will not allow the person in? I'm not trying to demarcate my country, but I know what we are talking about. These are the things we see every day. So while I want to believe Gbajabia Mila, Olubumi Tunju Ojo, and Dr. Jide Idris, if we are still grappling with problems locally, just flying from Port Harcourt to Abuja, and somebody is doing as if they want to finish you, do you think that the Ebola person that is coming in will not be able to get past if they just show small money? Because as of a few weeks ago, that problem had not been solved. So unless the federal government had done something last week to tackle that problem, I can assure you that maybe the Ebola person is already somewhere in Nigeria. It's like telling me this morning that police will not accept bribe. That's good news. And I want it to be true. But the Nigerian in me will argue. Because I know the police. And it's not as if I hate the police. It's just that I will tell you, ha, my brother, are you sure? So when they come out and say all these things that sound really good, the average Nigerian is like, I beg. If you're a Christian, just say, well, cover myself with the blood of Jesus. No Ebola will come near me. If you have small this thing, you use fire of the Holy Ghost and still surround yourself. Because that seems to be, the insurance that you have. And that's why we advocate for fixing the system. It's not just because it's easy to criticize government or speak against the system. It is because if it works for everybody. So let's keep praying and hoping and believing that Ebola will not enter. And if it has entered, well, I don't know. Moving on, 3 years after taking over the reins of power in River State, Governor Siminalayi Fubara's political journey has remained one of the most dramatic in the state's recent history. Fubara, a former accountant general of the state, emerged as a PDP governorship candidate in 2022 with the backing of then-governor Nyesom Wike. He went on to win the governorship election in 2023 and was sworn in on May 29, 2023. But only months after assuming office, cracks began to appear in his relationship with his predecessor. I think the newsroom is putting this mildly. It wasn't a crack. The bridge collapsed. That was more than a crack. The political disagreement snowballed into a full-blown crisis involving River State House of Assembly, court battles, impeachment threats, and divisions within the political structure of the state. At the peak of the crisis, the President of the Federal Republic of Nigeria and Commander-in-Chief of the Armed Forces, President Bola Ahmed Tinubu, who had some free time on his hands around that period, declared a state of emergency in River State. That part was not added by my newsroom. I'm sure you should know that. The free time part. Temporarily suspended the River State House of Assembly and the governor, and a sole administrator was installed, put in charge for 6 months. Fubara returned on September 18, 2025, in late 25. He defected from the PDP to the APC. Fresh tensions emerge. Yada, yada, yada. Enough of this story. If you've lived here, you know it. Let me just go to the part where his administration has pushed road construction, rehabilitation project in different parts, improved healthcare, continue urban renewal, sustain investment in education and civil welfare. Full stop. Okay. So, if somebody said that you should describe Siminalayi Fubara's administration, you will have a lot of stories to tell. But those stories, to the average person, say you were talking to somebody outside Nigeria, they would ask you 3 or 4 times, are you serious? Because they'll think you're lying. You're like, no, this actually did happen in my state. And it doesn't matter what the governor of River State does now. These few months that he has left, even if he raises the dead, that one local government now just say, hey, there's a trailer that ran into our this thing. It crushed 25 people. The governor goes there and lay hand and all of them wake up. That will not be the highlight of his administration. If he heal the sick, lay the dead, make the blind to see, literally do what Jesus did, the highlight of his administration will be the political crisis that culminated in a state of emergency. Unfortunately, that is the legacy that his administration has left connected to his name. And for lack of a better form of expression, I call it a legacy of victimhood. Because that is what the politics of River State was reduced to during his time. Now, we know that he's not going for another term, at least not under the umbrella or the broom of the APC. If he has those plans, he might have to move to another party. And well, the law will decide whether or not that's feasible at this time. But that is what River State has had to deal with. And it's not just fight between two men. Or Rainbow Coalition, or APC, PDP, or the color of face cap and shirt that you wear, what you are affiliated to. It is what people have refused to admit about how this has set the state and the region backward. They just say it, you think it's just public affairs analyst speaking English. River State has been set backwards. The number of years, I can't tell. Some will say 60 years, some say 50, some say 10. I don't know. But this state, it will take a long time to put you back on track. I can assure you. That is what everybody should be concerned about, regardless of who you support. This calling radio station, making comments, jumping up and down, supporting this one, flying this person's flag. You don't get how it affects you yet. Your body is still sweating you. And I'm speaking to everybody on every side. It's when you now begin to see that if this state works, it will work for me and my family. That's when you understand that this thing you are shouting up and down, I am pro this, I'm pro that, is not in your best interest. This May 29 that we have crossed now, every other states are also talking about 3 years of their own governor's administration. It reach our turn. Things like state of emergency, impeachment, House of Assembly, APC. The words that come up when you are having your own version of the same story is like a horror movie. Others are doing science fiction, comedy, a sprinkle of action. It reach your turn. It's horror. And it's normal. Because if I open the phone line now and say, who do you support? You say, no, the governor did not do this. The FCT minister, you still have the energy to argue. He did not agree with the agreement. You argue finish, you cut phone, say, oh, that's it. I've put in my shift for today. We go again tomorrow. It's sad. Believe me, it is sad. And I hate to use Abia as an example, but it's very close to us. So no vex. People in Abia here will have a very different story to tell. I had a guest here a couple of months ago. And one of the problems that they were discussing is that people are not paying for the lights that they've given them. And the bill is 5,000 naira every month. That's the kind of problem I want to have. And that state is supplying one local government in this state with light. Abia. Please, not allegedly. The local government chairman was in this studio. He said it with his mouth. So everybody better wake up. From the president to Yesung Wike to Sim Fubara to Rainbow Coalition left and right, then to everybody. Then you now get to the common man like me.

0: unfortunately, you've opened the door to a whole lot more. The thing about employment is that employment is an effect, not a cause.
1: It is, yes.
2: Yeah.
0: Right? Yes. So if you're looking at cause, there's something that gets you to that point.
1: Yeah. Yeah.
0: The availability of the kind of industrialization that would convert unemployed to employed.
1: Yes. Yes.
0: And of course, we're still speaking about the political will.
1: Yeah.
0: But we're at that point where we need to take the break. We'd return and talk about these factors. We'll talk about the 2050 vision. And you get to be a part of the conversation. Stay with us.

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1: We'll be right back.
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0: host is a barrister, G.W. Onekwa, President General. 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Okwere, PhD, Chairman, Central Organizing Committee. 0803-705-8978.
1: 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Defined.
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0: Welcome back. It's still Hard Facts, 92.3 Nigeria Info. Sam Oracle Chinedu here. We are talking about the 59th anniversary of Rivers State, and I have team members from Policy Shapers. I have right here with me James Chamberlain, who is a team member and an Arsenal fan, Ebenezer Wikina, the founder of Policy Shapers. Welcome, gentlemen.
1: Thank you.
0: All right, so before the break, we talked a few problems and solutions. Ebenezer gave us four E's, and one of them was economic
2: diversification.
0: Yeah. Chamberlain, I'm sure you have a few things to share from that perspective.
1: Okay. I looked at the budget, the federal allocation for last year, 2025. River State had about $526 billion. Billion naira. And I'm asking myself, looking at 1999 till about 2025, the state has received not less than
2: four trillion.
1: Four trillion naira. Okay, now let's imagine we have 20 or 10% allocation of that budget to non-oil startups.
0: Okay,
1: in the states. Now you can multiply the ripple effect of those projects or those organizations that will spring from those from the funds allocated. Typical case scenario, I think you had this syringe factory
0: behind
1: your studio, yeah,
0: yes
1: that employed thousands of people. Rivers indigents, where are they today?
0: They're still hovering. I mean, what can I say? It's they're somewhere.
1: So now imagine the number the factory would have employed if they were still in operation. And then you talk about Revoke, talk about Rivers Glass Company, you talk about School to Land, talk about, we can go on and on and on. Can we just, I mean, with just 5 or 10% of our FAC allocated to non-oil startups.
2: It just goes to what I was saying at the beginning, that imagine Rivers State as a 59-year-old individual that will soon retire. You know, what Chamberlain just spoke about is the money we received last year.
1: Just last year. I don't mean 1999. Yeah. I just told you 1999 to about last year. We're talking about not less than 4 trillion.
2: So how much of that did we save? How much of that did we invest?
1: So can't we create a River State Investment Sovereign Fund or Trust Fund that we can, people can assess and say, okay, this is for investments, not for politics, not for any other thing, but majorly for investments.
2: So that businesses here, business people here,
1: so that
2: can withdraw zero interest loans, start businesses, employ Rivers people. And because it's our money, we don't have to take anything out of it, right?
1: Exactly.
2: It just keeps going around and it keeps helping.
1: And businesses. Then you can open it up for diaspora remittance. Yeah. Like, this is a trust fund.
2: Yeah, and there are many Rivers people in the diaspora. So even on this project, we've had quite a number of them join. People in Canada, people in the US, Rivers people, who are as worried as we are about the state of things in our states. And are saying that how can we give back somehow, you know? And so they are part of the various projects that we're doing. So what the Chamberlain just said now, even a chance for people in the diaspora to even support. And there are many people who are willing, right? We've discussed this before, Sam. I've said Rivers people are some of the smartest people. Like, if you look at the banking industry, looking at late Herbert Wigwe, you're looking at the energy industry, you're looking at people like Tony Cole and Co.
1: Exactly.
2: We are smart. So what are we doing?
1: We talked about the SATs guy from Graceland.
2: Yeah.
1: The guy
2: who's called the highest
1: SATs from Rivers State.
2: Yeah.
1: Where are those days when we used to be the book capital of Nigeria?
2: Yeah.
1: Like, and then you can also, when we were in secondary school, I still said it, we had children parliaments where children come together and we are groomed technically. We didn't know that those things that we were doing then.
2: Exposing us to leadership,
1: was just exposing us to the fundamentals of leadership, of governance, of decision making, of policy. So here we are today. And
0: let me talk about the region. Right? I hope you also know that this region had a dedicated development commission.
2: Yeah.
0: NDC. It's recently that the president expanded it and gave other regions. But there has been NDDC for what would seem like about 20 years.
2: About 20 years. Yeah.
0: So you have state government. You have, of course, the largesse that comes from being an oil-bearing region.
2: Mm-hmm. 13% derivation.
0: Exactly. Yeah. Then you now have a dedicated commission.
2: Yeah, which actually had received more than $10 billion at when they did its 20th anniversary. Yes,
1: that was like last year.
2: Yeah, yeah.
0: And then, somehow, a region that did not have all of that can be mentioned as more developed than a state in this region.
2: Yeah.
0: Is it like people are not asking the right questions? People are not aware. They don't have the data. What has led to the passiveness, if you may?
2: I think Chamberlain and I were discussing this when we were coming to the studio. And I think it's just people have gotten... I think as a people, we've gotten so comfortable with mediocrity. At some point, we've been conditioned with so much despair and, you know, I mean, to be fair, we've been disappointed over and over by public leadership. But I think we've gotten to the point where that disappointment has gotten us so comfortable with the status quo. We just feel like it's enough. As far as I can just eat, as far as I can just...
1: And there's survive, nothing I can do.
2: There's zero aspiration.
1: Yeah, yeah.
2: Zero aspiration. Ask people, do you know that we are the same size as Qatar that hosted the World Cup in 2022? And that they have oil, we have oil. They have gas, we have gas. Exactly. They are in the desert, we are in, we have better loamy soil. They don't have water, we can dig the ground and get water here. We can plant something in our backyard and it grows. They don't even have food. They have to import so many things, but they can host the World Cup and they can pay their citizens. Do you know where? And they're like, eh. So I feel like we've gotten to the point where we're not even living aspirational lives anymore. We're not aspiring for better than what we see. And that's what we hope that Rivers 2050 should push us beyond our comfort.
1: To think. Yes.
0: Imagine. Yeah, but knowledge.
1: The future we deserve.
0: Knowledge also plays a part. Yeah. You know, I started doing the comparison with the Emirates you had me on the Rivers 2050.
2: Yeah, yeah,
0: you
2: had
0: a conversation with the Dubai guy.
2: Yes, yes. Yeah.
0: You know, that was when the comparison between Rivers and Dubai. And I'm like, wait, do we compare on that scale? And there was data to show that.
2: Yeah.
0: So sometimes if you don't know who are considered your mates, you might not know.
2: You might think you're doing so well.
0: Exactly. You might not know. So now I know that Dubai is the standard based on size and resources and scale. It's it's not Rivers Lagos.
2: Yes.
0: And nobody is trying to insult, but you know.
2: Yeah.
0: So if you're now looking at Dubai and saying, okay, if these guys are the people that we compare with based on resources,
2: where are we?
0: Then I can make the kind of demands for the things that they have.
2: Exactly.
0: So the knowledge gap too has to play a part.
2: Good, very, very good point. Yeah, we think knowledge is very key. I mean, Chamberlain was saying we need to even go to the rural communities. So for this survey, just before Chamberlain comes on, so for this survey, we've gotten survey enumerators, people who have actually gone into remote communities. I'm sure a few callers might have met them, who have now surveyed close to 5,000 people. But we feel like 5,000 out of 9 million is still small. Yeah. You know, you need to still go in there and talk to people, right? It's cost us a lot of money to be able to do that. But I'm just saying, even just think of the scale of work that we still have to do to ensure that we can reach as many people as possible. And that's why we think radio is a powerful medium, because radio cuts across everywhere, you know, to reach people, because we need to wake up.
0: Mm-hmm.
2: As a people, we actually need to wake up and start demanding what we deserve as a state. Yeah. Over to you, Chamberlain. You're about to say something.
1: You know, talking about education, I think we have really dropped the bar. So, what's our HGI index? What's the level of quality of health?
2: Mm.
1: Because that's major indices for development.
2: Yeah,
1: health. Look at health, education.
2: Yeah.
1: So, how many functional primary healthcare facilities do we have in the state?
2: Yeah.
1: Then the schools now we have is where students or the pupils are battling with snakes inside a classroom.
2: Snakes, And
1: then we have a government.
0: Yeah, we do.
1: We have a government. We have another thing I also want us to look at as it has to do with education is that there is would I say deliberate strangulation of the local government, and is now a tool for political psychophancy, where political mediocres are rewarded positions just for settlements.
0: Yeah. Chamberlain. How many jobs do you know pay better than politics?
2: That's a good question. It's become a profit generation.
1: So politics, that's why I said politics has now become a revenue stream for so many,
2: yeah.
1: at the detriment of the people.
2: Of the people, yes.
1: At the detriment of service.
2: Yeah.
1: A politician shouldn't be the richest person in the room.
2: No.
1: Because
0: it depends on the room.
3: who are the others in the room?
0: Go ahead. I'm kidding. Go ahead.
1: Can we be more service driven?
2: Yeah.
1: Can we be more values driven as a people, knowing fully well that I would only be in this position for a little while?
2: Yeah.
1: Can I use it for the good of others?
2: Yeah.
1: I think that also takes me back to our family roots, our real, like the family African values. Traditional values we have lost as a people.
2: Yeah.
1: Now, in Japan, these people also have technology,
2: yeah.
1: but it has never affected their culture,
2: yeah.
1: their tradition, their way of life.
2: I mean, people will see them during the World Cup. Their fans are probably the ones going to be sweeping for all of their matches.
1: Exactly.
2: They're probably going to be sweeping the
1: exactly.
2: stadium and picking the trash, right? Because that's is now
0: deep
2: it's
0: culture.
2: Part of their life.
0: Deep
2: yes.
0: culture.
1: As at, I think as at 2024.
0: Very
1: it was
0: cultural.
1: Only one, was it 2024 or 2023? It was only one bullet.
2: Mm.
1: That was recorded short, like one gun
2: across
1: shot, across Japan.
2: Yeah.
0: Okay. We're not there yet, gentlemen.
2: Yeah.
0: The plan is to try to get there. We'll have some projections, and I will take calls. But you've already highlighted this through the entire conversation, but of course I'd like to double-click on it.
2: Yeah.
0: What has the 2050 project been doing? What are you looking to do with this anniversary?
2: Yeah.
0: What projects do you have ongoing right now?
2: Yeah, no, the first plan, and I think this has been since last year, even when we had the initial conversation last February, the plan is to launch a vision for River State for the next 25 years.
0: Yeah.
2: We've been working on this for over a year. We brought together experts. I mean, Sam, you were there when we brought the media and entertainment sector together. We've brought in different sectors, blue economy, people in housing, to talk about even like affordable housing for everybody. How do we even come up with laws that regulate things like, you know, rents, prices, and stuff like that?
1: Yeah.
2: All of this information has been put together. All the info is on our website, but we're also going to put together in a vision book that will be launched as well. We've also reached out to the state leaders, so the current governor, past governors as well. Because it's a non-partisan project, we're not card-carrying members of political parties. We're young people who care about the future of our state, and we're coming together to ask questions. So that vision book will be launched in November or late October, depending on how we're able to work around the schedule with the INEC calendar. And we hope that it becomes a platform for River citizens to actually shape what they want for the next, for the election, but also for the next 10, 15 years. How can we shape the future of our state together? How can we even raise the rice? It cannot always be rice, for God's sake. Rice and beans and all these things and granite oil.
0: They've started adding beans.
2: Okay.
0: I didn't know.
1: So I saw a clip where they were giving I think live day old chicks or something.
2: Yes, day old chicks.
1: I was,
2: what can you eat? What is in a day old chick to eat?
1: I was literally dumbfounded. I was like, God, have we reduced ourselves to this level of...
0: Chamberlain, I think that you missed one of the definitions of empowerment. You have no idea the scope of empowerment. if you break it down in Nigerian political context, that is what you saw.
2: It's insane.
0: Empowerment.
2: It's insane.
0: But let me ask you,
2: yeah.
0: Are you married?
1: I'm married.
0: Good. Have you ever done this by this time next year? I'll be married. Have you found yourself in a position where you said,
1: don't do that.
0: Oh, before 2020, this
2: I should be.
0: Have you done that before?
1: We don't do that here.
0: Okay, so let's imagine that you do it. If things start getting better from tomorrow morning,
2: yeah.
0: let's say for whatever reason, this conversation that Sam had with Eben and Chamberlain on radio stirred the right action and somebody somewhere started doing something. If we start tomorrow, by this time, what year would River State get to this picture that you guys have painted in your head?
2: Yeah.
0: How long do you think it would take?
2: I think development happens in phases, right?
0: Yes.
2: So I think we phased it. We're giving each picture, so like a
1: five-year timeline.
2: Period. We sort of aligns as well with our political calendar, right?
0: Yeah.
2: So because there's a four-year cycle. But I think that there are things that we can do urgently and start urgently, like Chevali mentioned, the fact that we need conscious effort to even like save and invest our state's money. So we even need a law that says once money comes to the state, 20% goes out
1: and extra,
2: to
1: focus yeah.
2: on economic diversification. So that's something you can do instantly, right?
0: Yeah, okay.
2: There are also things that you can begin to think about, like energy, for example, which would take a bit more long time
1: because how do we
2: investments?
1: Yeah.
2: So even the thinking to say, okay, how do we now begin to think of energy from a state dependent lens beyond the national grid? It would take a while. It'd take 5-7 years, but you have to start. You won't just wait and say we'll do, and then you never do anything.
1: And then we can
2: also
1: look at, for the educational sector, let's say we can look at the mapping of our curriculum, for example. Our curriculum is obsolete.
2: Yeah.
1: So can we now map we can map that space of 3 months?
0: Yeah. Okay.
1: Like holistic mapping of the curriculum in River State.
2: Actually, there's even one of our partners that's doing it, that's done a needs assessment. They're called ReadCycle.
0: Okay.
2: They've done a needs assessment of 10 LGAs in River State, and they submitted their reports to the state government.
0: Amazing.
2: And that speaks to like, what is the condition of schools in these villages across 10 LGAs? It was ridiculous.
0: Is the day cover the LGA I live in?
2: It was ridiculous.
0: Because I have needs too.
2: And I feel they actually want to do more because the university has 23 now.
1: So it's about 13 more to do.
2: And this was funded by them. They didn't have any additional funding. It was just passion. And we work closely with them. So there are things we can do instantly, but there are things as well that we need to start. And
1: in phases. In phases.
0: Right. Yeah. So you're giving us a timeline.
1: So needs mapping and time frame. All of that. Yeah. And then you can now look at implementation, follow-up, monitoring. So
0: I'm going to say a prayer now, and I need the both of you to say amen at the end of the prayer. You guys have no idea what I'm going to pray for, but I need you to say amen. Do you both agree?
1: I hope it's a good prayer.
0: Hopefully, this project has better progress than the Ogoni cleanup.
2: Amen. Because Ogoni cleanup seems to be a mirror. It has become a mirage.
0: Well, it is what it is. We'll take a few calls. And then I get back to my guests in the studio. 0817923-0002 is the 59th anniversary of your state, my state. I live and work here, so by extension, I pay taxes in River State. What's your take on the subject? And so far, do you have contributions to the conversation I'm having with Eben and Chamberlain? Please turn off your radio as you call 0817-923-0002. Hello, good evening. All right, call back if you can. Good evening.
4: Good evening.
0: Good evening. What's your name?
4: My name is Emeka, calling from Ele Lalimini.
0: Emeka, go straight to the point.
4: My dear brother, Nigeria at 59.
0: River State at 59.
4: River State at 59. We have achieved a lot. But to whom much is given, much is expected. They have given our people that have ruled us a very long time, right from 1999. All of them contributed. Our delegate contributed. Amethi contributed. Wike contributed. And Sin is also contributing. So they have tried. But the problem is they should please do more. Let's see more. Even those they are guests in the studio, I have been hearing their English. You know, Nigerians are good in speaking good English. But putting it into practice, the problem, if they should also give them the opportunity, they may not even do half of what they should have been. That's the problem. But we are good in to analyze policy making. But to implement it, it's a problem. Thank you, and God bless you.
0: All right. Thank you, Mecca. And I'm glad you brought that up. It's a beautiful

0: of state police formations across the country. Rivers State has been placed on heightened Ebola surveillance following the outbreak of Ebola in parts of DR Congo and Uganda. The Niger Center for Disease Control and Prevention announced this in a public advisory, also placed the Federal Capital Territory, Lagos, Kaduna, Enugu, Borno, Akwa Ibom, Cross River, Taraba, and Adamawa as high-risk areas because of their international airports, seaports, border corridors, and heavy human traffic. The agency warned that Nigeria remains at high risk of importing the virus due to increased regional transmission, cross-border movement, international travel, and porous borders. Professor James Ene Nwanaji has emerged the governorship candidate of the Nigeria Democratic Congress, NDC, in Enugu State ahead of the 2027 general elections. Ene Nwanaji was declared the winner of the party's governorship primary election held on Friday, defeating other aspirants including Chinyaka Oha and Senator Gilbert Nwanaji. Announcing the outcome, the secretary of the NDC in Enugu State, Dr. Sebastian Okafor, said the primary election was conducted across the 17 local government areas of the state in line with directives from the party's national secretariat. The news continues after the break.
1: Chinas Awusu Ministries and the Royal Church International officially invite you to apostolic and prophetic impartation to subdue and destroy the forces of wickedness. It is written that we wrestle not against flesh and blood, but against principalities, against powers, against the rulers of the darkness of this world, against spiritual wickedness in high places. Ephesians 6:12. Come and receive apostolic and prophetic impartation to subdue and destroy all the evil forces. Ministering Bishop Chinas Awusu, Apostle of Deliverance. Date 1st to 7th of June 2026. Venue, the Royal Church, Land of Favor, back fence of NTA, Mboba Port Harcourt. Time, morning section 6 a.m., 6:30 a.m. and 7 a.m. Evening session 4 p.m. and 5 p.m. daily. Sundays 7 a.m., 8 a.m., 9 a.m. and 10 a.m. Call 0803-342-4543 or 0802-825-8359. Jesus Christ is the Lord.

Welcome back. And here in River State, the governorship aspirants for the NDC, philanthropist Dumolulu Briggs, says he's happy with the turnout of party members who voted for him. Chief Briggs, who spoke to journalists during the primary election in Akokotoro, said the election was very peaceful and fair. The returning officer, Ikechukwu Eze, thanked the people of Akokotoro for conducting themselves in a peaceful and orderly manner throughout the election. In Oyibo local government area, the NDC aspirant for the House of Representatives for Eleme Oyibo Federal Constituency, Dr. Chisom Bali, said the large turnout of voters in Oyibo shows that the party has come to stay in the minds of ordinary people. Finally, a man has pleaded guilty to 14 counts of aiding suicides in Canada after he sold toxic chemicals online. 60-year-old Kenneth Law entered a guilty plea relating to Canadian victims in an Ontario court on Friday as part of a deal with prosecutors who withdrew more serious murder charges. Authorities said the former chief also posted about 1,200 packages of poison to recipients who he met in online suicide forums in 41 countries, including the UK. Families of British victims have said they are angry with UK prosecutors for not charging Law, who is linked to the death of 79 Britons. The Crown Prosecution Service said the Canadian legal system will take the losses of UK families into account. To reach the news team, send an SMS or WhatsApp to 0808-721-7215. I'm Sam Chinedu. 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
2: And that is
3: all and more on Nigeria Info. 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

0: 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I am OK Onwubonu. Thank you for listening. Hard Facts continues. Stay with us.
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0: Welcome back. Hard Facts, 92.3 Nigeria Info. So we're talking about the NDC here. And two things from that party. Senator Omar Gege has moved there and he intends to still run for Senate on that platform. He's made a few promises. He consulted with stakeholders for weeks. He intends to provide quality representation to his people because of the few things that they lack. And also, the NDC has said that only aspirants who emerge successful in the ongoing primaries will pay nomination fees. Just nomination, I believe. National leader has announced that only aspirants who emerge in the party's primaries for the 2027 general elections will pay nomination fees. So I don't know if that's a cost-saving mechanism, but this is what this party has chosen, which seems a bit different. So I'm asking questions. Do you think this should be adopted across board? 0817923-0002. WhatsApp is 0809030646. Samaraku, what's your problem? In this age of high tech, Omar Gege can consult the entire world in less than an hour. If his people do not have good road, that's his effective representation in action. That's from Kanu. Well, Kanu, apologies. Don't mind me and my problem. I just had a problem with the weeks. All right. Hello. Good evening.
1: Hello. Good evening, Sam.
0: Good evening. What's your name?
1: My name is Francis Mwangi.
0: All right. Go ahead.
1: All right, Sam. I commend the NDC for that ideology. That's a fantastic one.
0: Mm.
1: If you did not pass the primary, they will fund you. That's a good one. For Agege to say that he has consulted wisely and his reason for going back to the scene is because his people are, it's very laughable. Some politician does not even have conscience. Imagine, he's indirectly telling us that he has failed woefully and he should not even go back to that meet.
0: Okay. Thank you very much. Hello, good evening.
2: Yes, Sam, good evening.
0: Good evening.
2: JJ on the line.
0: All right, JJ. Go ahead.
2: On the NDC, I think that's good to go.
0: Okay.
2: The other day, I listened to Solomon Leno on it about how much they spend for assembly clearance alone is over 1.7 million. You understand?
0: Yeah.
2: So if they do it in such a way that when you're cleared, you just go and pay for the form, I think that should be the way to go.
0: Okay.
2: But Magege, I think he needs to come and let's take stock. He was deputy senate president in the past. All the things that he attracted to his area were all in his village, direct village. Sam, just like you have remote housing, Nigeria Info as maybe your constituency.
0: Mm.
2: That's how Omar Gege took everything he attracted, be it polytechnic, be it federal.

0: why is he complaining now? Thank you very much.
1: Thank you, JJ. Hello, good evening. Good evening, what's your name?
2: Chinke Daniel.
1: Go ahead, Chinke Daniel.
2: NDC, that's a step in the right direction. So that lost will not, the grievance will not make them leave the party when they consider their money did not just go in vain. Then, on a more gege, I think clear to we Nigerians, this is politics and how they shine themselves, politicians.
1: Please turn off your radio.
2: That's what I see on my gege.
1: Please turn off your radio. Okay. Thank you very much. Greetings once again. Omar Gege dumped APC, joins NDC for Central contest. APC has happened to him, and he ran away from APC for NDC. Nigerian politicians are selfish. Thank God, Ability Atuebu says. Good day, Sam. NDC is the main opposition party currently, since Peter Obi and Kwankwaso decamped to the party, and not fourth, as you claimed. How many strong politicians have decamped to the ADC since Peter Obi and Kwankwaso left the party, like Omar Gege and many other politicians just did in NDC? Even though I don't personally like Omar Gege's acceptance into the party, the NDC's position on nomination fee is welcome development, and other political parties should emulate such move. Not collecting money from aspirants and use screening to deny them opportunity to participate, which is kind of a fraud to me. Oishi Ejiofor. Ejiofor, I understand completely. And, you know, regardless of the positioning, whether you believe it's second, it's fourth, it's even first, you cannot rule out the influence of Atiku in an ADC. I think that beyond the problems that they are currently facing, of course, everyone is waiting to hear what the court says about which ADC is the ADC, because another faction already has Kachiku as a presidential aspirant. And beyond what you think of the 2023 elections, Atiku still is a political heavyweight. And whatever platform he runs on, he still has the capacity to pull in votes. You can't take that away. So, I don't know what position the NDC will hold. But come 2027, if all of the parties are done with their court problems, and the people who have emerged candidates right now make it to the ballot, the race, the contest would be between the president on the APC, Atiku for the ADC, if that's what the court permits, Obi, NDC, and, the PDP. We're still waiting to see. So that's what it is. Whether ADC, NDC, or any political opposition party, I urge them to ensure that any of them that will take over power from APC, the irregularities, especially in River State, is unbearable. I'm not a politician and I don't vote, because votes in Nigeria don't count. But I beg the opposition parties to hold the bull by the horn. Jackson from Iba. Jackson, your statement is contradictory. You are begging opposition, who you hope would take power from the APC, to do something. But in that same breath, you're telling us you don't vote. How would the opposition take the power that you want them to take without the votes of people like you? So if you don't want APC to come back, as your comments have suggested, go and vote. Because the same way you vote is the same way other people will vote. And wherever the majority lies, those are the people that will have the day. So vote. Hello?
3: Hello, good evening, Sam.
1: Good evening, what's your name?
3: Yes, my name is Chief Comrade I.M. Braid.
1: Chief Braid, I'll have to say it very clearly before you start. Keep it brief.
3: Okay, I will.
1: Go ahead.
3: Omar Gege is saying that they called him. That is always what our politicians will always tell you. But at the end of the day, when they get there, the people no longer call them again. They call themselves. And NDC, for giving us the form after you emerge and now you go and pay for the form and get every pay every necessary thing. I think it's a good one. I feel that the ruling party should have set this platform for others to follow. But I feel that NDC has set up this space. Let other political party follow suit so that it will help to curb this excessive payment of a form and all the rest. Thank you. Have a very pleasant evening.
1: Thank you very much, Comrade Braid. Good evening, Sam. The way and manner our politicians are going about deceiving Nigerians is alarming. Omar Gege had already failed his people. Same that constituency he's been representing for years, yet he couldn't build electricity, etc. However, the NDC said it's when an aspirant succeeds in screening before he or she can pay for the nomination form. So, and this system is a welcome development. The system will surely enhance more participation in the NDC. I suggest let other political parties adopt this method. It will place more confidence in Nigerian politicians, Pastor Sunday from Rumibo says. All right, back to the phone lines. Hello, good evening.
4: Yeah, good evening.
1: Good evening. What's your name?
4: Honorable Friday, calling from Bo.
1: Go ahead.
4: Sorry, there is one impression I want to correct.
1: Okay.
4: About the Kwakwaso you mentioned.
1: Okay.
4: Now, there's a difference between effect and the calm.
1: Okay.
4: I've seen before.
1: Tell me.
4: The calm is when you secretly slow from the party and run away. Then the effect, when you openly declare that you are no longer for this party and you press on that party, that is the clear one. But the calm is not the right language. When somebody defected, they said the calm. No.
1: Okay, this clarification is important because... Hello? Why is this clarification important?
4: Okay, the important is that some people don't know the difference between the both the calm and the effect.
1: Okay, okay. Thank you very much for clearing that. Now, can hear your thoughts on on the conversation?
4: Thank you.
1: Oh, okay. You just called for that. Oh, that's interesting. Political vocabulary. Hello. Good evening.
5: Yes. Orago. Good evening.
1: Good evening.
5: Mr. Joseph Nelema.
1: All right. Go ahead.
5: I think Omo Agege joining NDC, to me, it is okay for him joining the party, but contesting under the platform is where I don't find it likely. I have my reasons. My reasons are that platform should have be a platform for bringing new politicians. Besides, these politicians don't have any other business and that policy. They don't want to remove it. Their interest or their office. Do they do anything to gain the name in power? So, I want to say in that he must have betrayed him because when I listened to Netoko, he said they promised him automatic ticket and they betrayed him. That's the agreement that the River State government had and they stick by it that they must obey. Gave them the national, putting keep. To agreement. That is
1: it.
5: Yeah, I find it on
1: Alright, thank you very much. Thank you very much. Good evening, Sam. I feel for Omar Agege because if he did not win in his chosen party, would suddenly become the enemy of the EFCC. Remember what Oshomole said, sins multiplies. And this is the reason Governor Sim, after all those humiliation, will accept to work for the president as a collation officer. Kelly Port Hackett. Kel, governors across the APC states were collation officers for their states, so it's not unique to Rivers. But I get the point you're making. All right. So it's 5:45 on the 29th of May, 2026, which just happens to be a Friday. And if you follow the times and read the signs, then you know that for a couple of days at this time, I have a regular studio invader, Cynthia, that comes to tell us about Quality Mark Furniture. Well, she has shown up today and she does not fail. Hello, Cynthia.
6: Hi, good evening.
1: Good evening. That's a beautiful color you have on.
6: Oh, thank you.
1: You're welcome. So tell us about Quality Mark.
6: Okay, good evening. My name is Cynthia and I'm from Quality Mark Furniture. We have this promo going on that has been on since on the 1st of May, and hopefully it is coming to an end. And let's see, we might extend it by the grace of God.
1: That's why I'm saying you might extend it. I don't think that you want the people to key in. Because if I'm thinking about it, I say, okay, well, they might extend. Let me just wait.
6: Okay. No, you know, while we're doing it, some people are saying, Mona, just give me next week. You guys should just extend it next week. Next week, you know, this is weekend.
1: Okay.
6: And public holiday has been on since.
1: You do have a point.
6: Do you understand? So we might extend it so that people that are not able to come, because like some of the customers were like, today is public holiday, I'm low on fun, you know, things like that. So I think we might extend it, hopefully.
1: Okay. That's so interesting.
6: Yes. So the promo has been on since on the 1st, and where we are giving quality furnitures for a very affordable price, from 7-seater sofas to L-shaped sofas to contemporary center tables, marble top dinings, beds, TV consoles, TV wall unit, frames, a lot. We are giving a discount price. So I think now is the right time for you to come and get that furniture you've been eyeing on our page on a discount price. So that's why I'm here.
1: What if I tell you, Cynthia, that I'm going to buy it from Quality Mark, but I'm targeting the next promo, not this one? And then ask you, when will this promo run? What would you tell me?
6: Honestly, I cannot answer that one.
1: Okay.
6: Because the next promo, the discount price might not be up to like 20%, you know, things is going high.
1: Strong
6: like,
1: point.
6: You know, the fuel and everything. So prices are changing.
1: Then I say, but I'm targeting Black Friday sales, Cynthia. How would you respond?
6: If you say Black Friday, like I said, we might extend it to like next week and it might get to that Friday. So
1: okay.
6: Hopefully that's you okay. might, you know.
1: That's okay. So this promo, what is the offer? How much am I getting and what am I getting?
6: Okay, just like our 7-seater sofas, the original price is 1.5, but right now you can get it for 1.3.
1: Oh, okay.
6: Do you understand? So it's a massive slash in price. Even not just that, so many other items are on that sales. A lot. Different design, different shade, different color. So,
1: and you are sure I'm getting the same quality?
6: Yes, you're getting the exact same quality. Even if you come after the sales, it's that same quality.
1: Like, you know, sometimes they say, okay, this is the price, and then we are running promo, which obviously means there's a discount. Then when you come, they will not bring another one. Say, this is what we are selling for promo. Offer valid while stock lasts. This is the particular. I say, no, it's this one. I say, no, sir. For your promo, is this one we are selling. Are you sure that it's the same product that you sold off promo season that you're selling in this promo season?
6: Yes, exactly the same product.
1: Same quality.
6: Same quality, same design.
1: Same imported.
6: Yes, so imported. We know the... Sorry, we don't do that.
1: Okay, that was good. Oh my. You know what? It's just now that I believe you. Wait. that was the kicker. Okay, so for those who would like to pay in installments, how do they go about it?
6: Yeah, we accept instrumental payment. You know, first deposit will be like 50% of the total price of the item you want to buy, then you can split the rest. However you want, you can pay twice, you can pay more than twice, you can pay 3-4 times, you know, in space of 2 months.
1: Interesting. So
6: our payment plans is very flexible.
1: Okay, so I pay 50% first.
6: Yeah.
1: And I have 60 days.
6: 2 months.
1: That's 2 months, yeah.
6: Yes.
1: 60 days to come up with the money.
6: Yeah.
1: Okay. That means within that time, I have to look for land to sell. Just to make it up.
6: You know, that's why some persons will say, okay, I'll pay bit by bit. You know, sometimes

0: Your doorstep. Just tell us the time you want it. Some persons don't want it that same day. Some want it like weekend, next week. We deliver immediately or whenever you want.
1: Mm.
0: Do you understand? That's how it works.
1: Okay. And let's say I want to use it to pull off a surprise.
0: Okay.
1: I just got a house and I want to show my girlfriend, my fiancé, or even my wife. Right. And I say, okay, quality mark, I need this to be ready on so and so day. It should be ready by this time so that she's walking through the house. She sees the splendor and the beauty.
0: Yeah.
1: And, you know, we do the whole surprise.
0: Yes, that's why I said you tell us when you want it.
1: Okay.
0: You just give us heads up and, okay, I want it next week. I want it weekend. I want it Monday.
1: Okay.
0: And it will be delivered the exact day you want it.
1: Amazing. Now, I need something else. Beyond the finished product, the work, and I'll say I want staff of Quality Mark to be in the house standing because I don't have enough people to shout surprise when I bring my woman in. And I say, you, Cynthia, you should be there. You should bring people from the office so that she's just walking in. Everybody's like, woo! Can you guys honor that request in line with what I bought from Quality Mark?
0: Go pay you.
1: Okay, thank you. I think I can handle the surprise myself. Give us contact details.
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0: 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We're on TikTok, we're on Facebook, we're on Instagram. All of our products are displayed on our page. So you can just pick whatever you want. You can come to our showroom. If you're not in Port Harcourt, you can send somebody that is in Port Harcourt to come and, you know, see that, you know, some people, they'll be like, I don't want them to scam me. I want to see what I'm buying. Mm. So we advise if you have somebody in Port Harcourt, you just send them to come and see what you want to buy.
1: All right. You've answered this question already, but somebody just asked on WhatsApp. Maybe they started listening after. It said, Sam, do they deliver outside River State? Does Quality Mark deliver outside River State?
0: Yes, we do deliver outside River State.
1: Okay. I know, but you mentioned nationwide earlier.
0: Yes. Every other state, we do.
1: All right. Thank you, Cynthia.
0: Thank you so much.
1: Have a beautiful day.
0: You too.
1: The major news comes up at 6. 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

It's Friday, May 29, 2026. INEC continued voters registration is on. Take advantage of the opportunity to register to vote. On the news this evening, President Tinubu and Governor Fubara reaffirms commitment to security and citizens' welfare as they mark the third year in office. Stakeholders react to Governor Fubara's achievement 3 years into office. Teachers protest over recent abduction of students and teachers in Oyo State. Rivers, Lagos, and other states placed on heightened Ebola surveillance. On the foreign scene, NATO condemns Russian recklessness after drone hits residential area in Romania. Details of these and more will be reaching you in a moment. Stay with us.

0: government and the good people of Opobunkon local government area, I warmly congratulate His Excellency Sir Siminalayi Fubara, GSSRS, Executive Governor of Rivers State, on the occasion of his third year in office on 29th of May 2026. Your Excellency, purposeful leadership, steadfast commitment to peace, infrastructural development, human capital advancement, and people-oriented governance continue to inspire hope, confidence, and renewed optimism among the citizens of Rivers State. Within the past 3 years, your administration has continued to demonstrate resilience, courage, and dedication to drive democratic dividends and promote the welfare of the people across the state. Therefore, the people of Opobunkoro local government area remain grateful for your leadership and unwavering commitment towards building a more united, peaceful, and purposeful River State. As you mark this significant milestone, we pray that God Almighty grant you great wisdom, strength, sound health, and divine guidance to continue steering the affairs of River State towards a greater height. Congratulations once again, His Excellency. And this is signed by Barrister James H. James, Chairman, Opobunkoro local government area.
1: The leadership of Ebeda Youth Council wish to express our sincere condolences to the family of Chief Honorable David Chinidu Omereji, PhD, Ezeomekwali I of Ebeda, Inemohaluku Government Area of Rivers State, over the demise of his dearly beloved mother, late Mrs. Comfort Adaopara Ajoku Omereji. Sir, please continue to take strength in God, as death is a necessary end for all humans. We pray the good Lord to grant you the fortitude to bear the irreparable and irreplaceable loss. This is signed by Comrade Uche AGK Obua, President, Ebeda Youth Council.
2: Welcome back. I am OK Onwubunu with the news. President Bola Tinubu says Nigeria is currently going through a difficult period, but he believes the country will come out stronger, more united, and better economically. In a statement released to mark the third anniversary of his administration, the president said every great nation goes through tough times before achieving progress, and Nigeria is now at that stage. The president said economic hardship Nigerians are facing followed major reforms introduced by his government, but added that the changes would bring positive results in the long run. He said his administration met serious economic and structural problems, including heavy subsidy payments, low government revenue, exchange rate issues, rising debt, insecurity, and low public trust in government institutions. The president, however, said there have been signs of improvement in the economy, noting that the Nigerian stock market has grown significantly since 2023. On security, President Tinubu said the military and other security agencies have stepped up operations against terrorists, bandits, kidnappers, oil thieves, and other criminal groups across the country. And back home, River State Governor Siminalayi Fubara says his Rivers First philosophy has guided his policies, which is aimed at putting citizens' welfare at the center of governance. In a good message to mark his third year in office, Governor Fubara said his focus over the past 3 years has been on connecting rural communities to urban centers through road infrastructure, while also strengthening education, healthcare, peace, and security. He said his several signature projects, including the Port Harcourt Ring Road, Trans-Calabari Highway, Elele, Umudjoga, Egbeda, Ubimini, Ikiri, Omok Roads, are designed to open economic opportunities and position Rivers as an investment hub. He also thanked residents for the trust placed in his government and pledged to continue managing public funds for public good. The governor acknowledged that more work remains and called on elders, youths, women, traders, teachers, farmers, artisans, and professionals to contribute to building the state. The governor also congratulated Rivers people and Nigerians on 27 years of unbroken democratic governance, describing it as a proof that Nigeria's ethnic nationalities can stay together, disagree, and still agree to move forward together. The state deputy governor also had some words of commendation for her boss. In a statement today, Professor Ngozi Odu congratulated Governor Fubara on the third anniversary of his administration and described him as a compassionate leader whose commitment to improving the lives of Rivers people is beyond measure. Professor Odu said the governor has deliberately implemented programs and policies that have positively impacted residents, especially the most vulnerable. Also, a civil rights advocate, Opunaboyin Kotaria, believes that the governor has performed creditably given the challenges he has faced. Kotaria, in an interview with correspondent Emeka Otuka, said that under Governor Fubara's administration, human capital development, the welfare of civil servants, in the healthcare sector have all recorded significant improvements. He noted that despite what he described as hostility surrounding the administration, the government has demonstrated that it prioritizes the interests of Rivers above other considerations.
3: I can tell you that the governor has worked with Elan and Eklat. He has performed creditably, given the challenges he's faced. Look at the human capital development. We are talking of promotion in the civil service that was stagnated for years. We are talking of the welfare of civil servants. We are talking of road construction. We are talking of the healthcare, and so many other too numerous to mention. It is the only governor that has faced about 3 or 4 impeachment threats. This is the only governor that has been suspended from office for 6 months. Yet, look at what he has achieved. So you can imagine what he would have achieved but for those challenges.
2: He, however, added that many Rivers people are disappointed over the governor's decision not to contest in the 2027 general elections.
3: Most Rivers persons are very angry and very disappointed that he has abdicated his ambition by refusing to contest in 2027.
2: Still on the anniversary, stakeholders have continued to express their varying opinions on the performance of both the federal and Rivers state governments as they mark 3 years in office today. An APC chieftain in Kana local government area of Rivers state, Stephen Debara, says President Bola Tinubu has recorded significant achievements within the last 3 years, particularly in the area of critical infrastructure development across the country. Debara, who spoke in an interview with correspondent Swebi Oruwari, commended the federal government for embarking on projects he described as impactful to national development.
4: When you trickle it down to River State, how it has affected our people, you will see that the president has also remained focused in the delivery of his objectives from Bodo to Boni. And I said, yes, that road has continued to be very busy these days, and you see commuters plying that road. This is an effort of the administration of the federal government. The east-west road spanning from Eleme Junction to Trailer Park is another classical case of the deliverables of this federal government administration led by His Excellency President Tinubu.
2: He, however, argued that Governor Fubara achieved little within the same period.
4: But when you look at the effects of governance 3 years after in River State, you will see a government that looks like they are confused. They cannot marry politics and the development of the people, you know, together. Everything is stored. Just walk on the street of Port Harcourt, you will see debris littering everywhere on the median of the road. And it seems nobody cares. All the street lights that were up before this administration came on board, those street lights are all dead.
2: And now to politics. The Rivers State governorship aspirant for the Nigeria Democratic Congress, Chief Dumolulu Brick, says he is happy with the turnout of party members who voted for him in today's primary election. Chief Briggs spoke to journalists during the primary election in Akakotoro local government area today. He said the election was peaceful and fair.
5: It's quite commendable. The person who got out of the primaries, you know, were here. I don't know who and who eventually, you know, decided to run this thing, you know, with me. But as we can see in Akutoro, we didn't have any representation. Nobody came and said it was on behalf of anybody else. So all the people who were here, you know, also stood behind me and gave me all of their votes. I don't know whether there's anybody that's contesting it with me, but I know that well that here in Akutoro, as you can see, everybody that came out has a vote for the Dumolulu Brick.
2: The returning officer, Ikechukwu Eze, also thanked the people of Akokotoro for conducting themselves in a peaceful and orderly manner throughout the election.
6: We accompanied, we saw the police, all the arms of security agencies, the civil defense, the DSS, the SSS, and even the INEC is here. And so we set about commencing the counting of votes after announcing and accrediting the very peaceful.
2: In Oyibo local government area, the NDC aspirant for the House of Representatives of Eleme Oyibo Federal Constituency, Dr. Chisom Gbali, said the large turnout of voters in Oyibo shows that the party has come to stay in the minds of ordinary people.
7: You have seen how our result was counted arithmetically, not geometrically. In other parties, we are teaching them lessons, how to be sincere, how to be transparent. They should see the life of P2B. That's what we are replicating. That's what Chisom Kenneth Gbali. That's the spirit I embody. Now, We counted our vote 1, 2, 3, 4, 5, 6, 7. That's arithmetic. Whilst others will count 10, 20, 2,000, 10,000. That's geometric. That's how they have been joking with us. They cannot, you can't use some people sometimes. You can only use some people sometimes, not all the people all the time.
2: Political stakeholders in River State are expressing concerns over what they describe as growing ethnic considerations in the state's political space ahead of the 2027 general elections. The National Legal Advisor of Defense for Human Rights, Henry Ekine, says he is worried that the FCT Minister Nyesu Wike, who was once seen as a strong advocate for political inclusion in southern Nigeria, is now backing a governorship candidate from his own ethnic group shortly after completing his tenure as governor of the state. Ekine, who spoke in an interview with our correspondent, said political actors in River State should promote inclusiveness and equitable representation among the various ethnic nationalities in the state.
8: After President Muhammadu Buhari was leaving office after 8 years in government, and he made that argument very strongly, and that was also why he fought in his political party, in the PDP, to run in that election against even Atiku Abubakar. And even when he lost, he supported the southern president of another political party. How then would one say his judgment when it comes to his state and then will advance an argument that it doesn't matter where a governor comes from? How else will one describe hypocrisy?
2: He advised the FCT minister to avoid actions capable of creating political tension among other ethnic groups through the endorsement of the APC governorship candidate Oke Chinda ahead of the 2027 elections.
8: Because if he holds that convincing principle at the center, then it should apply at the state. We shouldn't expect where he will be sponsoring and supporting and endorsing a candidate for the office of the governor of River State, an Ikwerre man in River State. So if himself just left office after 8 years, Nyesom Wike shot himself and got the opportunity and became governor for 8 years, 16 years running, then in this case, as if you're rubbing it on the face of River's people in his local government, Obiakpo local government area.
2: Let's take a quick break. When we return, Rivers, Lagos, and other states placed on heightened Ebola surveillance. Stay tuned.
9: Congratulations, you're seeing the glory of God.
10: Congratulatory message by Umo Dani Council of Chiefs. Umo Dani Council of Traditional Rulers, Chiefs, Elders, and Oho Holders heartily congratulates our dear son, Chief Right Honorable Barrister Ogundo Kingsley Chinda, DSSRS, for his victory and emergence as the gubernatorial candidate of APC at the just concluded APC governorship primaries. We are confident that come 2027, you shall emerge victorious. We further vouch our unwavering and undivided support. We further wish to thank and appreciate the political leader of River State, His Excellency Chief Barrister Ezebunwa Nyesom Wike, for finding our son worthy of this tax, and also extend our appreciation to the entire Rivers people for their unflinching support. And this is signed by Elder Emmanuel Hanacho Ohazurume Esquire, Chairman Umo Dani Council of Traditional Rulers, Chiefs, Elders, and Oho Holders, and Elder Dr. Chimwendu Clifford Chukwu, Secretary Umo Dani Council of Traditional Rulers, Chiefs, Elders, and Oho Holders.
11: This world is not my home, I'm just a...
12: With tears in our eyes, but with total submission to the will of the Almighty God, we, the entire members of Igbo One Development Union, regret to announce the sudden demise of our member, Elder Mark
13: Obia Elekwachi,
12: a.k.a. Obueke One, whose death occurred on the 9th of November 2024 after a brief illness. Burial arrangements are as follows. Friday, 29th May 2026, there'll be a week keep at his compound, Umazu Community,
13: Ime
12: Town, Igbo, Eche, River State. On Saturday, 30 May 2026, his body will leave Bolingo Mortuary to his hometown, Umazu Community,
13: Ime
12: Town, Igbo, Eche, River State. Interment follows immediately after the funeral service at his compound. May the soul of the departed rest in peace. And this is jointly signed by Honorable Kenneth Mwala, Public Relations Officer, IDU, Sir Hope Wigwe, Director of Socials, IDU, and Eze Okechukwu Wan, President, IDU.
14: Five things to know about Kingsley Chinda, the academic crucible. A leader's mind is sharpened long before they ever step into the chambers of power. For Kingsley Chinda, the path was paved through rigorous academic training right across River State. He began his academic journey at State School 1, Oragbom,
13: Port Harcourt. He acquired his disciplined secondary education at the famous Stella Maris College. He completed his critical pre-degree studies at the River State School of Basic Studies. He earned his Bachelor of Laws degree from the River State University of Science and Technology. He topped it with a Master of Laws degree, anchoring his legislative insights in deep legal scholarship. Thus, the scholar became a lawmaker. Tomorrow, we explore his historic rise to university student leadership. This is 5 Things to Know About K.

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1: You're welcome back. Now, the rest of the news. The FCT Minister Nyesom Wike has warned that he would revoke the title document of any event center, hotel, or public building in the Federal Capital Territory used by illegal organizations or unrecognized political party leaderships. The warning was contained in a statement issued on Friday by the Senior Special Assistant in Public Communications and Social Media to the FCT Minister, Larry Olayinka. The statement said the directive forms part of efforts to strengthen security in the nation's capital and support ongoing operations by security agencies. The National Union of Teachers in Oyo State have staged a peaceful protest in Ibadan following the recent abduction of students and teachers from schools in Orire. The protesters, who converged in Iwo Road, Ibadan, were heard chanting solidarity songs and demanding the release of their colleagues and the school children. Kidnappers on May 15 invaded Esiele in Orire local government area of Oyo State, abducting over 40 students and teachers. Police operatives attached to the Abali Park Division of the River State Police Command have rescued a yet-to-be-identified young man who was allegedly attacked and stabbed multiple times by suspected gang members at a popular education bus stop along Equator Road in Port Harcourt. An eyewitness who spoke on condition of anonymity said he witnessed the incident while he was waiting to board a vehicle at a bus stop at about 12 a.m. on Thursday. According to the witnesses, about six men were seen chasing the young man before catching up with him at the foot of the flyover. The suspect reportedly used broken bottles to stab the victim repeatedly. The eyewitness added that police operatives from Abali Park later arrived at the scene, rescued the badly injured victim, and arrested one of the suspects, while others escaped through the Njamanzi Road area. The victim was said to have been soaked in blood from the injuries sustained during the attack. Meanwhile, the Public Relations Officer of the Real Estate Police Command, ASP Grace, confirmed the incident. She said one suspect has been arrested, while the victim has already given a statement to the police. According to her, the case has been transferred to another police unit for detailed and discreet investigation. River State has been placed on heightened Ebola surveillance following the outbreak of Ebola in parts of DR Congo and Uganda. The Nigeria Center for Disease Control and Prevention announced this in a public advisory. Also placed the Federal Capital Territory, Lagos, Kano, Enugu, Borno, Akwa Ibom, Cross River, Taraba, and Adamawa states at high-risk areas because of their international airports, seaports, border corridors, and heavy human traffic. The agency warned that Nigeria remains a high risk of importing the virus due to increased regional transmission, cross-border movement, international travel, and porous borders. We'll take a break. When we return, we conclude with the news. Stay with us.

The LGA coordinator of the Renewed Hope Ambassadors, Honorable Dr. Gift Wallo, the entire leadership and the people of Obiabo local government area joyfully welcome the state coordinator, Renewed Hope Ambassadors, His Excellency Ambassador Desmond Akawo, DSSRS, and his entourage to the inauguration of Obiabo LGA World Coordinators of Renewed Hope Ambassadors. Date, Saturday, 30th May, 2026. Venue, Rumeme Civic Center. Time, 10 a.m. prompt. We call on all members of the Renewed Hope family in Obiabo to turn up en masse to make it a memorable event. Honorable Dr. Git Wardo, Council Chairman and Coordinator, Renewed Hope Ambassadors, Obiabo Chapter, announcer.

And now from the international scene, a Russian drone has hit a block of flats in Romania, causing a fire and injuring two people. Friday's incident in the eastern town of Galati, near Romania's border with Ukraine, was harshly criticized by NATO and the EU, which rallied to support the fellow member. NATO Secretary General said Russia's reckless behavior is a danger to them all, while the head of the European Commission said Moscow's war of aggression had crossed yet another line. Russian drones have strayed across Romania's border a number of times during the four-year war with Ukraine, but it is the first time Romanians have been hurt. And that's our package on the news this evening. You heard that President Tinubu and Governor Fubara have reaffirmed their commitment to security and citizens' welfare as they mark 3 years in office. You also heard that stakeholders have reacted to Governor Fubara's achievement 3 years into office. We told you that teachers in Oyo State have protested over the recent abduction of students and teachers in the state. We reported that Rivers, Lagos and other states have been placed on heightened Ebola surveillance. And on the following scene, NATO has condemned Russia's recklessness after drone hits in Romania. That's the news as edited by Onyeka Chinwo Suto Region News Team. Send an SMS or a WhatsApp message to 0808-721-7215. I am OK Onwubunu. Good evening and many thanks for listening.

0: Nigeria Info. We'll be back.
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7: My worry is that why those households, why are they not following up their job? 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
3: And that is
4: all and more on Nigeria Info. 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
9: We're at a critical moment. Our leaders, some of our great institutions, are failing us.
10: Something happened while I was studying in the seminary and training to be a priest. I came in contact with a different idea of life. An idea of life that contradicted the main teachings of religion, humanism. Some of you may be wondering, what on earth is humanism? Humanism is a way of thinking and living that emphasizes the agency of human beings. Humanism stresses the fact that we human beings are capable of changing the world, that we have the power to make a difference in our lives, both individually and collectively, without recourse to some outside force. It may interest you to know that the best humanist lessons I learned was not from reading philosophy books, but from poring over humanist manifestos and declarations. No, not at all. The best humanist lesson I learned was from the life of my own parents. My parents come from a poor family background in Mbese in southeastern Nigeria. They had limited opportunities. But my parents did not allow the circumstances of their birth and upbringing to determine their ambition and dreams for themselves and for their children. My father worked part-time, trained as a teacher, and rose to become a headmaster at a local primary school. While my mother dropped out of school quite early because her mother, my grandmother, could not afford her education. As a parent, my mother worked very hard, combining farming, petty trading, and taking care of my siblings and me. By the time I was born, that was shortly after the Nigerian Civil War, life was very difficult, a struggle day by day. My family was living in a hut. With the eye of a child, I can still see water dripping from the thatch roof of our house when it rained. My father reared goats to supplement the family income. And part of my duty after school hours or during vacation was to feed these goats. There was no electricity, no pipe with water. We trekked to fetch water from the nearby streams. That was an easy work in the wet season, but kilometers when it was hot and dry. Through hard work and perseverance, my parents were able to erect a block apartment and send my siblings and me to school. They made it possible for us to enjoy a standard of living, which they never did, and to attain educational levels which they only imagined when they were growing up. My parents' life, their story, is my best lesson in humanism. So as a humanist, I believe that human beings are challengers, not prisoners of faith. Our destinies are in our hands, not predetermined. And it's left for us to shape our lives and destinies to reflect our best hopes and aspirations. I believe that human beings have the power to turn situations of poverty into those of wealth and prosperity. We have the capacity to alleviate suffering, extend life, prevent diseases, cure debilitating ailments, reduce infant mortality, and preserve our planet. But we cannot accomplish all these goals by wishful thinking with our eyes closed, or by armchair speculation, or by expecting salvation from empty sky. In contrast, millions of Africans imagine that their religious faith will help their dream come true, and they spend so much time praying for miracles and for divine intervention in their lives. In 2009, a Gallup survey in 114 countries revealed that religiosity was highest in the world's poorest nations. In fact, 6 of the 10 countries, where 95% of the population said that religion was an important part of their daily lives, were African. In some cases, religion drives many Africans to extraordinary lengths, to attack other human beings, to commit ritual killing, targeting those living with albinism, those with hunchback, and as I recently learned, those with bald head. In Africa, superstition is widespread, with so many people believing in witchcraft, something that has no basis in reason or in science. Yet, alleged witches, usually women, children, and elderly persons, are still routinely attacked, banished, and killed. And I have made it part of my life's mission to end witchcraft accusation, witch persecution in Africa. So as a humanist, I believe in a proactive approach to life. The changes that we want cannot be achieved only by dreaming, but require doing as well. The challenges that we face cannot go away if we recoil and retreat into our shells, wishing and imagining that those problems will somehow magically disappear. The good life that we desire will not fall like manna from heaven. My parents did not erect a block apartment by wishing and dreaming. They worked hard. They failed. They tried again. They toiled with rolled up sleeves. With their hands deep in debt, they plowed ahead, growing their dreams into reality. So as a humanist, I believe we must be adventurous and even daring. The path of success is paved with risks and uncertainties. We have to muster the will and courage to do what people have never done, to think what people have never thought, envisage what people have never imagined, go to places human beings have not been to, and succeed where people have tried but failed. We must be ready to explore new frontiers of knowledge and understanding and attempt doing not just what is possible, but also what is seemingly impossible. But I realize that at the end of the day, our efforts do not always yield our desires. We fail. We suffer disappointments and setbacks. Some problems such as wars and conflict, poverty and diseases, and other natural and human-made disasters seem as if they may never go away. Solutions to old problems have led to new dangers. New cures to diseases have resulted in new health risks. But the fact that these problems persist and that solutions sometimes create their own problems is not a reason for us to give up or to resign. It's not a reason for us to think our efforts are of no consequence. In fact, there is fulfillment in striving and trying to provide answers and solutions to the problem humanity faces, even when the likely outcome is failure. So as a humanist, I believe we must not despair for humanity, even in the face of overwhelming difficulties and in the bleakest of circumstances. Human beings are creative beings. We have the power to generate new ideas, new solutions, and new solutions, and new cures. So why despair when the unexpected lurks on the horizon? It is in our nature to create anew, to be inventive and innovative. So why languish in idle expectation of a savior from above? So it is time for us Africans to take our destiny in our hands and realize we have agency in the scheme of life. We need to put an end to this game of blame that has prevented us from taking full responsibility for our own lives. For too long, we have been prisoners of our past. We have allowed despair and pessimism to drain us, drain our energies, limit our imaginations, and dim our vision for a better and brighter future. We have let this continent flounder while passing the ball like a frisbee. We've blamed slavery, colonialism, and the neocolonialism for the wars we experience, including our own self-inflicted wounds. We have conducted ourselves in ways that seem as if Africa is damned and doomed, and that all these experiences in history have irreversibly, irreparably foreclosed the chances and possibility for Africa to emerge, thrive, and flourish. We must realize there is no part of the world that has not been colonized or enslaved in the past. And if other parts of the world have moved on, why can't we now? So as a humanist, I believe that the past is gone We cannot change it. We cannot alter it. But the future beckons us on with limitless possibilities to recreate, reshape, and remake our destinies. So let's all of us seize this opportunity. And as my parents did, begin the urgent task of rebuilding Africa brick by brick. Let's give free rein to our ideas and imaginations. Let's open our hearts and mind and exert our energy, intelligence, and ingenuity and begin the urgent task of rebuilding Africa and of transforming this continent into a citadel of unrivaled prosperity and civilization. This is what I believe as a humanist, as an African humanist. Thank you.

0: Welcome back. It's still Hard Facts, 92.3 Nigeria Info. Sam Oracle Chinedu here for the next couple of minutes. I'll be having conversations with reps of Lala's Digital Services Limited, and they'll tell us who they are, why they are here, and why we should be interested. Good evening.
1: Yeah, good evening, Sam, my man. Good to see you. It's been a pretty long time.
0: Yes, indeed. It has been a while. Mm-hmm. How have you been?
1: So far, so good.
0: Okay. Mm-hmm. Welcome. And I also have Christy here with me. Hello, Christy. How are you doing?
2: Very well, and you?
0: Wonderful. All right, so tell us what Lala's Digital Services is all about.
1: Okay, my name is Chinedu, and I represent Las Digital Services. 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That's what we are.
0: Okay. And you're here to create these solutions. What problems did you notice in the space that you came to solve? Because there are already payment platforms. So what are you bringing
1: unique? Let me give you an example. The OP, you know, today, they hop into Nigeria because they discovered that over 50 million Nigerians don't have a bank account. So
0: I think it's more.
1: Yes. Now, despite the breakthrough fintech platform of that nature have achieved, Nigeria is still far underserved. That's what it is. You're getting me? The market is very huge. Now, while other brands are focusing on the payment and the service, for us as a brand, we are combining innovation, technology, financial inclusion, and entrepreneurship in such a manner that people participate. You're getting my point? Why am I saying this? Every day, millions of Nigerians are looking for a way to grow and make money. But sadly, they lack some legitimate, secured, and financial tools. And that is the gap that Las have come to bridge. For us as a brand, Las provide a scalable, secured, and fintech platform that empowers users to earn from their daily habits. That's what they call daily habits. Daily habit of money transfer, daily habit of paying bills, daily habit of buying airtime. What is payment, sir? Payment is as infinitesimal as logging into your phone, buy airtime 100, that's payment and all that. Now, anytime you carry a transaction, and be it money transfer, be it bills payment, there is somebody at the other end that is benefiting from there and all that. So for us as the brand, we want to connect Nigerians, show them how they can participate and from their daily habits while building, financial stability for themselves. That's what it is.
0: Okay.
1: That's what we want to achieve.
0: All right. So, how old is the company?
1: The company by November this year will have been 3 years. And I'm going to say it boldly, we have moved from idea stage to operational stage.
0: Okay.
1: So, meaning that on a platform today, you can access some services and all that. Yeah.
0: That's interesting. And is it duly registered and certified by relevant authorities?
1: We are duly registered and certified by relevant bodies, not just in Nigeria, because we also do business in places like Cameroon, Ivory Coast, and what have you. That's what I talked to.
0: Interesting. All right.
1: What brought us here today is that we are, for instance, let me give you this data. Last year, we're told by NCC that Nigeria spent $21.1 billion every single day on data. As of last year, NCC told us that Nigerians spent $21.5 trillion within 5 months just to make calls. Last year, all the POS transactions in Nigeria amounted to 384 trillion naira. Last year also, according to Nigerian Interbank Settlement System, all the e-payment transactions amounted to 1.2 quadrillion. Now, we are not just solving the problem.
0: Quadrillion?
1: Sir. Yes. We are unlocking a huge business opportunity that runs into billions. That's what it is. Okay, now the idea is this. Is it just enough for me to, I like this fintech app. They are very swift. I do business with them. What happened, sir? When will you start benefiting from your own habits? That is the idea. As a brand, we are trying to do something different, sir. What are we doing, sir? We want to connect Africans for the very first time to a business opportunity that will transform their lives financially and give them sense of ownership, sir. Sam, if people like you turn, amalgamate your funds, gather your funds, float a business. As the business does well, it has a ripple effect on your lifestyle. Is that not? That is the idea.
0: Yeah.
1: Now, connect Africans. Those who were smart enough to join MT when they started, their life had turned around 360 degrees. That is the way it is. Now, what they call private placement, that is why we're here today. Before we go public, private placement. All this big brand you're seeing today, there are people they pitched told them privately, this is what we want to do before the public now came. That is what we're doing, sir. We're connecting Africans. We want to empower Africans through this platform. Join us tomorrow in Port Harcourt for the unveiling. The venue is at Mass Central Hotel, Minokoro, opposite Eldaba Road, opposite Minokoro, and the time is 10 a.m.
0: Okay.
1: Join us tomorrow. Let's show you high

0: killed, we're going to have to earn the right to go and win the trophy.
1: And could I just get some team news, please, before tomorrow? What is the state of the squad? Is Jurrien Timber fit to play tomorrow?
0: He's fit, yeah.
1: Fit enough to start the game?
0: Yes.
1: And Noni Madueke?
0: Noni as well. Yeah. The only one is Ben White.
2: So that was Mikel Arteta speaking categorically clear. He said they've done a lot to be here, and they've also have to earn the right to be called UEFA Champions League winners by tomorrow when they get on that field. But let's talk about this one. Arsenal come into this contest as underdogs, right? A lot of many people have written them off, you know, pundits, haters, the media, you know, the preview ahead of this fixture is more like it's a one-sided affair. Many are thinking that they might be pummeled like Inter Milan were last season, where they suffered a 5-0 defeat in the hands of the same opponent, which Arsenal faces tomorrow. But let's talk about this one. Arsenal coming into this game, what do you think about them?
3: Well, first of all, for those who think that Arsenal will be pummeled or Arsenal will suffer at the hands of PSG, well, they've got reason to think so. PSG have shown us that they are a mean machine. They are a well-oiled machine when it comes to playing football. The passes, the pace, the frenetic pace at which they play from beginning to end. That game against Bayern Munich, the semi-final, first leg, was a showpiece of what indeed PSG is capable of when they do mean it and play at their best. So Arsenal, on paper, is not as solid, not as favourite as PSG. Now, the only thing people will say is that seemingly Arsenal, yes, are the defense masters, people who know how to hold any team or who know how to actually keep everyone in check. But that will be put to test when they come up against PSG, if Mikel Arteta decides to play so. Why I say if he decides to play so? PSG won the UEFA Champions League last season, pummeled Inter Milan, scored as much as 5 goals. We saw how that one happened. But don't forget, at the Club World Cup, yes, I know that was basically off-season and all that, but PSG showed us they also still were in form. I will never forget the press conference prior to that final game, where the pressmen were speaking to Enzo Maresca, who was in charge of Chelsea, and, you know, what's your plan for this one? You know that they will have more of the ball, they will definitely play more attack. And Maresca seemed to arrogantly say, "Who told you that?" That's how. We watched that final, didn't we?
2: We did.
3: And Chelsea did not let them basically have a go at the ball. They peppered them. They peppered PSG. So, what we don't know is what Mikel Arteta's approach to that game is going to be. Your team has been hailed for its defensive, you know, ruggedness. Coming up against a team that we know they could score for fun if they want it. Would you play them? Will you try to match them toe-to-toe? Or you will play the game the way you have played games for the second half of your season. That's the concluding season. Arsenal started this season playing free-flowing, fancy football, scoring goal. But somewhere midway into the season, Mikel Arteta now decided to will be more pragmatic in his approach and did not. So is that what we're going to see tomorrow? Would he take it the way he's taking? So I'm just hoping here, you know, it's like they'll say Pep Guardiola then, that overthinking will not be the downfall of Arteta and Arsenal tomorrow. But as favourites for that final, if anyone says PSG, rightly so. The bookmakers also, it's PSG favourites for the final.
2: And, you know, it's more like that is exactly the rhetorics right there in the streets, you know. And I saw an interview conducted by Sky, you know, they're just sampling opinions on the street of Budapest, and there was a very arrogant-looking you know, PSG fans who said they will humiliate Arsenal tomorrow. And I smiled when I saw it, because I know finals are always occasions where it is always very close. Sometimes it doesn't turn up the way many think.
3: You usually think finals are tactical things. Nobody wants to give an inch. But and we saw a different final last final.
2: Yeah, and that was an exception. It was the first time in almost 60 years of the competition that we had a team, you know, lose by 5 or win by 5 at the end of the day. But there's a bigger problem here for Arsenal, and is how they come into the game. Would the field, you know, you and I were here when we were looking at Sky on the television, and it's more like Mosquera or Timber, Eze or Odegaard or Boots. So it's more like he has a lot of problems to think about overnight from today to tomorrow.
3: Yeah, of course. And it's not one, you know, as a manager, this is perhaps where you're either made or you're broken, or you become famous or infamous. For the one

0: for Timber. Timber has been out for a while now. Returns, been back in training this week. Do you put him head on into what's supposed to be a big final? You don't have Ben White, your backup. That's another right back. Mosquera has shown that he doesn't have the pace to play at that flank. You're going to have Kvaratskhelia there. Somebody say that guy is, you know, an evil spirit. I know. Can you catch that juju? So Mosquera will definitely struggle if he comes up against Kvaratskhelia on that particular flank. So do you take the chance of putting Timber, who is not yet up to speed? We know his zeal. We know his hunger. But look, even if he comes back and he is 70%, which is a pass mark, right? 70% is actually an A anywhere. Yeah. It's a pass mark. But he definitely cannot come back and be 99%. This is going to be his first major game, you know, after that long layoff from injury. So would he be able to, of course, at that same pace? He may just be off a little bit. Should I say, if the final was a second game away from Timber, you could say no worries, but this is his first game after that lengthy layoff. I don't know what will happen, but so if I were Arteta, here's where I'm going to look at it. Do I start Mosquera? Then if I see things are not going fine, I bring him in. That's bringing Timber in. Or do I start Timber, and if I see he's not, you know, on the pace, I take him off? Because if you start Mosquera, then take him off later and bring in Timber, and Timber is not up to it, do you take him off again? So I think maybe Timber should start, and if he's not doing well, you take him off. But of course, don't play Rice at right back.
1: Yeah, and we saw Rice at right back against West Ham United when Ben White got injured. He pushed Rice to right back and brought in Zubimendi. And he actually atoned for his mistake, because I thought that was a mistake.
0: Yeah,
1: at some point, Arsenal were not winning the second balls, according to the commentator, since Rice went to the right back.
0: Arsenal had control of that game prior to, of course, that injury to Ben White. And one would have thought that he should have brought in Mosquera, right? He actually wasted a sub doing that. In fact, he wasted two subs, because he also took off
1: Fury.
0: He took off Zubimendi later on again in that game. So basically, two substitutions. So you learn from your experiences. So I'm thinking Mikel Arteta would have learned from that one.
1: And there's also a big problem of what happens on the left-hand side, or how do you set up the midfield, right? So there is a Leandro Trossard, and there is a Aberchese's conundrum down that left-hand side. Eze, after his first three or five matches, is not a left winger. Many have seen
0: it. It's clear. So I don't know why that should be a problem.
1: You know,
0: he shouldn't be playing on that.
1: So there is, who do you play? Because if you play Aberchese alongside Odegaard, then I think one of Zubimendi or Miles Lewis-Kelly will have to drop, except you're also dropping Trossard.
0: Everyone cannot play. Trossard or Martinelli should be the one starting on the flank. In fact, Trossard should start. And if perhaps there's any need, Martinelli, with, of course, fresh energy, can come in and he's got that pace and maybe be able to run at the PSG guy. So, but Trossard should start at that left flank. Saka already has the right. Then midfield, I think he should go, should I say... Here's what I did too if I was Mikel Arteta. I'm going to have Odegaard, I'll have Rice, and I'll have Zubimendi, that's me speaking, rather than have Miles Lewis-Skelly. Yes, Skelly's played, you know, from, I think, was it the Fulham game, started playing. Mikel Arteta decided to rotate and trust him, and Arsenal won that game. So he decided to now entrust him with more responsibility. The boy seemingly now his first choice when it comes to that position, aside from Zubimendi. But you saw the way Zubimendi played for Arsenal from the start of the season, even when Arsenal was doing fine. His drop in form or dip in form was not just him. It basically coincided with when the whole team basically, you know, dropping form. So I'm just thinking here, you wanted something fresh. Yes, that's why you brought in Skelly and he gave you that thing fresh. But for a major thing such as the final, do you go for experience or do you go with the kid? If I was the one, but of course I'm not Arteta, he'll make his decisions himself. I'll go for experience.
1: And it gets complicated with each words coming out of Kyle's mouth this evening. Meanwhile, we have a breaking news. Novak Djokovic have been knocked out of the French Open. João Fonseca won 4-6, 4-6, 6-3, 7-5, 7-5 as well. So
0: this could be that season where anything happens. Well, I mean this season, I mean all round. So who could say Arsenal will not have their name on the trophy? This could be that season where anything happens. Sina is out. Djokovic is out, you know. It's any man's game now, right?
1: Well, and raising the hope of Arsenal fans at the moment on the show. But let's talk about Paris Saint-Germain, because we've got about 5 minutes before we hit our commercial break. And let's look at Paris Saint-Germain. Luis Enrique was actually interviewed, and what he plans, you know, for this game? What are his plans for this game? And this is exactly what he had to say.
2: But what would be the plan to beat this very strong Arsenal defense?
3: But the plan is easy. Trying to be or trying to reach the level that we reach every single match. To win a title, to win a match, you need to be consistent in the both sides of the play, and we try to defend the best way we can, and we try to attack the best way we could.
2: The teams, it seems, always fearless in the big games, especially. How do you coach the players to be so brave in finals like we saw last year, or even in the semi-finals and things like that?
3: Well, it's the best matches are the more important matches, and when you play a final, Champions League final, second time in a row, and you have the possibility to win again the trophy and continue to make history in Paris, I think it's the best motivation that a player can have, that a team can have, and that's our goal.
1: Well, Luis Enrique speaking there about what his plans for the game is, and he's talking about the bigger motivation is, you know, it's not that trophy, it's a final. The trophy is a bigger motivation for the players to go out there and do their job. And one man everyone is talking about is a Georgian forward who has scored 10 goals in 15 Champions League appearances so far this season, Visha Kvaratskhelia. He is the danger man, and that's why many are asking the question, who starts, Mosquera or Timber? Because we've seen him time after time after time make a mess of right backs currently at the moment in world football.
0: The PSG team, that team is solid. Whether perhaps you have Kvaratskhelia, whether you have Doué, of course, Dembélé, we hear his feet. Luis Enrique supposedly made an error, or rather something, he would have regretted this. Final day of the season, he didn't need to play Dembélé. Dembélé starts that game, and 27 minutes into that game, Dembélé is taking off, and everyone is wondering, could he play this game well? He's going to play the game, but is he fully fit for that one there? So that team is a solid team. Be it in the midfield, where you had Fabian Ruiz, combative, and yes, combative is the word I'll use for him. And of Vitinha, trickery. Neves, João Neves. Now, that was one player, should I say, to me, that was the discovered, what's the usual phrase, you know, the breakout player.
1: Okay, yeah, the breakout player.
0: Breakout player of last season, in my opinion, for PSG. João Neves was fantastic, wonderful. We know what it is that Mendes can do, although Mikel Olise showed him some stuff with Bayern. I know Mendes at right full back. Pacho, Marquinhos, who will play? Will Hakimi be fit to play? He's a doubt, but yes, he's available for the team. But whether he will start, one does not know. But whoever plays in that PSG team, yes, the team, they are a well-woven unit. They are a team. They are not a squad of players. That's just the difference with the PSG side. They are a team that will run from beginning to end, still at a particular pace, and all have all the trickery that you can imagine. Their pace is so fast that they will earn you cards. So that's where the problem also comes for Arsenal. Yes, you've got your solid defense, you've got that, you believe you are the strongest when it comes to defense in Europe, but would you be able to match the pace of these guys from PSG? I know, yes, you have seen fast players before, but their own trickery, Kvaratskhelia, or perhaps Doué, Dembélé himself, can you match their trickery? Let's take a look at maybe perhaps the first 30 minutes and see if perhaps we've not gotten three yellow cards already on the side of Arsenal. That indeed would be something. So it's a solid team that Luis Enrique has for PSG. They have experience. They won it last year. They are now in another final. You know, it's easier to move. It's easier to coordinate because it's familiar things. Arsenal supposedly had unfamiliar territory, but for PSG, it's just about maybe perhaps repeating. Well, muscle memory, it's easier for them. They've been here before.
1: All right, so a lot to talk about ahead of this particular game. And I think someone just asked me about the artist that has been invited for the grand finale of the Champions League final tomorrow. I think I'll provide an answer shortly when I return from this commercial break. Send us your prediction, by the way. I've seen a lot of messages already. 0809-030-6416. 0809-030-6416 is the WhatsApp number. 0809-030-6416. takes. You can drop your WhatsApp messages after this commercial break. We do take them. Through Arsenal, there are a lot of ifs and maybes. What happens? Who starts? Gyökeres or Kai Havertz or Merino, who is also back and fit enough for the Gunners? Timber or Mosquera, as well as Eze or Odegaard or both? Leandro Trossard or Martinelli? A lot of puzzle that has, you know, this just fits in. Can Arteta sleep well tonight and come out with the best possible starting 11 ahead of tomorrow's encounter? We'll be right back after commercial break. Do well, stay with us.
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8: 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We'll be right there tomorrow, 4 p.m., Kenny's Place. So come early, grab a seat, come with your friends, come with your neighbors. Let's have a good time. Prizes to be won, laughter, and then the football and everything that has to do with the day's activity. You'll meet your favorite on-air personalities as well. We'll meet and greet and chit-chat during the period. And come early because you might also be going home with something good from us. So, Kemi's Place, former SOK or Soak Lounge at Wodji Road, GRA, Port Harcourt. So, that's the venue. Endeavor to be there early tomorrow. Let's have some fun as we see the last game of this season. Meanwhile, to the WhatsApp portal, this one says Arsenal to win PSG tomorrow. My problem is players converting chances. PSG is not invincible and unbeatable. Anna Melechi with that message. And Samuel Goodlife says PSG 3, Arsenal 1 as his prediction. And this is from, I think, from our friend, High Chief Tobias Lisbon of Ugiri Naklan. He said PSG 3, Arsenal 1, short score line from the gods. Good evening, gentlemen. Good evening to you as well. And this one says, okay, I think not for us as well. A message earlier sent. This one says, Carl Hakim is also coming back after a long layout. Dembele is also coming back after an injury layout, so nothing to worry. Matt Tolos says, let me state here that Arsenal players are always tireless, even after 90 minutes. And again, don't forget that Europe is very hot now. The match is scheduled for 5 p.m. Matt Tolos with that message. And says, good evening, Evalon. Carl, the point man. Arsenal were very lucky to play weaker teams en route to the final. Exactly. PSG did not play strong teams. PSG did play strong teams en route to the final, but anything can happen. Arsenal winning
9: weaker teams.
8: Okay, he said PSG did play strong teams.
9: Yeah, so Arsenal,
8: for Arsenal weaker. Played weaker teams, right? He said, but anything can happen. Arsenal winning the final would never be a shock to me. Samson in Diop. And this message says, good evening, Carl, the points man, and Validu. Looking at Group H, comprising of Spain, Uruguay, Saudi Arabia, and Cabo Verde, the way they are lined up is the way it will go. Spain goes first, Uruguay comes second, Saudi third, and then Cabo Verde will be in the whooping boys of the group. As for the champions, Champions League, give it to PSG. Arsenal did well winning the EPL, but the Champions League is a different ball game. Sisi from Owerri with that message. So it's one game, football without violence. I prefer Mosquera, right back, and Skelly, DM. Then Victor Yokores, Up Gunners for Life, Basile from Omuma. And this message says, good evening, Eval and Carl. I think there is an underdog in this fixture. Both teams are very good and they have earned the right to be in this final. And they'll give their all. Arsenal has what it takes to hurt PSG. And PSG also has what it takes to hurt Arsenal. So it's going to be an evenly contested game. And that's the rhetoric that has been flying around. Arsenal playing weaker teams and PSG playing the stronger teams heading into the final. Arsenal were lucky. That's what everybody says. But you know, at the time I was saying in that interview that we've earned the right to be here.
4: Yeah, they've earned the right to be there. And if you say lucky, well, maybe you say lucky. But for some, those, someone says banter, but some actually meant it. For those who would say that UEFA favoured Arsenal, No. It was already clear, at least for those who even followed us on this dial, It was explained. Anybody who finishes first two, you will have an easier, you know, basically you're seeded. The first two. Arsenal finished first, Bayern Munich finished second. Now, here's where perhaps some luck may come. It could have either been Arsenal on the left or the right, or Bayern on the left or the right. So, but it was Arsenal
8: on the right of the draw.
4: Right of the draw, and Bayern on the left. Now, on Arsenal's part was where you had the likes of Barcelona, Atletico Madrid,
8: Bayer Leverkusen,
4: Inter Milan, Bordeaux Glimt, you know,
8: Sporting CP,
4: Sporting Lisbon. That's where
8: Newcastle.
4: You had there. But the other side was where you had the likes of a Chelsea, a Real Madrid, Manchester City, Liverpool. So some looked at that as the bigger side. But you see, it's by virtue of their position that they were there. Now, also something that some people did not understand, why the league phase was important. Now, this league, this new format of UEFA Champions League started last season. Now, for every club who qualified for that league phase, first of all, for qualifying, you got 18.62 million euros for participating, with performance bonuses coming of 2.1 million euros per win. So you win, you get 2.1 million euros for winning alone.
8: Wow.
4: And 700,000 euros per draw. So first of all, 18.6 for coming, for at least thank you for coming. Then every win you got 2.1 million euros, and every draw 700,000 euros. Then each position.
8: So Arsenal got 2.1 times 8.
4: Because they won 8 matches, right?
8: Yes.
4: So you see,
8: it's about 16 point something.
4: The money spinner for them. Now, each position in the table, that's for the person who finished 36, say they were 36 teams.
8: Yeah.
4: Now that person got 275,000 euros. Added to that is 18.2 for coming.
8: Okay.
4: Now, these 275,000 euros times, you know, add it for every position. So times, for the person who finished 35th, 275,000 euros times 2. For the person who finished 34th times 3.
8: Okay.
4: You got that for every position. Then that aside, teams finishing first to 8 at all. For finishing first to 8, they earned a 2 million euro bonus. While teams that finish from 9th to 16 got 1 million euro bonus. Now, until you now go
8: so,
4: to the
8: So it looks stages, as if Arsenal are swimming in money right now.
4: They made money. It was indeed a lucrative stage of UEFA Champions League. And they earned the draws they got by virtue of the fact that they took the league phase seriously and they finished number one on top of 36 teams in that league phase. So it was not, you might say luck, but well, they earned it, and UEFA did not give them anything. They earned, of course, their rights to be where they are.
8: All right, so okay, somebody sent me a message here saying, good evening, Sport Gang. Please, the show started late. Why? Always thank God you guys are here now. Arsenal is going to win. PSG come tomorrow. Please, my regards to my Benin brother, the point man, Onyeka Ben from Igboiche. With that message, so sincere apologies. I didn't apologize when I returned. Yeah, we had a bit of a glitch. Yeah, some technical glitch. You know, not the one of INEC, by the way. Just a bit of a glitch. But we are back here, and thankfully we are here. So the phone line has been buzzing, and we'll go to that phone line and get your reaction. So let's hear you. Hello, caller. Good evening to you. Welcome to Extra Time.
7: Yes. Good evening, Benjamin calling from Achi, Port Harcourt. Yes. Are you hearing me?
8: Yes, I can hear you, Benjamin.
7: Yes, I want to comment on this tomorrow's Champions League finals.
8: Yeah, go ahead.
7: I want to say that Arsenal is lucky to be playing cheaper teams, such as the Bodo Glimt, yes, Sporting CP, Atletico de Madrid. I know that Atletico de Madrid happens to beat Barcelona. If not, Barcelona supposed to jump Arsenal in that is their group line. But it's unfortunate for Arsenal that they will not make it tomorrow. Yes.
4: Would you be at Kemi's place tomorrow?
8: Will you be at Kemi's place tomorrow to make sure that you put your money where your mouth lies?
7: See, I will call you by this time tomorrow.
8: No, we asking, are you going to be there at Kemi's place? Because me, I'll be at Kemi's place. Kyle will be at Kemi's place. That's what we're saying. Come and join us there. Let's have fun together tomorrow.
7: Okay, I will do.
8: Okay, all right.
7: Yes.
8: Thank you so much.
7: But market is no go area for Arsenal. This is their first time of meeting strong team in this UEFA Champions League.
8: No, they beat Bayern. Have you forgotten? The only team that beat Bayern.
7: That one doesn't count.
8: All right, thank you so much. Let's leave it there. Hello, caller. Good evening to you. Welcome.
4: Doesn't count. Bayern is not a strong team.
9: Hello, good evening.
8: Yeah, good evening. Please, can you be a bit audible?
9: Yes, you call from Bayern.
8: All right, our friend from Bayern, please speak up. I can barely hear you.
9: Congratulations to PSG because you will win by 3-1.
8: Okay.
9: Yes.
8: All right. Thank you. Thank you so much. Hello, caller. Good evening to you. Welcome.
10: Yes, Edu.
8: Yeah, good evening.
10: Peter from Oyibo.
8: Peter from Oyibo. Peter, welcome.
10: Thank you. Arsenal did so well. I'm a Chelsea fan. And for anybody to come at this time to say Arsenal, they played a weaker team. Who were those weaker teams in the Champions League? I didn't see any weaker team. For somebody to be number one in the table, number one, is it easy? I congratulated Arsenal for such a feat.
8: Okay.
10: And they will beat PSG tomorrow.
8: Okay.
10: Tomorrow, Arsenal will beat PSG. It will shock people.
8: Okay.
10: I give them my support.
8: All right. Thank you
10: so
8: much.
10: They play good brand of football. They played well.
8: All right. Hope to see you at Kemi's place tomorrow as well. And come join us there from 4 p.m. Hello, caller. Good evening to you. Welcome to the show.
11: Yeah, my name is Noble and I'm calling from Ahuda.
8: Welcome, Noble from Ahuda. Let's hear you.
11: Thank you, sir. Yeah. Talking about the Arsenal Champions League tomorrow, I'm not writing off Arsenal because watching from the way they have played this season, you will know that this will really mean business. And in recent years, I think this is the best Arsenal squad, the Arsenal setup we have seen. And I must be sincere to you, PSG also is not even a pushover. Even Arsenal have had this easy running on their way to the Champions League finals. I think that's not a scorching, but me as a Chelsea fan, just Chelsea remains the pride of London. And as Bad Belleway be, I wouldn't want Arsenal to win that Champions League. But I'm telling speaking with you, from my inside, my something is telling that Arsenal, if they don't win that Champions League tomorrow, it will be a narrow escape. And soon as I win that, but ordinarily, I don't want Arsenal to win the Champions League. But instead of speaking to you, PSG will not find it funny. And nobody, if anybody is writing off Arsenal, he's doing it at his own detriment because Arsenal is a good player from the goalkeeper to the front line. So if you ask me, Arsenal will give PSG a run for their money. So,
8: okay, thank you so much. Hello, caller. Good evening to you. Welcome.
12: Good evening, good evening.
8: Yeah, good evening to you. Welcome to the show. Name and location, please.
12: This is Chioma. I'm calling from Aba.
8: Chioma from Aba. How is the Yimba City today?
12: Yimba is cool.
8: Okay.
12: Yimba is cool.
8: Let's hear from you.
12: PSG 5. Morocco of England 1.
8: Morocco of England?
12: Morocco of England.
8: They need the tiff towel now. They're the tiff towel. Oh, did VAR give them a goal that we don't know about?
12: Yeah. You know, all the officiating.
8: Let's not do like this. Well, Carl, you know the ironic thing about this season. When last time was doing it, August,
13: September, October, November. These people didn't see it. Up till February, people now realize that these guys are in for it. Because they were, this noise about officiating wasn't there from August, September, no. October, November.
4: Nah, don't worry, don't worry. They're not, they didn't.
13: They will crumble. That time it was, they'll crumble. Yeah.
4: It usually happens in December. After they say no, it usually happens in January. It usually happens in February. It usually happens in March. Then they brought out the stats where it usually happens in April also. So they brought out stats, but it did not happen.
13: So that's what Chema is saying. Hello, Connor. Good evening to you. Welcome.
14: Good evening, Ivan.
13: Yeah, good evening to you. Welcome.
14: Is it for Adedia?
13: No, Foma is not here. It's Carl or Akweda. Yeah, the point man.
14: Okay, I need your call.
13: Yeah.
14: This is Ifan from Obibo.
13: Welcome, Divine. Let's hear you.
14: Ifan, not Divine.
13: Oh, Ifan, you welcome. Sorry.
14: Yeah. For tomorrow match, Arsenal, my team. We are not afraid, but we're going to BPA. So, guys, no mind people say Arsenal plays more team. Bayern is a small team. Athletic Madrid is a small team. So
4: Inter Milan.
14: Arsenal plays unbeaten since. The Champions League competing, their teachers are playing on small team. Arsenal want to show Chelsea fans tomorrow. They're going to be state over. And that Casablanca tomorrow, I'm going to be there in GRA.
4: Chemi's place.
13: Chemi's place.
14: Chemi's here.
13: I want to be there tomorrow. All right. Thank you so much for putting your money where your mouth lies. Hello, caller. Good evening to you. Welcome.
15: The maestro, I greet you. Good evening.
13: Yeah, I greet you too. Welcome to the show. We've got Carl in the studio as well.
15: The point man. I salute you in 24 languages.
4: I salute you back, my brother.
15: Bobo from my train.
13: Bobo, welcome. Let's hear you.
15: Yeah. Let's be sincere. The way it starts, like, you know, we are now clean as a start. You know, stars are taking over the game, and you forget that there is no two games that are the same. You understand? No two games. The problem, sometimes I used to have a friend, you know what she used to say? Say, I wake up from my left hand. You understand that kind of, you know, our local...
13: Yeah, left side.
15: I wake up from my left hand. Maybe that is a better day. You know, that kind of thing.
13: Yeah.
15: Or somebody, have you had somebody tell you, say, oh, boy, you're my left hand, if I slap you now. You know, that kind of stuff. So that is what I'm looking at that will play out in this regard. You understand me? No doubt, PSG have been it, but in the other hand, to me, I call him the Farmers League, whether you like it or not. Because what they are doing in France, they can't come and do those things in England.
13: Let's not go there comparing the leagues. It can only be what's in front of you, right?
15: That is where you are raising your stats from now. That's maybe all other persons. You know, they have dominated. That they have dominated is really confusing people. You understand me? What about us, Madrid? Not even Madrid, even Bayern, they are beating.
13: Okay.
15: By the same people you're talking about. So let's not even confuse ourselves with that.
13: Okay.
15: Anything.
13: All right. Thank you so much, Bobo. We expect a very tough game. Hello, caller. Good evening to you. Welcome. Hello, good evening. Sorry, we have to let you go there. Your line is actually very noisy. Sorry, call us back. Hello, caller. Good evening to you. Welcome to the show.
16: Yeah, good evening, my handsome brother to the studio.
13: Yeah, good evening to you. Welcome. Name and location.
16: Yeah, speaking with civilian general.
13: Civilian general from Melelemo. Welcome to the show. Let's hear you. Tomorrow is your day.
16: Yes, I took time to listen. And then the only thing I think in my mind was a reason I came there sometime. When it was time to advise the new student couple, the MC cautioned that any divorcee here is advice is not needed. Every time I hear Chelsea fans fall, you know, this is some will say 5 months, some will say 15 months. I don't know whether we are the ones that kept them in the condition where they are now.
13: Okay, civilian general, I hope we'll see you tomorrow at Kemi's place in GRA.
16: Unfortunately, I will not be in India.
13: Okay.
16: I'll put them in my door and come back.
13: Okay, thank you.
16: So that's 5 days. I'll be late.
13: Thank you. Thank you so, so much for your thoughts on the show tonight. Let's hear from this caller. Hello. Good evening to you. Welcome. Yeah, your line is a bit noisy, but let's hear you. Go ahead. Hello. Okay. Okay. All right, and let's hear from this caller. Hello, good evening to you. Welcome to the show.
17: Yes, good evening. Good evening. This is Don V.
13: Don V, welcome to the show.
17: Yes, you're welcome. You're welcome. Yeah, I'll talk mostly that bubble from my three. It's a French league now, Farmers League. Then I make this report. Guardiola did Premier League for 10 years, win the league for seven times.
13: And it's not straight times. He won six league titles with them, and it's not straight. He won four.
17: I go call him seven times for the 10 years now.
13: No. He won
17: three times for that win now. Yes. So, which one can be Farmers League? That means if Lasso do na English League do na Farmers League now. So, yeah. Man City today.
13: Okay.
17: Meanwhile, Arsenal know win that game.
13: Okay.
17: I bet them. I think civilian general say Chelsea go tie rapper. After all, after two Arsenal win, they tie their red rapper and win Chelsea, they win.
13: Okay. Thank you so much. A few civilian general cracked me up with that example he gave, that the MC said, if you're a divorcee here, you don't have
4: don't
13: any
4: give advice.
13: Don't give advice. But exactly, what are you advising?
4: Anyways, I just actually took a look, and for those saying Arsenal had an easy path, you know, to this final, PSG from the round of 16 also had an easy path. Now they played Monaco, you know, in that round of 16,
13: and it was quite close over two legs.
4: It was quite close. Then after that, they played Chelsea. So we say Chelsea was a strong team. Is it the Chelsea that we know that finished 10th this season? That was an easy one now.
13: And it's 8-2. Aggregate scoreline.
4: Then they played Liverpool. Is it the Liverpool that we have seen this season? It was an easy one. Now, the only tough team they played getting to the final was Bayern Munich, you know, and before this final against Arsenal. So for Arsenal, it was Bayer Leverkusen, Sporting Lisbon. Which other team before they now played Atletico Madrid?
13: Yeah.
4: So yes, they played Atletico Madrid right about the time when PSG were playing Bayern Munich. So if you want to throw it around like that, PSG was Monaco, Chelsea, Liverpool before Bayern, and Chelsea and Liverpool know well this season. We know.
13: And so those are three teams you would say were weaker, you know, compared to what they were. So what we only had was a pedigree, you know, not the team in
4: for
13: reality.
4: This season, for
13: you know,
4: this season, no, they were not teams in form.
13: And let's look at what we've got here on the WhatsApp portal before we go on another commercial break. And this one says, Carl, Arsenal crumbled in April. What saved them was two things. City were not serious. Two, they had led with so many points. Where now? The points crumbled to even City leading on goals for, right? We were here when it became 70-70 after City had...

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6: And special thanks to the points man, Carlo Rocque, for his time on the show this evening. It's been a wonderful guest in the studio today, making sure that we have world-class analysis. And back to the WhatsApp portal. So, good evening, presenters. I got update that Barcelona just signed Anthony Gordon. Please, they should come for Garnacho too. Arsenal are losing 7-0 tomorrow. Fik Atiel from Bonny Island. As a reigning world champion and Europe's only undisputed champion, I will gift PSG an entire planet just to humiliate this Toygon FC. Well, Arsenal hasn't even considered 3 goals in how many years now? How many years, by the way? The last team to beat Arsenal score 3 after Luton Town was Manchester United in that 3-2 defeat at the Emirates, where Cunha scored the winning goal. So Arsenal really concedes even up to 3 goals, and I talk about 7. So let's reassess it from that angle. And this one says, good evening, Valen, the only point man in sports journalism. My concern is lack of scoring goals. It will be tight, but I wish Arsenal the best. Chine Merim Sylvester George from Ajib Estate, thank you so much with that message. And this one says, Arsenal is not if people think that PSG is... Nah, I can't take that, Mr. Anamelech. You don't put me into trouble. So, good evening, guys. From the stats this season, in EPL just released, Arsenal and Chelsea were the teams that got favorable decisions from the officials slash VAR check. Check it yourself. Samson and Diop. Well, I'll need to confirm that if there's anything that's been released this evening. All right, I'll check it. If you can, please tell me exactly what your source is. Maybe BBC or Sky or ESPN, so that I could go there and easily pick it up. As I said, good evening, presenter. I completely disagree when people say Arsenal plays beautiful football. There are only few teams that play beautiful football in the world. Example, Barcelona. Arsenal is doing well, no doubt, but not playing beautiful football. Joseph, are you new to football? Did you know when Arsenal used to play football under Arsene Wenger? Oh, my brother. I don't know what to tell you, Sha. When you go on the street, that time we used to say, let's play the Ghana Spartan. As a young boy, I heard the word Ghana Spartan. That's when Arsene Wenger was the coach of Arsenal. They play one of the best brand of football. And you have to go and look at it again. Arsenal 2, PSG 0, Basil from Omoma, Gunners for Life. With the message, this one says, my name is King Caesar. Arsenal know they win final. PSG to win 4-1 against Arsenal. And Nazi Stenlers from Umuebule in a chase says, good evening, Eval and the point man. Well, I believe you people have already prophesied the outcome for tomorrow. From banter to glory, it's Arsenal's season of glory. This one says, I am Linus Njoku from HR. Good evening. PSG will certainly win Arsenal tomorrow because PSG will play the match with more determination. So Arsenal will play with what? And Beza says, good evening, Val and Carl. Arsenal will go through, but Mikel Arteta should play 4-4-2 formation. That's where the victory is guaranteed. You guys are doing great. You sent Rafael from Porakot. And Simply Goodness from Alaka here says, too much sermon, no day for evening service. PSG will trash Arsenal by 1-0. Simply Goodness from Alaka here. Says, good evening. Arsenal will collect Woto and Woto porously tomorrow evening. PSG front lines are super. Jaja from Romo Dara. All right, and which one says, talking about three goals, what was the score, by the way? Man United and Arsenal this season. That's why I said, now the only time I remember that they considered three goals after the goal, the three goals they considered against Luton Town, was Man U Arsenal 3-2. It ended 3-2. It ended, but Arsenal rarely concedes three goals. Before that Man U game, the last time they considered three goals was against Luton Town. Luton Town is now in League One. They're relegated to the Championship. Now they are in League One. So it can tell you that that's about two seasons ago when they considered three goals. And they still won that game by 4-3 against Luton Town. So let's go to the phone lines and get reactions. Hello, caller. Good evening to you. Welcome to the show.
1: Good evening, Val, Edu, and Carl.
6: Yeah, Carl, I've stepped out of the studio, by the way.
1: Okay.
6: Welcome to the show.
1: There is something I wanted to discuss with you, because the last time I called you, I spoke on something and that thing has come to pass.
6: Okay, what's that?
1: I've been looking for a way to talk to you. By the way, I am Patrick Bynum from NTA location.
6: Welcome, Patrick.
1: Yes. Remember when I called, that should be in the month of March, when Arsenal were crumbling.
6: Yeah.
1: Crumbling. I told you that Arsenal is going to carry that league, either by point different or by that is a little margin of point or by goal different.
6: I call it. Yeah, I remember.
1: I told you vividly that I'll call you back that day you were with the other guy, I forgot his name.
6: Kosi. That should be Kosi.
1: Yes, it's Kosi.
6: Okay.
1: So I said that. Then for the Champions League, I have my own research on Champions League. Should I go on?
6: Go ahead. Say it out.
1: Then if you take the history of World Cup year, no English team ever won Champions League.
6: Okay.
1: And recently, no club has ever played unbeaten and won any UEFA competition.
6: No. We have them now. Man U twice. 98-99. 2728.
1: Currently, I pray for Arsenal to win. I'll be so excited. I'm never an Arsenal fan, but I'm happy because when I said something, sometimes by my own research, it comes to pass.
6: Okay,
1: I'll tell you something next, but not now.
6: Okay, thank you. Thank you so much, our very good friend. So we have our WhatsApp portal, is still available for your messages. 0809-030-64164, the WhatsApp portal. For the phone line, 0817-923-0002 and 0817-923-0003. 0817-923-0007 and 0817-923-0009. Hello, good evening to you. Welcome. Hello, good evening. Are you there? Okay, we lost this one. Let's hear from this caller. Hello, good evening to you. Welcome to the show.
2: Good evening.
6: Yeah, good evening to you. Welcome.
2: Yeah, let me speak only from Marseille.
6: Welcome. Can you please speak up a bit so that we can enjoy your...
2: Okay. I'm seeing an Arsenal victory tomorrow. Although it's the first time this squad and the manager himself get into the European final. I think it's going to be a tight game. I'm expecting Arteta to start with Simba, because Mosquera is going to be shaking and pushing the world best left winger. So, I think Arsenal
6: won 2-0. Okay. Arsenal to win by 2-0. Thank you so much. Hello, caller. Good evening to you. Welcome to the show.
5: Good evening, my brother, Val.
6: Yeah, good evening to you. Welcome.
5: Yes. Lucky from Abia State.
6: Welcome, my good friend. How is the Yimba City tonight?
5: The Yimba is very cool.
6: Welcome.
5: Yes, my brother. Val.
6: Yeah.
5: Three European countries. Three Europa Cup.
6: Three England clubs in the final. Two down.
5: I just you want to tell me say that the three Europa Cup won't come England?
6: Well, there's something called coincidence.
5: Wow, my brother. Let me tell you. The other one, you not come to England.
6: Okay.
5: Tomorrow.
6: Okay.
5: No, now. Two is in England already. Another one should go to that side. Thank you, my brother.
6: All right. Thank you so much. Yeah, someone asked me a question earlier, and he asked who is the headline performer tomorrow in the UEFA Champions League grand finale. Well, the performers or the group name is called The Killers. They are an American rock band formed in Las Vegas, Nevada. So they will be performing alongside David Beckham. So The Killers are the performers tomorrow. Hello, caller. Good evening to you. Welcome.
7: Good evening, everyone.
6: Yeah, good evening to you. Welcome.
7: Thank you. To me, tomorrow match will be a very strong match.
6: Yeah.
7: But my point is that, as a Chelsea fan, I was listening to people when Arsenal fans, they banter Chelsea about UEFA Champions League. Chelsea have two, they have none. So if they eventually win tomorrow, we Chelsea fans will now come for them and can't total UEFA champions, UEFA trophy we have in our cabinet. Then we will not know who tied up and who tied up.
6: Okay.
7: We are the Chelsea fans. We are playing matches that Arsenal have never played. UEFA World Cup, Super Cup, Arsenal never played none. So there are some bands that we're supposed to avoid first. Let's achieve your aim before you come for the banter. Thank you.
6: All right, thank you so much for your time on the show tonight. And let's hear from this caller. Hello, good evening to you. Welcome.
8: Hello, good evening, Eva.
6: Yeah, good evening to you. Welcome. Name and location, please.
8: My name is Samuel from OBD.
6: Welcome. Let's hear from you.
8: Mr. Eva, I love your program. You are doing very well.
6: Thank you so much.
8: What of Kosi?
6: Well, Kosi is around. Just go ahead. Talk to us.
8: Okay. For the match tomorrow, I see PSG winning 2-0. Are you there to Asma or you are there at why are you at any time somebody say Asma is this? You defend. Why are you always like that, man?
6: I defend anything. Wait now. I defend things that I don't think are straight. So I try to give you a different opinion. You can't. If you say Chelsea has not won Champions League, I say no. They've won before. That's what I'm doing. I'm not defending just one thing. No, because this is what we're talking about Arsenal now. So the guys are bringing Arsenal topic. Okay, thank you so much. I just want to strengthen the part. So someone asked me the time for tomorrow's game, talking about what do we have here again? The Unity Cup final between Nigeria and Jamaica. Well, it's by 7:30 p.m. Yeah, that's the time for that particular game. Hello, caller. Good evening to you. Welcome.
9: Good evening, Nigeria Info.
6: Yeah, good evening to you. Welcome.
9: My name is Fombo Ogulikindo, the Liverpool drummer.
6: Welcome. Let's hear you.
9: For tomorrow match, PSG don't have to play draw for them. Well, I will start my move a deep night.
6: Okay.
9: I will go there.
6: Okay.
9: So they will be that in a 3 for me tomorrow.
6: Okay.
9: That's my money come back Nigeria in peace.
6: All right. Thank you so much for your thoughts on the show tonight. We deeply appreciate your time. And the Liverpool drama, by the way. All right, let's go back to the, let's return to the WhatsApp portal, take more messages, and then we come to another talking point, which is the transfers, because it's just been confirmed here that that man, Jose Mourinho, has signed a 3-year deal to return as Real Madrid's boss, or new Real Madrid's new boss, but he will not be officially unveiled until after the club's presidential election, which is due to take place on the 7th of June. So we'll talk about that soon. And this one says, okay, please, where is the first United match taking place on Sunday? Oh, I need to confirm that. Rivers United is playing in the, what do we call it now and again? The President Federation Cup. So I'll look for the venue. Okay, so let's see. I think the game is in Uyo, if I'm not mistaken. It's a big game against Rangers. So Rivers versus Rangers are playing at the Uyo Township Stadium. Uyo Township Stadium, Rivers versus Rangers. So more like a straight knockout between the two teams, one winning the league and the other one who lost out on the league title the very last day. So Rivers have a chance to have their revenge on them, you know, Enugu Rangers. And this is good evening. My name is Loster Junior from Ponakot. I think Arsenal's defensive structure and midfield control will be the deciding factor tomorrow. They've shown great composure in big games this season and look like a complete team from back to front. PSG have individual quality, but Arsenal have the better collective shape and tactical discipline. If they execute their game plan and stay patient and confident, they'll get the win. Justice, please, I want to know if the money that FIFA will be giving to clubs during the World Cup tournament will cover tournament treatment of players if they get injury during the World Cup, or FIFA will give additional money to support players' treatment. Anamelechi, well, Anamelechi, when players get injured, normally what happens is that they leave camp. They leave camp now. They just leave the team and return to their club side. So the club side foots the bill. So that's why FIFA is maybe paying all this money to those club sides, because they will treat you. I'm not sure we've ever had a player who injured the national team and we are the ones treating him. I can't recall. You know, when players get injured, they return. They leave the camp and return to either their base or their club side. So that's what happens majority of times. And this one says, a lot of messages here. Okay, let's see what we have for today. Okay, so they just greeted me. Good evening, Val. And this one says, when I say Arsenal does not play beautiful football, I mean currently, not in the past. Okay, so says, good evening, Sars. Please, when is Nigeria playing the final of the Unity Cup? Jojo from Ponaka. Jojo is 7:30 p.m. by tomorrow. This one says, on April 5th, after Arsenal lost the Carabao Cup to Man City, I sent a message that Arsenal still has hope of winning the EPL as well as the Champions League. Arsenal has now won the EPL and still has the hope of winning the Champions League. This is our year. Arsenal elder Lawrence Walu. And this message from Sylvester from Omar Gwan says, I'm supporting my lazy neighbor, Arsenal. I'm a Chelsea fan. 1-0 in favor of the Arsenal. And this message also coming in says, good evening, Sport Gang. I'm Saka Junior, texting from Borokiri. As for my lovely club Arsenal, we are winning the UEFA Champions League tomorrow. And as for Chelsea, they will also win the CAF Champions League next season. Are you serious? There's no CAF Champions League for Chelsea. And Gunners will definitely gun down Pietro tomorrow. Fidelis Ihanyi Elemowa from Chokocho, a chair with that message. Back to the phone lines once again. Hello, caller. Good evening to you. Welcome.
10: Hello?
6: Yeah, good evening to you. Welcome.
10: Yeah, good evening, Iva.
6: Yeah, good evening to you. Let's hear you.
10: Yeah, I wanted to ask, how about the Dockers?
6: Dockers is currently with the national team, the under-17 girls, the Flamingos. He's in the camp.
10: Okay.
6: Yeah.
10: No problem. Thank you. That's what I want to ask.
6: All right, thank you. Thank you so much for your thoughts as well. Hello, caller. Good evening to you. Welcome.
11: Yes, shortly. Benjamin, once again.
6: Welcome, Benjamin.
11: See, I want to interact with you just quickly.
6: Mm.
11: You did say that Arsenal is a club that we used to know as playing beautiful football.
6: Yeah.
11: I want to ask you, where have their beautiful football taken them to? Because I know that during the era of Arsene Wenger, Arsenal was the one playing playoff before they qualified for Champions League.
6: Exactly.
11: And I have potentially the Champions League final just for only one.
12: How can we say that Arsenal is the best playing side in terms of football? Abe, put us through.
6: Okay. I think you've just stated it now. You know, Arsene Wenger, during Arsene Wenger period, they play a lovely brand of football, but defensively, very weak. Midfield, very weak. And so, teams like Chelsea used to use Jambodia and jam them away from the road and win matches.
12: People that have not, listen, hear my point.
6: Okay.
12: People that have not won Champions League,
6: yeah,
12: and they qualify for European Champions League through playoff, and have not carried the Premiership since for 22 years. Yes, they are the best form of play, taking them to Benjamin. Thank you.
6: All right, thank you so much, Benjamin. Benjamin, I think you're asking a rhetorical question, right? Hello, caller. Good evening to you. Welcome. Yeah, good evening to you.
13: One game. Football.
6: Football without violence. Our good friend from 042. How is 042 tonight? Okay, welcome. Let's hear you.
13: Carl
6: has just stepped out of the studio.
13: Please, that came place now. Give us the address now because we want to come there tomorrow.
6: Oh, I thought you said you're in Coal City.
13: No, I live here.
6: So Kemi's place is at, I don't know if you know Woji Road or Woji Street in GRA. I heard you can take enter through Olu Obasanjo, you can go through FRSC. So former, that's where the Kemi's place, former SOK Lounge or Soak Lounge. That's where we have the event center tomorrow.
13: Okay, yeah. No problem. Thank you.
6: Thank you. Thank you so much. All right, and let's hear from this caller. Hello, good evening to you. Okay, I lost that one. And this message says, good evening, Eval. Arsenal must win Champions League, whether they like it or not. And MSC texting from GRA Port Harcourt. It's not a must now. They must not win. If BSG is better than them tomorrow, they'll beat them. That's the truth about the matter. Hello, caller. Good evening to you. Oh, sorry. I lost that again. Hello, good evening to you. Hello, good evening. You're live. Okay, I think my line is acting up. Hello, caller. Good evening to you. Welcome.
14: Hello, good evening.
6: Yeah, good evening to you. Welcome.
14: This is Apostle Paul.
6: Apostle Paul, welcome. Let's hear from you.
14: Thank you. Now, please, your second neck comment, and I don't think that I totally agree with him.
6: Okay.
14: He said that PSG take the easy routes.
6: No.
14: By playing Chelsea, Liverpool, Monaco, and I think there is one other team that he mentioned. But what I do not agree is that Chelsea, the former champion, and Liverpool, they have won the league as well.
6: Okay.
14: I think in 2023, 2024.
6: Monaco. If you want to do Monaco, this, right? If we want to do this, we'll just be telling ourselves something far from reality. This season, Chelsea lost 20 plus matches in all competition. You know that one?
14: Yes.
6: You know so?
14: No, I'm coming. I'm before the DH match, before that time. You know the form that Chelsea was. I know the time then lost form, and you can remember what Chelsea did to Barcelona in this Champions League. That even I don't think that Barcelona have up to one or two shots on target, 3-0. You see the form that Chelsea was that time. I know that they just lost that lost form, but that is back way.
6: Okay.
14: Can you give me the number of the players that Chelsea have in World Cup?
6: Okay.
14: That Enzo has been battered by Argentina.
6: Yeah.
14: So I want to know the numbers that the number they have in World Cup. Now.
6: Okay. All right. Thank you so much.
14: Okay, thank you.
6: Thank you so much. All right. And you know, I think Carl was making the analysis based on where the teams finished and where they were at the time where those games were being played. Let's say the truth. Liverpool have been far, far off it this season, especially with Salah not firing. As Salah did not fire, the team did not fire because Salah used to carry this team more like it. Salah barely had, I'm not sure, Salah had up to 10 goals this season in all competition. Far from it, right? So imagine Salah struggling for 10 goals on all competition when he used to do at least 30 plus in all competition. It tells you exactly where Liverpool was this season. So when Carl said that the ones they say were bigger games were even softer game because over two legs, Chelsea 8-2. Over two legs, Liverpool 4-0. Over two legs, Monaco are people they know so well, even with record. You know, I think the game was against Monaco was even tighter compared to Chelsea and Liverpool in that particular. So, in reality, he's talking about reality, not the pedigree of the team in question. Yeah, Chelsea is a big name. Liverpool is a big name. But how about their present form? That was what Carl was saying. They were even weaker teams compared to what Arsenal faced at the other end. But it's time for us to go on another commercial break. We'll be right back. Don't go anywhere. Stay with us. We'll be back.

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16: It seems like it was yesterday when I first decided to dedicate my life to the game. I know that when the time is right, I will have given it my all. But that's the thing about time. It's an opportunity, a shot to carve your legacy.
17: His name is Roger Federer.
18: Once upon a time, I took a decision that I was just going to be more focused and get my mind right when it really mattered. And today, my mind is one of my strong points when I play tennis.

0: right, and JCS says, please correct wrong information during Arsene Wenger's era. Arsenal consistently qualified for Champions League for 15 or more straight years, but never through playoffs. People should avoid unnecessary misinformation just because of banter. Before, that fourth place used to play playoff sometimes. So it's not, I understand what he was trying to say. It's more like a broad exaggeration, right? So that's why I didn't flag it for anything. But some of those period, the team played playoffs because fourth wasn't really automatic. Fourth used to play playoff, you know, from the guys who don't succeed in the Europa or so, they play playoff and then get into. So it's not, it is not every time, but they often play playoff sometimes. So I understand what he meant. It was more like exaggerating it. That's just it. So no hard feelings about that, by the way, Jesse. Yes. And so says, hey, Val, the bookies gave PSG 2 odds and Arsenal 3 odds. I think this is a trap. Chinne Miriam Sylvester George from Ajib Estate. Well, for the punters, you know exactly what to do. Maybe a GG will be more feasible. Both teams score. Or maybe you can do one up for either of the teams which you believe can go on ahead and do a win tomorrow. This is good evening, Val. Arsenal must win Champions League whether they like it or not. Don't underrate Arsenal despite PSG having a good midfield and attacker than Arsenal. And that doesn't mean that Arsenal will not win them. Anyway, I'm not an Arsenal fan, but I support them to win Champions League tyings. And MSC texting from GRA, Woji, Import Hacker. And MSC is not a must, you know. If they don't play well tomorrow, they'll lose. It's as good as that. So Arsenal may win. Arsenal could win. I think those are the right words to use if you're speaking sports, if you're talking about sport, because must is more like extreme, you know, to read. All right, and just before we leave tonight, just to let you know that Jose Mourinho has signed a 3-year deal to become Real Madrid's new head coach. But there's a caveat to that particular contract or statement, because he will not be officially unveiled until after the club's presidential election, which is due to take place on the 7th of June. And from information gathered so far, we hear that one of the front runners and current president of Real Madrid, Florentino Perez, if he loses out of that election, if you know, announce Mourinho. That's me just saying, right? So Perez announced the election during an extraordinary news conference earlier this month, in which he criticized journalists and La Liga and spoke of an organized campaign against him. The 79-year-old has been in office since 2009 and was previously president between 2000 and 2006, but has overseen two successive trophyless seasons. Renewable energies tycoon Enrique Riquelme is standing against Perez in the first presidential election in 20 years, featuring a challenger, although Perez is expected to still go on and win. So, if Perez no win, Enrique Riquelme may not be his kind of... for Enrique Riquelme, Mourinho may not be his kind of man, so he may not, you know, go ahead and sanction his announcement. But that's the major talking points here. So Mourinho have signed a 3-year deal but will not be officially announced or unveiled by the club until after June 7, where we'll now know who wins the election to be Real Madrid's president. Florentino Perez is expected to win, but he has a big challenger this time around in Enrique Riquelme. Meanwhile, just before we leave, a bit of the transfer gossip. You know that now it's Barcelona that is hot. Now Barca, they're hot now. Yeah, they are entering the market. They are doing a whole lot. And something quite childish I saw today. Atletico Madrid and Barca in the war of words on social media, especially X, or particularly X. Fabrizio Romano said, here we go. Julian Alvarez, that Barca have dropped €100 million bid for him, and it has been rejected by Atletico Madrid, who have no intention of selling their man. So Atletico Madrid did graphics of Rafinha, of Pedri, of Lamine Yamal with an Atletico Madrid jersey, and was also saying, here we go, telling us that it took them just 5 minutes to put up this fake news. So exactly what we are seeing from Barca or from Fabrizio Romano is actually fake news. So they are coming for the journalist himself and not for the club. But if you look at it pretty well, They're coming for both the journalists and the club side FC Barcelona. So that is how interesting it is at that end. But Barca is quite hot because we hear they're about to splash at least £200 million on two forwards. Anthony Gordon is already almost a done deal from Newcastle United, like I told you yesterday. But at the moment, Julian Alvarez has indicated that he wants to leave Atletico Madrid by the... Okay, the season has ended. He wants to leave Atletico Madrid, and so he wants to move on. And Barcelona is the likely destination. But let's talk about Chelsea Football Club, because there were three players two players that I think they have strong interest in at the moment. Chelsea has strong interest in two players at the moment. One of them is Bruno Guimarães. The Newcastle and Brazilian midfielder Bruno Guimarães is one of the players. And the other, surprisingly, is Julian Alvarez, the man who is currently with the books on the books of Atletico Madrid, is another player that Chelsea is currently eyeing at the moment. But if you look at it critically, you would see that those two players will cost Chelsea nothing less than £200 or £150 million to bring them over to Stamford Bridge. And in terms of the quality or the characteristics of the players, right, it simply means that if one person comes, the other must go. So if, for instance, Bruno Guimarães comes in to Chelsea, then there's a huge possibility of Enzo Fernandez leaving the club at the end of the season. So you see, I don't think Chelsea can accommodate both Enzo and Bruno Guimarães, because they are two of almost the same thing, right? So there's a huge possibility that if Chelsea will succeed in signing Bruno Guimarães from Newcastle, who could cost him as much as 100 or 80 to 100 million pounds, then they have to let Enzo Fernandez leave. Fernandez already was suspended this season because he talked about his love for the city of Madrid. So possibly Madrid may come in for the man. But Chelsea says he will not be going for anything less than 120 million at the end of this season. So it tells you exactly where we are. But Chelsea have a firm interest in both Julian Alvarez, who plays for Atletico Madrid as a striker, and also Bruno Guimarães. All right, let's hear from you on the show. How do you feel about those transfer news? Do you think it's worth it at the moment? 0809 030 6416 is the WhatsApp portal. Meanwhile, for the phone lines, 0817 923 0002 or 0817 923 0003 or 0817 923 0007. Hello, caller. Good evening to you. Welcome. Yeah, good evening to you. Welcome. Welcome, my good friend. Let's hear you.
1: Yeah, I prefer for Chelsea to be signing Julian Alvarez because we don't have a good striker. So it will be there for Chelsea than the other one from Newcastle. So that one will be, I thought, a good option. At least if you could play with Joao Pedro, we'll have good finishing. Chelsea should not just look in defenders. We need midfielders in the club. And listen, I mean, defenders, we don't need most midfielders. We need defenders and wingers. That's what Chelsea needs very much. And the striker, importantly. So it will be best if we can afford two defenders and one striker.
0: Okay.
1: One midfielder.
0: Okay.
1: So I will love it.
0: Thank you so much. Thank you so much at the moment. Hello, caller. Good evening to you. Welcome.
2: Good evening.
0: Yeah, good evening to you.
2: I'm calling back from Bayelsa State again.
0: Welcome, my good friend. How is Bayelsa tonight?
2: Yeah, we are cool. Chelsea family for life.
0: Okay, let's hear you.
2: I just want to go straight to the point. Chelsea, to me, our problem is defense, not even that upfront. Because we concede so many goals. So, as you see, even Rangers defenders are even better than Chelsea defenders. I'm sincerely speaking it. Because there are some certain matches I watch that teams that could not even do in football, those people who call themselves professionals are doing it. Careless. You remember the last match we played 3-3? We and which one small thing? See, seriously, I was not happy for that match. But we need defenders, not midfielders, not strikers. We need defenders in that team going up for Alvarez or 120 again to do what? Eden Gumbi, we don't want to have in our team so that the team will move forward, not those who want to go and splash so many money and so many big wages. For no reason, let them sign defender. Let them use those money and sign defender. That is my take on Chelsea.
0: All right. All right. Thank you so much. You never even played that one. Don't you congratulate PSG? Hello, caller. Good evening to you. Welcome. Hello. Good evening. Are you there? Okay. I think the line went dead silent. Hello, caller. Good evening to you. Welcome.
3: Yes. Once again, Benjamin, we are on the transfer issue, Abi.
0: Yes, we are.
3: Yes, for the person you mentioned, Julian Alvarez at Atletico de Madrid.
0: Yes.
3: Which Chelsea is going for. I don't really welcome such move.
0: Why? He's a top striker.
3: I knew him very well in Man City now.
0: Mm.
3: He played the World Cup in 2022. I know him very well. Chelsea needs a complete striker, a traditional miner. Somebody that is well-fitted, like Victor Osimhen, like people like Didier Drogba, in terms of height, in terms of muscular body that can banter. Not a person like Julian Alvarez. It looks like, what is the other person at Atletico de Madrid too?
0: A Griezmann.
3: That played in Chelsea and Madrid.
0: Okay, who is that? Joao Felix?
3: Morata.
0: Oh, he's stronger than Morata now.
3: That's the nature of Julian Alvarez. I beg, I frown at him. I don't need him in Chelsea.
0: Okay.
3: I beg.
0: Okay.
3: The mistake we made over this person,
0: Liam Delap,
3: Pedro and Delap. No, I don't want to see such thing again. I beg. Thank you and God bless you.
0: All right, thank you. Thank you so much. Hello, caller. Good evening to you. Welcome to the show.
4: Good evening,
0: sir. Yeah, good evening to you. Welcome.
4: Yeah, sorry, I want to go back to the Champions League.
0: Yeah, go ahead, you're free.
4: Okay. You see, we look at football, we have to understand sentiment involved in football, but let us understand the fact that some things look like it is a fix or predictable fix. Let me come from this way. When Champions League phase turned from the last phase and it becomes the UEFA Champions League, that wasn't the name before. It changed from 1992 after Barcelona won the last phase. Against Sampdoria. Then 1993, the new phase or the new name that took place. That was the first time a French team.
0: Oh, yeah, I can hear a noise in your background. I think your radio is up.
4: Please
0: help me walk away.
4: The tournament. That was Marcel beating AC Milan with an Italian team in the final. He beat AC Milan in the final. Now, the following year, one of those finalists gets the game to the final and took the lead again.
0: Okay.
4: Now, when it comes down to this side, it will look like it is sentiment, but this is the truth. A Spanish side will end the phase of that Champions League in Real Madrid. The new phase that looks like this league phase now, a French team again come out to pick the trophy, meeting an Italian team at the final, Inter Milan this time. One of the finalists will still get to the final and took it again, being the one that is playing this final today.
0: Okay.
4: Now, when you look at this sentiment separately, so I know what that will, it will happen tomorrow, then people start doubting. We look at this sentiment differently. We, the English team, we have bad record in every World Cup here. But I look at the sentiment before I say, okay, if Arsenal managed to overcome the Spanish side, because they're always the favorite in the World Cup year. If Arsenal managed to overcome Atletico Madrid, the weakened side, being the German side that always lost in the final of World Cup year, being Bayern Munich, will get in there. But lo and behold, you can see some back to what happened in 1993. That the French side, one of the finalists in that game, will come back.
0: Okay.
4: That was when PSG beat Bayern Munich. Tradition came, which means the downfall of England or the English side will still come to meet Arsenal. Remember, Arsenal have a dent. The last time they played Champions League final was 20 years ago. They played on BC and get to the final and lost.
0: Yeah.
4: It was a World Cup year. Now they've come again, playing on BC to this final again. It will happen again tomorrow.
0: Are you saying Arsenal will get a red card and they'll lose the game, or what are you trying to go? What are you driving
4: at? Whatever comes, it will happen.
0: so they won't win. That's what
4: whatever
0: it means.
4: Comes, and PSG will win them.
0: Okay. It's football,
4: the
0: by the way.
4: Stand again. But Arsenal have this dent again, playing unbeaten and getting to the final and lose.
0: Okay. Yeah, seven
4: now,
0: teams.
4: Last season,
0: yeah.
4: The three tournaments of Europe, two came to England. Right?
0: Mm.
4: One went back to France. It was no other thing than PSG.
0: Mm.
4: Now they've given us two again.
0: Which one is it? Why is he giving you now? You've won. They didn't give you. You contested and won it.
4: Yes. We played. We won it. But it looks like they give it to us because it must be ours.
0: Okay.
4: Two English teams will be there. And take it. It must be a Spanish side at the conference.
0: Mm. Okay.
4: And it happened.
0: All right. Thank you.
4: It's a coincidence. It happened.
0: Thank you. Thank you so much. I think a lot of permutations and conjunctions. Hello, caller. Good evening to you. Welcome.
5: Well, good evening.
0: Yeah, good evening to you. Welcome.
5: Thank you very much. My name is Kingsley. I'm calling from Romodara.
0: Kingsley, welcome. Let's hear you.
5: Thank you. I'm a Chelsea fan.
0: Okay.
5: Yeah. What I want to say about the transfer news you gave.
0: Mm.
5: I think for me, I don't think William Alvarez is a good striker for me, but he's a good striker. But
0: very good.
5: He's not going to fit in very well in Chelsea. You understand? Mm. For now, what we need is a kind of a striker that is
0: a powerful striker.
5: Yes, like something like Osimhen. You understand? That is the kind of striker we need. I don't know how Chelsea. The kind of group we have now that is part for most of the strikers they are bringing in Chelsea. Look at the William. Look at the lab they brought. The lab couldn't give him all the whole season. The lab couldn't give almost 10. I don't think he goes. Maybe he's almost like 10.
0: Mm.
5: And this is the kind of a striker that we're supposed to have. That at least we put more interest. That we know quite well that at least if possibly he score more goals. Just like what do you call it, Joao Pedro, we would have been a kind of a Chelsea would have been in a position, even though they didn't go, they would have go for Champions League. But Willian de Laap did not even help anywhere at all.
0: Mm.
5: You understand?
0: Yeah.
5: So bringing Alvarez again is not adding, it's not going to add anything good in Chelsea. Honestly speaking, for me, they should go for a striker like Osimhen. But for I doubt it, he might be able to work with, because since Osimhen might be looking at it
0: at from Real Madrid. There's also Real Madrid in there for Osimhen, so it's a big thing.
5: He's looking at Real Madrid right now, because if Mourinho succeeds in that that particular time, they say that they want to do the election.
0: Mm.
5: The board wanted to do the election. It possibly is heading for Real Madrid, but there's another striker that is very, very good. You understand that can be able to control Chelsea, and the whole game will change.
0: Okay,
5: and not average.
0: All right, thank you so much. I understand. I understand exactly what you're talking about. Power play kind of player, and Victor Osimhen foots that bill as well. Lukaku used to be one, but he's injury prone these days. He's almost all but done as far as football is concerned at the very top level. Let's hear from this caller. Hello, good evening to you. Welcome to the show. Yeah, good evening to you.
6: End it for Kosti once more again. One game.
0: Football without violence.
6: I left for Manchester United.
0: Okay, let's hear you.
6: I don't know why Chelsea fans always get now. I don't like it. Why always Chelsea fans say Arsenal cannot win? Let me tell you, Arsenal will win Chelsea tomorrow by the grace of God.
0: Okay. All right.
6: That's all.
0: All right. Thank you so much. So it's not about praying and hoping, right? It's all about going there to do your job. Tactical game plan and the rest. It says, good evening. That guy should have just said Arsenal will lose to PSG and move on. Which one did he suddenly become an astronomer and philosopher just to look like he's saying something very special? Henry, at some point I became confused, you know, but again, I like the way he tried to break it down by using the permutations available to him. And I think kudos to him as well for doing that. It's good. Every week it's average to Chelsea, average to Barcelona. Bro is collected clubs like a loyalty card, just waiting for the final stamp deal done. Chelsea fans are already planning welcome posters. Chelsea, Barcelona fans are still trying to figure out how to register him, and somehow nobody has actually signed anything yet. At this point, the only confirmed move is his name going straight into another transfer rumor. The transfer market really said recycle the story until further notice. My name is Luster Junior, and I come in peace. Thank you so much. And this is a good evening, Eval. I don't think Alvarez will go to Chelsea because they did not qualify for the UCL and they are not competing for the EPL. But they'll compete for the EPL next season now. His final decision will either be Barca or PSG. He suits their football too. I agree. And this is, please, Chelsea should get me Lacra from Crystal Palace, Brentwith from Everton, and Marcos Senesi from Bournemouth. These are three defenders. Okay, these three defenders plus Cowell will shore up our defense. Every other central defender in Chelsea should be banned from playing football. Mika Gotts of Ajax on the my left flank plus Dwight McNeil of Everton. Who is a hidden treasure in English football? No, to partner Estevao on the right. Ganacho and Pedro Neto should try volleyball. Fik Atil from Boni. I'm surprised somebody is saying Dwight McNeil. My goodness. Okay. All right. And this one says, good evening, Eval. People are saying... Okay. Please. Okay.

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All of these and more make us what we are, human beings. Where else do you start your conversations but on 92.3 Nigeria?

0: Nigeria Info. We'll be right back. On the 30th of May, everyone will be watching the Heineken UCL Finals. 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
1: All right, so welcome. Welcome to the Friday edition of Let's Talk. On Friday, usually, like I've always said, there is no no curriculum. Well, because even our sister station, Cool FM, they're having a party, so let's have our own party right here, right? It's 92.3 Nigeria Info. Thank you for staying with us. My name is Lucky Maxwell. Good to have you. So, how do we go about this? Just tell me the song you want me to play for you tonight. For your own private party, wherever you are, listening, having fun. Okay, so all you have to do is just send a message to 0809-030-6416. 0809-030-6416. All right, tell me the song you'd want me to play for you, the title of the song, and of course, also put the name of the artist. Spell it correctly, please. The title of the song and the name of the artist. And I'll play the song for you. Right? All right. So here we go. The number again is 0809-030-6416.

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economy, social events. 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

0: Good evening, Lucky Maxwell. Could you please play me Olulufe by Wande Cole? Adebowale from Ajib sent me that one. Please play me Smooth Criminal by Michael Jackson. Send your request to 0809-030-6416. Okay, I have another one. Good evening, sir. Please play me a song, Colorado by Johnny Drill. Ira Star, Young John. Okay. And please play me Die With You, Bruno Mars and Lady Gaga. You guys are second to none. Mark from South Road. Thank you. My name is Yaji. Play My Own by... I should play what? On My Own by Whitney Houston. All right, I'll do that. Every request here, I'll play the songs, right? So we kickstart with Wande Cole, Olulufe. Stay with me. Don't go anywhere. Yes, of course.
1: That was... We connect you to the world. We connect you to the vicinity. We are Nigeria Info.
2: 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I said this is a real situation and the government has to do something about it.
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1: You know, this song was sung when he had issues with Mikel Obi. You know, it was like a message to Mikel that we all need each other. Yes, everybody can be a footballer, everybody can be a musician, everybody can be an OAP like me. You know, we all have our places, and that's what makes the world beautiful, right? Yes, you have your own place, I have my own place, and we all need each other. If all of us were politicians, who would sell in the market? So who will sell tomato for you now? Yeah, so the tomato woman is as important as you are, because you need someone who will sell tomato. You eat now, isn't it? After all your hustling and bustling, you eat, right? If all of us were footballers, so who would be the OAP to bring you good music like this? And of course, good talk on radio, inform you, educate you, and co. And you know what that means. All right, I'll play more songs.
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